Alex Dula. Emitima jafe di saluka.

0: We give you thanks tonight, God, for all you've done in our lives and for all you're going to do. Hallelujah. Psalm 100 says to enter his gates with
1: thanksgiving.
0: What was that again? To enter his gates with
1: thanksgiving.
0: And his courts with
1: praise.
0: And that's what we're going to do here tonight. Hallelujah. God, how we thank you for what you've done in our lives. And tonight we want to thank you in advance for all you're going to do. We thank you for the healing that we do not yet see. We want to thank you for the financial provision that's coming. And by faith, we lift our voices and thank you tonight. We want to be thankful people, God. So we do it by faith tonight.

0: We give you thanks for all you've done and for all you're going to do. We've come to bless your name tonight, Lord.
1: Rise in the midst of your people, be enthroned on our praises.

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I thank you for giving us your word.

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0: You inhabit the praises of your people. So you're here with us right now.
1: Yes, Lord.
0: We thank you.
1: We thank you, Lord.
0: For your presence, we praise you.

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You are enthroned on our praises tonight, God.

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How many want the King of glory to come in here tonight? 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

0: We give you thanks tonight, God, for all you've done in our lives and for all you're going to do. Hallelujah. Psalm 100 says to enter his gates with
1: thanksgiving.
0: What was that again? To enter his gates with
1: thanksgiving.
0: And his courts with
1: praise.
0: And that's what we're going to do here tonight. Hallelujah. God, how we thank you for what you've done in our lives. And tonight we want to thank you in advance for all you're going to do. We thank you for the healing that we do not yet see. We want to thank you for the financial provision that's coming. And by faith, we lift our voices and thank you tonight. 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
0: Togena kutuleka se.
1: You won't leave us, Jesus.
0: You are with us,
1: Lord.
0: You will always be with us. You fight all our battles.
1: We
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0: 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We exalt the mighty God. You are the mighty of everything.
1: You are the most high God.
0: Yeah, we're Katonda singer.
1: We worship you, Lord. We give you praise. We worship you, Lord.
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1: Hosanna de Yesu.
0: You are worthy, Jesus.
1: Hosanna.
0: Worthy is the Lamb.
1: Hosanna de Yesu.
0: Just uplift those holy hands.
1: Hosanna.
0: Answer Jesus, you're worthy.
1: Hosanna.
0: Worthy is Jesus.
1: Hosanna.
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1: 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Christ is my inheritance. He is my power. 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
0: people,
1: I'm victorious. Together with my house, I am victorious. I'm not down. I am above. Because Jesus made me a conqueror in the name of Jesus. Give the Lord a mighty hand clap.
0: Hallelujah.
1: Hallelujah. Praise be to the Lord. Let us stand up on our feet. We are going to give in the house of the Lord. In the name of our Lord Jesus. Today is evening. We are going to have a meeting.
0: Uganda Ruchams.
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0: Mlinye ya mukama fe Yesu.
1: In the name of the Lord Jesus.
0: Hallelujah.
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1: For your word.
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1: You have permitted us to hear what
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1: We worship you with our substance.
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1: Take your glory, Lord.
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1: Take your praise to Lord. We glorify you.
0: Hosanna.
1: You are worthy.
0: Hosanna.
1: You are worthy.
0: Hosanna.
1: You are worthy.
0: Hosanna.
1: You are worthy.
0: Hosanna.
1: You are worthy.
0: Ogena kujangwe wayo nenga tuimbo rimba runo.
1: As we are singing this song, you're going to come and give it.
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0: so
1: Lord.
0: So it begins with Israel
1: chitandika ne Israeli
0: coming out of Egypt.
1: Ngave Misiri.
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1: ngakatonda natunyweza,
0: there must be a journey.
1: Waino kubeerawo olugendo.
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1: Oyina okusooka okutegeera.
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1: Oh Holy Spirit.
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0: Gabikule.
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0: Nsomesa.
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0: 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Amina.
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0: Hallelujah.
1: Amen.
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1: where we've read.
0: Bible yagamba bweti.
1: The Bible says
0: when Israel went out of Egypt.
1: Israeli we yava mu Misiri.
0: Misiri nsi Katonda yajitonda.
1: Egypt is a nation the Lord created.
0: Ne Israeli yabera yo lwensonge mu bendala.
1: But Israel was there for one or more reasons.
0: Obudde butuuka.
1: Time came.
0: Mukama nasitulo mutindo.
1: And then the Lord raised the standard.
0: Nasitukile endagano yakola ne Ibrahim.
1: Understand, I mean remembered the covenant he did with Abraham.
0: Nagamba abantu abo bajeyo.
1: Redeem those people.
0: Era ne bavayo.
1: And they all were redeemed.
0: Yordani ne ekola ki?
1: Nechiulira had it.
0: Eyo cheyakola yakala bukazi.
1: What it did it dried
0: up. Buwaba okatonda chakola.
1: Whenever the Lord is doing something.
0: Akola echintu echi yanamiriza.
1: He does something exaggerating.
0: Kati njagala nsoke njogere ku chintu echaletere guru okuyanamirira.
1: I want to talk about something that may the heavens be exaggerated. Nechira
0: bika kunsinga chamanyi chamagero chabuyiza chachitibwa.
1: And it was manifested on the earth very great, very marvelous, very big.
0: So each time God is bringing a transition.
1: Buli katonda wakolo kuchusibwa.
0: There are mighty things that he does.
1: Waliwo ebintu ebikulu byakola.
0: When God was getting the children of Israel
1: katonda
0: from Egypt.
1: Katonda ngajabana ba Israeli okuve Misiri.
0: The was a shaking.
1: Waliwo kukankana.
0: The hand of God came out to heavily on Pharaoh.
1: Omukono gwa mukama ne gutula ku Farao.
0: Until he released the people of God.
1: Era natata abana ba Israeli.
0: Hallelujah.
1: Amen.
0: Praise the Lord.
1: Kama yebazwe.
0: As if that was not enough.
1: Echo chali nga chitamala.
0: Judah was on his way to becoming a sanctuary of God.
1: Yuda yali mulugendero lokubera watukuvu wa mukama.
0: Now when God wanted to make you a sanctuary.
1: Katinga katonda yagalo kufule watukuvu we.
0: He did something so astonishing.
1: Waliwe chintu chako lechana miliza.
0: That had never happened before.
1: Echitabanga wo.
0: Do you know what he did?
1: Omanche yakola.
0: He sent his only son.
1: Yasindika omwana wo omuyeka.
0: He sent his only son.
1: Yasindika omwana wo omuyeka.
0: Donna bakitegeera nesoko chikubire mungalo tugende buziba.
1: You've not understood it but clap for God and then we go deeper.
0: Eguru lyachira banerye unya.
1: The heaven saw it and it was astonished. What is this?
0: Adide kabaka musindise munseddugala bweti.
1: Yes, bend our king to be taken to.
0: Ba malaika ne bavayonga bayimba.
1: And the angels came about and singing.
0: Kubanga kabaka wechiti wazalibwa kunsi.
1: Because the king of glory has been born on the earth.
0: Chalite chiwulirwangako.
1: It had never been heard.
0: Ngate chiberangawo.
1: It has never happened.
0: Neba sebo neba nyabo.
1: But ladies and gentlemen,
0: wali wechatukawo.
1: There was something that happened.
0: Oruna ku Yesu wazalibwa kunsi.
1: The day Jesus was born on the earth.
0: Emunyenyezavu nama.
1: The stars bowed down.
0: Hallelujah.
1: Praise the Lord.
0: Ejeri abamalaika lyayimba ku nsikuno.
1: The angels sang on this world.
0: Ne Pharaoh unagamba ani azalibwa.
1: And then Pharaoh said, who has been born?
0: Abagezi gezi ne bakimanya ne bakiraba.
1: The wise men saw it.
0: Ne bagamba kino kyamanyi tulina okukiraba ko.
1: This is great, we have to testify.
0: Ne banonya.
1: They sowed.
0: Ne babale munyenye.
1: They counted the stars.
0: Omutukuvu n'abakulembera paka ebatuuka eri kabaka.
1: The Holy Spirit led them unto the king.
0: Ngabasitudde zambu.
1: They were taking treasures.
0: Ngabakutte byomuwendo.
1: They were holding treasures.
0: Kubanga bo babikulirwa.
1: Because they were revealed to.
0: Yesu teyali wa bulijjo.
1: That this was this unusual Jesus.
0: Omwana nazaliwa ne bamuwa zambu.
1: The child is born and is given gold.
0: Nze chamagero kina soko funa.
1: The first miracle that I got.
0: Ngana akafuna mtabani wanga asoka.
1: When I got my first born.
0: Twali mudwaliro.
1: We were in the hospital.
0: Omusajja nava mu district bajita yebugiri.
1: A man came from Bujiri.
0: Ngaze kulaba mutabani wanga asoka.
1: Came to see my first born.
0: Elabo yanda babwat.
1: And when he saw me.
0: Na laba no mwana.
1: And saw the child.
0: Nakwata munsa unaje mitwale eji.
1: God money brought 50,000.
0: Naunga.
1: I was astonished.
0: Ningambo bedda bajjo okunda babajja ne 15,000 bajja.
1: These ones have been coming. They gave me 5,000.
0: Yajja ne mitwale eji.
1: But he brought 50,000.
0: Nemmanya ndi kakati bills kati zimaze okusasulwa.
1: I knew now the bills were settled.
0: Hallelujah.
1: Praise the Lord.
0: Sigama nti no.
1: I'm not saying that.
0: Sente mitwale 5 kyali kyamanyi nnyo.
1: 50,000 was too much.
0: Nina kitunuliranga nange sisobola kukyalira muntu ngaazadde mwana ebiseera ebyo.
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0: Hallelujah.
1: Amen.
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1: Amen.
0: Ne ulira.
1: But hear this.
0: Bana abagezigezi.
1: These wise men.
0: Bajja necho muwendo.
1: They brought treasures.
0: Ngabachiretedde Kristo Yesu.
1: When they brought it for Jesus Christ.
0: Abagalwa.
1: Brethren.
0: Teri mwana azalibwa.
1: There is no one who gives birth.
0: Abagezigezi nebava mu nsi yebuvanjuba.
1: And the wise men comes from the east.
0: Nebajja mu Isirayiri.
1: They come to Israel.
0: Ngate wali chamaani.
1: When there isn't anything mighty.
0: Hallelujah.
1: Amen.
0: So kakati olugendo tulutandise bwetu.
1: So we've started this story like this.
0: Tuli ku lugendo lokola chi?
1: We are in the journey of
0: olwokunywezebwa.
1: Of establishment.
0: Hallelujah.
1: Praise the Lord.
0: Now if you are going to have a year of establishment,
1: bonabera no mwako gwokunywezebwa.
0: We have to understand this concept.
1: Oyino kutegere chintu chino.
0: Bikula Yohana 3:16.
1: You open John 3:16.
0: Yohana 3:10 meka.
1: John 3 what?
0: Kanyanjule bwanjuzi leero.
1: Let me just introduce today.
0: Wetunatuukira.
1: By the time we reach.
0: Tuina omwaka mulamba.
1: We have a full year.
0: Hallelujah.
1: Amen.
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1: Praise the Lord.
0: Kati ulira olugendo lwaffe.
1: You listen to our journey.
0: Yohana 3:16 egamba etya.
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1: Ladies and gentlemen.
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1: Begins with the love of God.
0: Hallelujah.
1: Praise the Lord.
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1: There is no one who can be transformed.
0: Nga Mukama tachikiriza.
1: When the Lord has not accepted.
0: Bwe yagala ensi.
1: How he loved the world.
0: N'awaayo omwana we.
1: He gave in his only
0: ensi
1: son.
0: Ensi yategeza bantu abali munsi.
1: The earth is saying are the people that dwell in the earth.
0: Bali munsi.
1: They are in the world.
0: Kubanga ensi gye bali mu.
1: Because they world they
0: si dwell in. Okuba.
1: That is not where they are
0: supposed to be. Bali munsi.
1: They are supposed to be in the earth.
0: Naye nga bakyusibwa.
1: But transformed.
0: Era Kristo atugamba.
1: And Christ tells us.
0: Mwe muli munsi.
1: That you're in this world.
0: Nete muli bachi.
1: But you don't belong to the world.
0: Kati ensi eno yonna.
1: So this old world.
0: Yayagalwa Katonda.
1: Was loved by God.
0: Kubanga mbi nnyo.
1: Because it is terrible.
0: Ekisa kyakanwa n'okwagala kwa Katonda.
1: The grace and the love of the Lord.
0: Kwe kukyusa ensi.
1: Transforms the world.
0: Okuyita mu bantu abagirimu.
1: Through the people that dwell in it.
0: Naimira ku kitundu ne mbagamba n'ensi mbi nnyo.
1: I told you this world is so bad.
0: Jo twabadde wano.
1: Yesterday we were here.
0: Ku Hope for New Life Church wabadde embaga.
1: Hope for New Life Church had a wedding.
0: Nayo nga batwagalayo.
1: But they wished us to be there.
0: Atenga big church in Kasubi.
1: Even big church in Kasubi.
0: Mukanisa.
1: In church.
0: Ngamulimu omulambo.
1: There was a corpse.
0: Nayonga twetagisibwayo.
1: We were also supposed to be there.
0: Twabadde wano.
1: We are here.
0: Natujaguza amazalibwa gwa Foundation of Truth.
1: When we were rejoicing over the
0: Nenjagalo kutegeza wabadde abazika.
1: But there were people who were buried.
0: Kachinsi yetabudde tabudde bwesi.
1: So the church is entangled.
0: Jaja omwana afa.
1: The grandfather is
0: omuzukuru
1: dying,
0: azala.
1: But the grand is also giving birth.
0: You know, wali wali emmere.
1: Someone is eating.
0: Emmanju wali wali mukabuyonjo.
1: Someone is taking it out.
0: The very time.
1: Mukasera ke kam.
0: Era Katonda atunulira ensi.
1: So the Lord looks at the world.
0: Ngajiraba ngekisasalala.
1: Seeing it as something that
0: kate
1: is a garbage.
0: Ngokole njawulo maso ga Katonda.
1: The only that makes a difference before the Lord.
0: Obubiwe bubera obunji.
1: If the worst becomes worse.
0: Ebirunji bibula.
1: You cannot see any good thing.
0: Katonda yagwe Katonda ngensoji kutte boto jitunulira.
1: I want you to be God if you just only look at the world like this in your
0: hand. Olabo bulunji olabo bubi.
1: You see good and bad.
0: Kiki kyosala okola.
1: What do you decide to do?
0: Ofukoto sobola kuba Katonda.
1: You cannot be God.
0: Hallelujah.
1: Amen.
0: Neulira.
1: But listen.
0: Katonda okwagala kwe.
1: God is love.
0: Kwe kwabika kunsi.
1: Cover the world.
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1: And sends only his begotten son.
0: Nasindika Yesu Kristo.
1: Christ Jesus.
0: Ali okafirira ensi.
1: To die for the world.
0: Adira abali munsi.
1: To make these ones that in the world.
0: Adira abali munsi.
1: To make the ones in the world.
0: Abalete mu kanisa.
1: Bring them to church.
0: Munsi mulimwe kanisa ya Yesu.
1: The church in the world there is church of Christ.
0: Hallelujah.
1: Amen.
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1: There are many scriptures that we will see.
0: Ezokubera mu kanisa ya Yesu.
1: First being in the church of Christ.
0: Kakati.
1: Now.
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1: Someone can be in church.
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1: But it is so hard.
0: Omuntu okubera mu nsi.
1: For one person to be in the world.
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0: Wate kukubera wo transition.
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1: There has to be transformation.
0: Hallelujah.
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0: Bwe yakwate kubo.
1: When he took the journey.
0: Neve Misiri.
1: Went out of Egypt.
0: Neva wa.
1: Where?
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0: Olo Yuda nalyo kafuka wema.
1: And then Judah became a tabernacle.
0: Hallelujah.
1: Amen.
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1: It became a sanctuary.
0: And Israel became a dominion.
1: Era Israeli nefuga.
0: Kati Israeli.
1: Israeli.
0: Ye kanisa ya Mukama.
1: It is the church of God.
0: Je yafirira je yagala
1: that he loved and died for.
0: Bwe yali ekyali mu nsi.
1: When it was still in the world.
0: Yali tasobola kuba na dominion.
1: It couldn't have okufuga.
0: Ah.
1: No way.
0: Wabula yali n'okukiriza.
1: But it had to accept.
0: Na buli akiriza.
1: And everyone who believes.
0: Ngali wano mu nsi.
1: Who dwells in the world.
0: Alyoka afuna obulamu obutagwa wabufunira eno.
1: Has to get internal life.
0: Wano tewali bulamu butagwawo.
1: You cannot get it from here.
0: Wano kavuyo.
1: There is confusion.
0: Mukama yebazibwe.
1: Praise the Lord.
0: Wano kavuyo.
1: There is confusion.
0: Kati omuntu ye kafuna obulamu.
1: Anyone who gets internal life.
0: Yasimatu kanava wano.
1: Goes away from this line.
0: Na ingire kanisa.
1: And enters into the church.
0: Awe tutandikira.
1: That is where we start from.
0: Mentality ya Misiri.
1: Endowoza of Israel.
0: Eva.
1: Comes.
0: Nechiuka.
1: Changes.
0: Omuntu bajja wano.
1: Anyone who comes here.
0: Naye ate kisobokera ddala.
1: But it is possible.
0: Okujja wano.
1: For you to come to church.
0: Nojja ne mentality eno.
1: And you come with endowoza ya Misiri.
0: Bible cheve yogera mu Barumi 10.
1: That is why the Bible says in Romans 10:12.
0: Katutandikire uje bisokera 12 olunyo lusoka.
1: 12:1.
0: Egamba etya.
1: What does it say?
0: Jemvamba kolantia. Mbega irira bo Luganda.
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1: this is what they call the world,
0: ye system y'omubiri efuga.
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0: Kyoyina gibuukamu,
1: so you have to go out of it,
0: okusobola okubeera mu kkanisa,
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1: to believe the word of God and is cleansed.
0: Chebaito kukiriza Yesu.
1: So that is why they call believing in Christ.
0: Hallelujah.
1: Amen.
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0: Olugendo lwa kunywezebwa lebaita the way of Christ. The way of what?
1: Ekubo lya Kristo.
0: 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Dear, you know one.
1: That is the way.
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0: Hallelujah.
1: Amen.
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1: Even now what we are on.
0: Tuli mu process ekyuka.
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0: Lino kkubo wasebo ne banyabo.
1: Ladies and gentlemen.
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1: Doesn't have a beginning and the end.
0: Kubanga Yesu agambye nze kkubo n'amazima
1: nachi. Because the Bible say that I am the way, the truth and the life.
0: Eri kitange wabula ngaise mwani.
1: No one comes to me unless it passes through me.
0: Akati kambabuli eko wano.
1: Now let me tell you this.
0: Wajja mu kanisa.
1: You came to the church.
0: Ne wajja n'enkola yensi.
1: But you came with the earthly mind.
0: Tosobola kujinyweleramu.
1: You cannot.
0: Tosobola kunywerera mu kanisa.
1: You cannot be established.
0: Ng'olina enkola yensi.
1: When you have the works of the world.
0: Walokoka.
1: You got saved.
0: Walina akawala mu P5.
1: You had a girlfriend in P3.
0: Naye olu musajja mukuru okyakalowoozaako.
1: You're still thinking about that. You got married.
0: Oba wawasa.
1: You got married.
0: Okyali kale akawala ke mwatulanga nako.
1: But you're still thinking about the other boy or girl.
0: Tewakyuka.
1: You didn't change.
0: Ekirala.
1: The other thing.
0: Wajja mu kanisa.
1: You came into the church.
0: Nyuchawolere gwanga.
1: But you're still revenging.
0: Tosonywa.
1: You don't forgive.
0: Olwana ntalu.
1: You fight battles.
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1: You fight with the other one.
0: Oli mu kanisa okuto situde.
1: You're in the church holding.
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1: You'll never be established in this church.
0: If you want what we call a transformation center, or a transforming center.
1: Ngo yagalo kuchusibwa.
0: This is a transforming what? Center. Hallelujah.
1: Amen.
0: Here.
1: Wano.
0: Bwova wano mu nsi.
1: When you leave the world.
0: Enkola y'ensingo ogyeganye.
1: And you denounce the
0: you come here.
1: No genda wano.
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2: When you don't know.
0: Chevola bakwiso te yatuita ngaba manyi.
2: That is why that Christ didn't call us as people who know.
0: Yatuita.
2: He called us.
0: Okutuyigiriza.
2: To teach us.
0: Okola kutya. Yatuita okutuyigiriza.
2: He called us to
0: yagamba,
2: be taught.
0: Yagamba mujejende.
2: Come unto me.
0: Eyo Matayo.
2: That is Matthew.
0: Esula ya nya.
2: 4.
0: Onyirwa 19.
2: Verse 19.
0: Nali okagamba Yokana.
2: Called told John.
0: Petero.
2: Peter
0: ne Yakobo
2: and James
0: batabani ba Zebede
2: the sons of Zebede
0: mungoberere
2: that come and follow me
0: nange naba fula bachi
2: I will make you fishers fisher of men
0: mujemba fule wano
2: you come I make you here
0: hallelujah
2: amen
0: kakati agenda maso na yogera
2: he comes on saying
0: mu Matayo
2: in Matthew
0: 11:28 agamba atia
2: what does he say
0: mujejende mwe nabakoze batia
2: come unto me all you who are heavy laden
0: nabasitoweredwa
2: heavy laden
0: nange nakola chi
2: I will give you rest
0: nabawumuza kakati ino musite tuumulira yo
2: here we don't have rest in the world no way
0: hakukona nawo okola chi
2: you kick the one who kicks you
0: nina no mchala kati musumba
2: I have a pastor
0: yava wana mukanisa
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0: ngabagenda wa
2: they went to disco
0: mu disco watu kelinga banywa mukenge
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2: you know those people who live there
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0: josamira
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1: you cannot be in the world
0: nato ina chokozesa
1: when you don't have anything you
0: what
1: use
0: what iko kubayo
1: there has to be
0: olabana abana abata abasoma
1: even those students at school
0: bana bafe ku university bakubuza if you don't have a girlfriend or a boyfriend
1: wobato ina mwana wa friends ku miaka jo
0: you are mad
1: oli mulalu
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0: oli kafero toina boyfriend
1: you don't have a boyfriend
0: ateno mukanisa bagamba batia
1: and in church they say no sex before
0: marriage bagamba batia fornication is a sin
1: obwenzi chibi
0: eno mukanisa bagamba batia
1: in church they say
0: paka yesu goyaleta
1: until jesus brings
0: bagamba batia
1: how do we say
0: that na sister yava mudwaliro
1: I have a sister
0: nanga musumba results zizino
1: that these are the results
0: bangambi
1: they told me
0: kumyaka jange
1: at my age
0: bwe sizala
1: if I don't give birth
0: mpedde
1: I'm done
0: namugane yoli mufumbo nti aa
1: are you married no
0: mukama ibazi
1: praise the lord
0: kati lindira mukama
1: Now wait until the Lord.
0: Ali bangazi no tumor zigenda kula.
1: Now they've told
0: zigenda
1: zimoga
0: zikule.
1: Let them grow.
0: Oba bazirongosa bakolechi?
1: If they operate, they operate.
0: Ata ina center akola mu banka.
1: Has money.
0: One
1: she
0: of
1: works
0: the money.
1: In a bank.
0: She's a big one, big banker.
1: Munene mu bank.
0: Oba chi chiba chitufu? Akola mu banka.
1: She works, she's a banker.
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1: And then you go to heaven.
0: Na yeri ndira mukama.
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0: aja kulo kwagala kwe. Ene liyo government ya njawulo neno.
1: This government is different from the other one.
0: Hallelujah.
1: Amen.
0: Eno government yeno.
1: The earthly government is different.
0: Ono ye mukama waffe.
1: That one is our master.
0: Ya afuga ya yogera.
1: He reigns and speaks.
0: Olugendo lwo kunyweze bwaluliwa.
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0: Lwerugeno nga tunyweredde mu kkubo.
1: That is when we are established in the way.
0: Lwerugeno nga tutuukiridde maaso ga Mukama.
1: That is when we are righteous
0: kubanga
1: before the Lord.
0: Isaiah 5 munya.
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1: That in righteousness you shall be established.
0: Hallelujah. Na yobutuukirivu.
1: But righteousness.
0: Buku umibwa buli lunaku.
1: Is kept.
0: Bukolebwa buli lunaku.
1: Is done always.
0: Ate.
1: And.
0: Buvunanyizibwa bwaffe.
1: Is our responsibility.
0: Bible gamba nti gwa ina kyakute.
1: You who is holding something.
0: Wekume.
1: Omubyale
0: mekola chi.
1: For the devil not to snatch
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1: it away.
0: Mangu.
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0: Nabuli ako. 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
1: Praise the Lord.
0: Bankole yakalala kamu.
1: Let me do something.
0: Wanu tetu nabakuogerawo.
1: Here we've not talked about
0: one.
1: It. Here.
0: Bible ya Uganda.
1: The Bible says
0: Yokana
1: John
0: 18:15 bikula ka utwabe. 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
0: Nti wajidukamu.
1: That you let
0: no
1: it
0: ingire
1: out
0: wa Yesu.
1: And you came to Christ.
0: Boboya galokolo lutalo.
1: If you want to do a war.
0: Ewa mu muchikeri abasamize.
1: In your clan with the sorcerers. If they know that you've gotten saved.
0: Bobofuka mu seven segenda.
1: If you're becoming a seventh Adventist you go.
0: Shigenda.
1: If you're becoming a Catholic you go.
0: Ni obwasaze kubonolokoka.
1: But if you decide to get saved.
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1: That is a war.
0: Ne Bible tugambi ensiwe ekola chi?
1: But if the world hates you.
0: Mumanyeti yasoka nze.
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0: No, simply we are having a different kingdoms. We are operating on a different levels. They cannot understand you.
1: Tu yino wakabaka wanjawulo wetubeera mutibaso akutegeera.
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0: Nga tosiri walanga mvubuka.
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0: Naye kakati ono.
1: Now this one.
0: Angamba sisiri walanga.
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0: Ati wa Katonda.
1: But with God.
0: Yatonda Adam nani.
1: Only created Adam and Eve.
0: Yesu waba asomesa ku bufumbo.
1: When Jesus is speaking about marriage.
0: Mateo 10 naga musajja kyavanga lekani.
1: That the man will leave his
0: atia.
1: Home.
0: Negatene muchala we. Babiri ne bafuka atia.
1: Two will become one.
0: Kati atense gambo bobusiru.
1: And the world is saying that is foolishness.
0: Eno government indala.
1: This is a different government.
0: This is a transforming center.
1: Wano we wachusibwa.
0: Mulokole bolemwango okuchusibwa mu kanisa.
1: When you fail to be transformed from church.
0: Okutegeera Katonda.
1: You understanding God.
0: Omanya nti bijja kuba bizibu.
1: You will get to know that things will be hard.
0: University je wajjamu.
1: Here the university that you came
0: ya mukama.
1: Is to teach you the principles of God.
0: Hallelujah.
1: Amen.
0: Era wano.
1: Here.
0: Engule wegendo kusanga.
1: This is where you'll be crowned.
0: Mukama fajja kutikira engule wakola.
1: Our Lord will come and
0: wategeera
1: crown you. You
0: understand
1: the will of God.
0: Hallelujah.
1: Amen.
0: Tujja kuogerako wano.
1: We shall talk about here.
0: Tudeyo ko wano.
1: And then we come back again.
0: Ate tutambulirengako na wano.
1: And we also go into
0: kubanga bikorebwa wano.
1: Where things are done here.
0: Biwetaga.
1: That is what you need.
0: Hallelujah.
1: Amen.
0: Biwetaga era customer lo kumanya anti wano wakuchusiza ngo oli wano.
1: After getting to know that you've been changed and you're there.
0: Binebya wano.
1: There he this has been
0: changed.
1: You don't need them.
0: Omubiri te gulina che gukola chi.
1: The flesh is not vital.
0: Omoyo yaleta chi.
1: It is the spirit that brings
0: buli ababera wano.
1: Whoever dwell here.
0: Tujja kudamu ndoza. Bana ba Sunday school balinza akantu kano. Ku Sunday twali badde ne board, white board.
1: Sunday we would wish to be with the white board.
0: Amanyi kimanyi tubimanyi bya bulijjo.
1: I know these things are common.
0: Hallelujah.
1: Amen.
0: Ngambira kwenye nti bwatyo mukama bwe yayagala ensi.
1: How the Lord loves the world.
0: N'okuwayo n'awayo omwana we.
1: And he gave in his only son.
0: Buli amukkiriza.
1: Whoever believes.
0: Alemo okubula.
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0: Oh, yes,
1: do you hearken to that point? Whoever believes.
0: Soko joba diseyo, baningiza lingiza ako. 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
1: 10 years.
0: Luko ze.
1: It has done a lot.
0: Mukama feba zibwe.
1: Praise the Lord.
0: Bwe yayagala ensi nokola kutya.
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0: soka we kubile kwa mungalo mukirasi tuvuddeyo. 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Thank you very much. Mukama yeba zibwe.
1: Praise the Lord.
0: Mukama yeba zibwe.
1: Praise the Lord.
0: Hallelujah.
1: Amen.
0: So this is what happens.
1: Chino che chibao.
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0: Olugendo nalo tutambula.
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1: Someone to give his life for someone.
0: Akati Katonda yawaayo obulamu bwe.
1: Now the Lord gave in his life.
0: Jukira olugero mukama Fero yayogera.
1: Remember the story that the Lord told us.
0: Omugagga yalina ennimiro ye.
1: The rich man who had a vineyard. Who had a garden.
0: Na munsemu.
1: In the one world.
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1: But used to send workers there.
0: Bajeye bibala.
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1: to be in pain for all their lives
0: singa bali bategedde mukama wabwe kye yali ayagala
1: if they had got to know what their lord or master had
0: bakoze ekibasuubirwamu
1: they would have done the expected but they didn't know
0: hallelujah
1: amen
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0: what are we here for
1: kiki ekitulese wano
0: bwe nkambuze wana agenda okumala emyaka 12
1: who is going to spend 120 years here
0: nzi n'ekyenda bwe ngituukako saagala kweyongerayo
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0: waliwo abalongo be naziika bannaku ezi
1: there are some people that I buried
0: mpita musumba jangu oziika abalongo bano naye ngaba nenjiri ngenda kubuulira eriwa
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0: ne ndyoka mbeera ku ntaana
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0: era bazeeyo ero eyabayita
1: they've gone to whom
0: ne mbagamba kati mmwe abaliwo
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0: kubanga ffe twagamba nti mukama
1: because we say the
0: ennyumba eno
1: this house
0: n'abanagiberanga mu bonna
1: and the ones that dwell in this house
0: n'abaliddawo
1: even those that will come
0: banasinzanga ani
1: they will worship your holy name
0: mulinnya lya mukama ffaani
1: in Jesus' name.
0: Katutandisa olugendo lwa myaka 10 nga lwakusinza lwakuweereza Katonda.
1: So we've started another journey of worship of ministry to the another level.
0: Tutandika na mwaka guno twagutandise.
1: We've already started with this year.
0: Hallelujah.
1: Amen.
0: Tutandise nga abaIsiraeli.
1: We've started like the Israel.
0: Bomwa kugwa gutandika mugwa kusatu.
1: Because their year begins in March.
0: Kusatu babire mu mekao. 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
1: But our year has begun.
0: Yoshua n'alyoka abagamba naye nze n'ennyumba yange tunaakolanga
1: tutya. And then Joshua said that me with my house we shall always
0: serve the Lord. Amen. Basebo ne banyabo.
1: Ladies and gentlemen.
0: Olugendo lwaffe olw'okunywezebwa.
1: Our journey of establishment.
0: Tutandise na kwagala kwa Katonda.
1: Has begun with the love of God.
0: Tutandise na kisa.
1: He has begun with grace.
0: Abefeso 2 onyirwa mukaga.
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1: Up to 11.
0: By grace we have been saved.
1: Oretsa twalokolebwa.
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0: Era kiki kyanjagaza?
1: And what does he need?
0: Lwaki yandeeta wano?
1: Why did he bring me here?
0: Ogenda kufuna ekyokuddamu.
1: You will get an answer.
0: Yimusa omukono gamba, ay Yesu.
1: Raise your hand and say,
0: ay Yesu.
1: Ay Yesu.
0: Olunaku lwa leero.
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0: neka cake kamu.
1: And a cake.
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2: 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Ayiganyizibwa Satani. You know the devil does not need invitation. Omanyi Satani teyetaaga kuyitibwa. The Bible says the thief cometh to kill and to destroy. Bible egamba nti omubbi ajja okubba okutta n'okusikiriza. 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
3: Chino che chitufu, kavuna chitegera nti omulabi.
2: They run.
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2: he knocks.
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2: The Bible talks about it in Revelation chapter, is it 3:20? It says he knocks on the door.
3: Mukubikira Bible gamba nti ndi kumutima gonkonkona.
2: Whoever hears my voice,
3: buli awulira eddoboozi lyange,
2: and opens for me,
3: nanzigulira,
2: I'll come in,
3: nja kuyingira,
2: and when I come in,
3: era kavuna mala okuyingira,
2: we shall dine with him.
3: Tujja kulira wamu naye.
2: Hallelujah.
3: Hallelujah.
2: What you have to is to say yes to Jesus. And when

0: okuyingira
1: it takes you straight
0: ayingira ddala
1: to the dining
0: naatulira ddala oku dining
1: you eat with him
0: notaniko okulya wamu naye
1: you eat with him
0: olya wamu naye
1: and you can never eat with the king of kings
0: era tosobola kulya wamu ne kabaka wabakabaka
1: and you eat what is not present to you
0: notalyeche kirunji
1: You are about to eat the life of God.
0: You are
1: about to eat the grace of the Lord.
0: You
1: are about to dine in the favor of God. Why? Because he loved you. The Bible says in the book of Romans chapter 5 and verses number 8. Can we read there?
0: Katugenda tusomeyo.
1: Can we read there?
0: Katusomeyo.
1: I have not yet started my message.
0: Sinaba kutandika kubulira.
2: Balumi 5:8.
1: Yes.
2: Yegambye bweti. Naye Katonda atenderezesa okwagala kwe jetuli.
1: But God demonstrated his own love towards us.
2: Kubanga bwe twali nga tukyali nebibi.
1: That while we were still sinners.
2: Kristo natufiirira.
1: Christ died for us.
2: Ka olomwenda. Kale okusinga ennyo kaakano.
1: Verses 9. Much more than having now.
2: Bwe twaweebwa obutuukirivu olw'omusaayi gwe.
1: Having been justified by his blood.
2: Tugenda kulokoka mu busungu ku bubwe.
1: We shall be saved from the wrath through him.
2: Olw'ekkumi.
1: 10. For if when we were enemies, we were reconciled to God through the death of His Son. Much more having been reconciled, we shall be saved by His life.
2: 11. Si secho choka.
1: Not only that.
2: Elana ye ngatwenyumiriza mu Katonda kuwa mukama wafe Yesu.
1: But we also rejoice in God through our Lord Jesus Christ.
2: Atuweseza kakano kutabagana.
1: Through whom we have now received the reconciliation. Praise the Lord.
0: Yebaziwe mukama.
1: Praise the Lord.
0: Yebaziwe mukama.
1: The Bible is telling us here.
0: Bible yetugamba wano.
1: It was a demonstration.
0: Kwali kwolesa.
1: It was a demonstration.
0: Kuno kwali kwolesa.
1: Not a demonstration of power.
0: Sikwolesa manyi.
1: Not a demonstration of wealth.
0: Sikwolesa bugaga.
1: Not a demonstration of size.
0: Sikwolesa size yo.
1: It was not a demonstration of figure.
0: Sikwolesa kafiga yo. Kafiga kako.
1: Miss Uganda.
0: Miss Uganda.
1: Praise the Lord.
0: Praise be to the Lord.
1: It was not a demonstration of weapons.
0: Because
1: these days nations demonstrate weapons.
0: Enaku zino amawanga galaga ebyokulwanyisa byago.
1: To show their strength.
0: Okulaga amaanyi gaago.
1: So they demonstrate. They demonstrate the strength of their power.
0: Kakano, bolesa amanyi gabo ge balina.
1: By blasting all those nuclear
0: ngazi nyukiriya bazokubane ziba tuka mubanga.
1: They blast them.
0: Neziba tuka.
1: To tell America.
0: Okugamba America.
1: America, what are you talking about?
0: America chicho tugamba.
1: We have the power also.
0: Nafe tuina amanyi.
1: We have the nuclear plants also.
0: Nafe zi nyukiriya tuzirina.
1: So. Here,
0: kakano wano,
1: it was not a demonstration of power.
0: Te kwali kwolesa manyi.
1: It was a demonstration of God's love.
0: Kwali kwolesa kwagala kwa Katonda.
1: So the Bible has told us here.
0: Kakano Bible yetugambye wano.
1: God demonstrated His own love.
0: Katonda wafe yayolesa okwagala
1: kwe. His own love towards us.
0: Okwagala kwe eri gye tuli.
1: That while we were still sinners.
0: Bwe twali nga tukyali bononyi.
1: Christ died for us.
0: Kristo yatufiirira.
1: So for Christ to die for us, it was a demonstration of God's love. Because as a matter of fact, we were sinners. We were stuck. We were doomed in our sins. We had no redeemer. We had no savior. And according to the scripture, the Bible says, according to the scriptures, the Bible had already said it. That every soul that sinneth, every soul that sinneth shall die. And when we continue to read the scriptures, we come to know that for all had sinned and had fallen short of God's glory. All of us, we had committed sin. And actually, our sin was known by the reason of our actions. Our sin was in the blood. It was in the blood. Our blood. Our bloodline. Was already contaminated. That's why the doctors are still fighting.
0: Yes, they're
1: trying to do whatsoever they want to, they can do to fight HIV. Because it contaminates the blood. And the Bible says life is in the blood. Life is in the blood. When I get a gun and I shoot you, you don't die because of the blade. You die because you have
0: you have poured the blood and the system of your blood has been attacked. The more you lose the blood, the more that you lose life.
1: Praise the Lord. If I just get a leather bread and I cut this young boy and I cut the vein, if I cut the vein and it begins to bleed, if he doesn't get immediate help, just in 4 to 5 minutes he will kick the bucket
0: abakaput.
1: Blood.
0: Musai.
1: Somebody say blood.
0: Wabe wagambo musai.
1: So our blood was already contaminated.
0: Omusai gwafe. Gwari gwayo none bwada.
1: It was contaminated by sin.
0: Gwari gwayo none bwada ne chibi.
1: You go and read the book of Romans chapter 6. Okay, let's read there. I want to show you exactly.
0: Njagala kulagira ddala.
1: Let me show it to you. Romans chapter 5 and verses number
0: 12.
1: The Bible says,
0: Bible egamba,
1: therefore,
0: kakano,
1: just as through one man is sin,
0: okuita mukono na okay. Komuntu omu.
1: Let me say it again. Therefore,
0: kakano.
1: Just as through one man, sin entered the world.
0: Orechibi chomuntu omu echayingira ensi.
1: And death through his sin.
0: Era nokufokuita muchibi.
1: And thus death spread.
0: Era kakano kufane kweyongera.
1: Spread to all men.
0: Okugenderi abantu bonna.
1: Because all sinned.
0: Kubanga bonna bayonona.
1: It was through one man.
0: Chali kuita muntu omu.
1: The Bible said, therefore,
0: kakano,
1: just as through one man sin entered the world.
0: Ngo okonona kwa muntu omu ekibi kyayingira ensi.
1: And death.
0: Era n'okufa.
1: Through sin.
0: Okuita mu kibi.
1: And thus death spread to all men.
0: Era kakano okufa ne kweyongera okutambula eri abantu bonna.
1: Because all sinned.
0: Kubanga bonna bayonona.
1: For until the law,
0: okutusa teka,
1: until the law of sin was in the world,
0: okutusa eteka lyechibinga lyali munsi.
1: But sin is not imputed when there is no law. So I want to emphasize this point. What the Bible is trying to tell us. That through one man is sin. Which man?
0: Adam.
1: Through the sin of Adam. Through the sin of Adam.
0: Okuita muchibi Adam chiakola.
1: Sin entered the world. And because of this sin, death
0: okufa
1: reigned over. So by the time you were born, in sin. And death was reigning over you. You were a slave to sin. You were a slave to sin. And you had nobody to get you out of sin. It's not because of what you did. Because of the blood. The blood of Adam.
0: Omusayi gwa Adam.
1: Remember, we are the descendants of Adam.
0: Jukira tuli bagoberezi ba Adam, bazukulu ba Adam.
1: Verses number 14. Never rest.
0: Kuminanya.
1: Okay. Let's keep on go. 15.
0: Kuminatano.
1: But the free gift. Is not like the offense. For it was by one man's offense. Many died.

0: Praise be to the Lord.
1: Much more the grace of God
0: era ekisa kya Katonda
1: and a gift by the grace
0: n'ekirabo olw'ekisa
1: by one man
0: okw'omuntu omu
1: Jesus Christ
0: Yesu Kristo
1: abounded
0: kweyongera.
1: Come
0: on, let us bless the Lord for that.
1: For if by one man's offense death reigned through that one. Osoma mu Luganda, eh? Okay. Much more those who receive abundance of grace.
0: Era nabo abafuna okusasirwa okungi
1: of the gift of righteousness.
0: Olw'ekirabo eky'obutuukirivu.
1: Will reign in life through the one Jesus Christ.
0: Bajja kufuga mu bulamu okuyita muntu omu ye Yesu Kristo.
1: Therefore,
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0: Okubanga okolona ko omuntu omu omusango gwaje eri abantu
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1: Even so through one man's righteous act.
0: Era kakano nokuyita mu butukirivu bw'omuntu omu
1: the free gift came to all men.
0: Ekirabo ekituweebwa kyajja eri abantu bonna
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1: many were made sinners.
0: Abangi bafulibwa aboonoonyi.
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0: era kakano
1: by one man's obedience and also
0: era
1: by one man's obedience
0: olw'obugonvu bw'omuntu omu
1: many will be made righteous.
0: Bangi balifuulibwa abatuukirivu.
1: Somebody give the Lord a hand.
0: Wabe wakubira mukama engalo ez'amaanyi.
1: So it was like this.
0: Kyali bwekiti.
1: By one man is disobedient.
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1: It was not your action.
0: Tebyali bikolwa byo.
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1: Of Adam.
0: Ogwa Adam.
1: In the disobedience.
0: Mu bujeemu bwe.
1: It was told to him.
0: Kyali kimugambiddwa.
1: That of all the trees.
0: Nti emiti egyo gyonna.
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1: But the tree.
0: Omuti.
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1: The tree.
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1: Because God wanted to prove.
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1: He wanted man.
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1: Because God created man with what they call self-will.
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1: In you,
0: mugwe,
1: you have a treasure.
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1: 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So the devil came.
0: Kakano omubi najja
1: in the garden.
0: Muluso.
1: Found the woman.
0: Nasinga nomuchala.
1: I don't know what she was doing.
0: Simanyi kiki yali akola.
1: Oh, she was gazing at the tree.
0: Oba yali atunulira muti.
1: Gazing at the fruit.
0: Nga atunulira ekibala.
1: And he told the woman.
0: Nagamba omukyalo ono.
1: He told the woman.
0: Nagamba omukazi ono.
1: Did really God say you should not eat of the tree?
0: Dala kitufu mukama yakyogera nti temulyanga ku muti guno.
1: Did really not? Did he really say?
0: Dala kitufu yakyogera.
1: He was trying to create doubt.
0: Ngagezaako okumuleeta okuleeta okubusabuusa mu mukyalo ono. 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
1: nti
0: temuulyenga ku muti guno.
1: And the woman answered.
0: Era omukyalo

0: atako. 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
1: Gwe muti gwe gumu ne satani gwacha akozesa paka kati.
0: And the devil said,
1: era satani na agamba,
0: he's a confuser.
1: Oh yali okutabula.
0: He just confused.
1: Atabula butabuzi.
0: He said,
1: na agamba.
0: The devil said,
1: satani na agamba.
0: I'm just paraphrasing because you know the scriptures.
1: And the devil said, he said,
0: God knows when you eat of this tree, you shall be like him. To know good and evil. He was confusing. Because when you read Genesis chapter 1, verses number
1: 26,
0: even before Adam was created,
1: Adam tanabana kutondebwa.
0: I want you to mark these words. God told, said to himself,
1: Katonda neyegamba,
0: let us create man.
1: Katutondo muntu.
0: Genesis 1:26.
2: Egambye bweti. Katonda nayogera nti tukole omuntu mu ngeri.
0: And God said, let us create man in our own image.
2: Mu kifaananyi kyaffe.
0: According to our likeness.
2: Bafuge eby'omunnyanja.
0: And let have dominion.
2: Nebibuuka waggulu.
0: You can stop there.
1: Osobola okwekomera awo.
0: God had already created man.
1: Katonda yali yatonda domuntu.
0: In his image.
1: Mukifaananyi kye.
0: Man was already like God.
1: Omuntu yali afaanana nga Katonda.
0: In his image.
1: Mukifaananyi kye.
0: In his likeness.
1: Mukufaanana
0: nga. Man was already in the image of God. He was like God.
1: Yali nga Katonda.
0: Now the devil comes.
1: Kakano sitani ajja.
0: It twists the word.
1: Nagezako okugezako kudieka dieke chigamo.
0: God knows when you eat of the tree.
1: Katonda chimanye kavunolia kumuti.
0: You shall be like him.
1: Ogenda kubeeranga ye.
0: Ignorance of the scripture.
1: Okubulu okumanya kubya wandikibwa.
0: Even today.
1: Nona kurolwa lero.
0: The devil tries.
1: Era satani agezako
0: to hide the people.
1: Okukweka abantu.
0: The truth.
1: Amazima.
0: The truth is already written in the scriptures.
1: Amazima. Tugalina mu byawandikibwa.
0: But we don't take time to read.
1: Nete tutwala budde kusoma.
0: We don't take time to study.
1: Nete tutwala budde kuyiga.
0: We don't have time for the word.
1: Tetuina budde bwa kigambo.
0: Any time.
1: Akasera kona.
0: Any day.
1: Oluna kurona.
0: The devil may come to you and.
1: Satani asobola kujja gy'oli n'asobola okudyeka dyeka.
0: Praise the Lord.
1: Yebazibwe mukama.
0: Praise the Lord.
1: Praise be to the Lord.
0: Omuntu already yali mu kifaananyi kya Katonda.
1: Already man was created in the image of God.
0: Satani wajja n'amugamba.
1: The devil came and told man, once eat of this forbidden fruit, you'll be like God.
0: By his choice, he made a decision to listen to the words of the devil than listening to the word of God. Even today, it is. You choose either to obey and follow.
1: No goberera.
0: It is by your choice.
1: Chiri mu kusala woko.
0: So through Adam is sin.
1: Okuita mukono na mchibicha Adam.
0: All of us.
1: Fena.
0: Sin entered our blood. But we thank God for the blood of Jesus. We thank God for his blood. When he shedded the blood, he dealt with the power power of sin once and forever. Now it is up to you to accept the gift of God. To accept the gift of God. To receive the gift of God. What is the gift of God? The gift of God is Jesus Christ. The

0: And we needed a blood
1: that
0: had no condemnation. And when Jesus shedded that blood, when we believe, when we believe, we receive that gift. It is your choice to believe. The blood of Jesus can never work on you until when you believe. Praise the Lord.
1: Yebazibwe Mukama.
0: Praise the Lord.
1: Yebazibwe Mukama.
0: So on the cross,
1: kakano kumusalaba,
0: he demonstrated his ultimate act of love.
1: Yayoleza okwagala kwe.
0: In that he compelled, his love was compelling him to lay down his life for you and me. We now live because he died, and he died in our place. Without the cross, there is no salvation. Because there is no redemption. Our redemption is in the death of Christ. When he paid the price. So these are the implications of the cross. The results of the cross. The result of the price he paid. Number one. The forgiveness of sin. Colossians chapter 2 and verses 13.
1: Abakolisayo 2:13.
0: Tuka yosomema.
2: Kolosai 2:13 egambye bweti.
0: Yes.
2: Namwe bwe mwalinga mufudde mu byonono byammwe.
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0: on the cross,
1: kumusalaba,
0: when he said it is finished, he was talking about the price.
1: Yari ayogera kumutango.

0: you have to do to stay in Christ,
1: Christ,
0: to live in Christ,
1: Christ,
0: to walk in Christ,
1: Christ,
0: to give our lives to Christ,
1: Christ,
0: to surrender our lives to Christ,
1: Christ,
0: because in Christ,
1: Christ
0: there is forgiveness of sin. And without righteousness, nobody can see God. The wages of sin is death. So, my dear brothers and sisters, as we think about the death of Christ, I want you to deal with every sin and take the sin to Christ. His blood is sufficient to carry away that sin. Some of you say, you know, I have a weakness. A weakness of talking. We are talkative. Even my father is so talkative. Even my grandfather was talkative. We have a weakness. You know, I have a weakness. Sometimes I find myself speaking lies. You call it a weakness. That's why sometimes they call you on phone. Where are you?
1: Yes,
0: you are in. You are still in the bathroom. And you say, I am in Wandegeya on the border.
1: In the Wandegeya, ndi ku border border.
0: Or sometimes you say, in 5 minutes, I'm going to be there. In 4 minutes,
1: I'm
0: going to be there. You take 1 hour. You are a liar. You call it a weakness. But the wages of sin is death. I want you to deal with every weakness. As a matter of fact, it's not a weakness. It is a dog that the devil is using to plug you into destruction. You know, Pastor, I have a weakness. Anger. When I
1: become envious, I can beat my child. Don't bring to me a man. Once I become angry, I can abuse him. When I become distressed, don't tell me about my mom. I can abuse him. When I become distressed, you call it your weakness.
0: But our God is pure. The good news I have, every sin can be dealt with.
1: Okay.
0: Every sin was already dealt with.
1: On
0: the cross. Carry that sin on the cross. Carry that weakness on the cross. Carry that weakness on the cross. The cross has the power to redeem us from every weakness. You know, Pastor, my weakness, when I see a girl, my weakness, when I see a
1: ball,
0: I feel like I have no air. I feel like melting. Yes, I'm born again. I love Jesus. But when I see a girl, I feel I want to follow her.

0: Habani kundongo. I feel like it is a magnet. The girl is pulling me.
1: Mpulirango mwalo yali mukunsika.
2: Praise the Lord.
1: Yeba simwe mukama.
2: There is still more grace.
1: Wachali wechisa.
2: On the cross.
1: Kumusalaba.
0: I want to finish like this. Jesus dealt with your sin. It is by your faith in him. Carry that so-called weakness. And take it on the cross. Take it. To the cross, take now.
1: Chitwale kati.
0: To the cross.
1: Kumusalaba.
2: Amen.
1: Amen.
0: So number two.
1: Echokubire.
0: Who are reconciled on the cross?
1: Kakano twa tabaganyizibwa.
0: Who are reconciled on the cross? Those are the reasons
1: for
0: the cross.
1: Ewe byava kumusalaba.
0: Who are separated by sin.
1: Sin
0: has separated us from God. On the cross.
1: Kumusalaba.
0: He reconciled.

0: kukwasaganya
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0: chikufula okubeera omulabe
1: to God
0: eri Katonda.
1: You'd rather become an enemy of this president of Northern Korea.
0: Chisinga koko kubera omulabe wa president wa Northern Korea.
1: Than being the enemy of God.
0: Okubera omulabe wa Katonda.
1: Number 3. We receive the freedom from the powers of sin. From the powers of sin. Romans 8:2.
0: Abalumi munana.
1: Number 4.
0: Echokuna.
1: Victory over Satan.
0: Obuwanguzi okuveri Satani.
1: 2 Corinthians 2:14.
0: Abakolisayo 2:14.
1: Number 4.
0: Echokutano.
1: Healing.
0: Okuonyezebwa.
1: We received our healing.
0: Twafuna okuonyezebwa kwaffe.
1: Isaiah 53:5.
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1: Eyo kapitishome.
0: Let us read it.
1: Isaiah 53:5. Let's read that one
0: again. Isaiah 53:5.
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1: And the chastisement of our peace was laid upon him.
2: Era emiggo gye gye gituwonya.
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0: By his stripes we are healed.
1: Buli lwe bamukubanga.
0: Every time they striped him.
1: Ngofuna okuwonyezebwa.
0: You received your healing.
1: Buli lwe bamukubanga.
0: Every time they striped him.
1: Ngofuna okuwonyezebwa.
0: You received your healing.
1: Olw'emiggo gye.
0: By his stripes.
1: Tuwonyezebwa.
0: We are healed.
1: You are going to be healed.
0: Ogenda kuwonyezebwa.
1: Of every affliction.
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1: Not because of the pain
0: siwa
1: that you feel.
0: As long as you believe. Kavunokiriza.
1: That he paid it all.
0: Nti yachasula omutango gwonna.
1: By his stripes.
0: Oremigoje.
1: You are healed already.
0: Wawonyezebwa.
1: I want you to believe. For God for your healing.
0: Okirize Katonda eri okuwonyezebwako.
1: In Christ.
0: Mu Kristo.
1: We receive our healing.
0: Twafuna okuwonyezebwako.
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1: Very fast.
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1: We had pain.
0: Twaino bulumi.
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0: Obulumi bwaffe bwakyusibwa n'okuwonyezebwa kwe.
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0: We received our healing.
1: Oba okuba engalo zikube.
0: If you are clapping, you clap. I cannot forget one time I told you. Thieves came to our house. They stripped us because I was the man. They bound my hands. And they were paralyzed. At the end, they came and roused me. But my hand was sodden. They tied me so tightly. Even the blood couldn't. Praise be to the Lord. I reached the moment when I went to the church, I could clap and I couldn't feel myself. My hand was drying up. I raised my hand that had
1: died,
0: and I said unto Jesus, I believe. What happened? You saw it and everything. You saw each and everything. But forgive of these. I condemned them for a while. What will they be seeing? But when I sorted myself in the word of God, I said, Lord, may you forgive them. Forgive them. They took away all our things, but I still have life. Say, Lord, by your stripes, the one that heals me, I receive my healing. After I had made that prayer, I told him like this. They normally tell you to clap when you do not want. The time that we get problem on your hands, you could like to clap but you couldn't. I said, Lord, may you heal my hands that I can clap for you. I said, Lord, Father, I miss your praise because I cannot clap my hands. If I told you have your hands, you come and clap for Jesus. Clap for Jesus. By the fact of the cross, come and look and clap for Jesus.
1: Amen.
0: Amen. After I had made such a prayer, just believe God that He has already started. I slept very well. Late at 3, I dreamt a dream. A man came with white tunics. There were two men. They told me that follow us. I followed them. It was a dream. We went up to the Garden City. The spiritual realm is always first in the dream. We went to the last floor. We found there a hospital. Have you ever seen a very clean hospital? Leave alone these international hospitals. I don't talk about Chiludu. I talk about that hospital. I cannot even explain. When we reached to that hospital, we found a doctor putting on white garments. I was put on a bed. He told me Henry even knew my name.
1: Okay.
0: He said, okay. He touched my hand.
1: It's okay.
0: He told me, now it's okay.
1: You can go.
0: Osobolo kugenda. By the time that I raised up, the pain was no more. I have prayed for you. You having a certain kind of pain, believe the cross. By his stripes, by the time you shall live
1: with us,
0: that pain that you came around with, it will be no more.
1: On the cross,
0: como salaba,
1: He made available grace.
0: He
1: made available His love. On the cross, He made available reconciliation. On the cross, He took our infirmity. On the cross, He substituted our poverty for His riches. On the cross, He took our shame. We receive His glory. On the cross, He was humiliated so that we can be exalted. On the cross, He was rejected.
3: that you can be accepted. I am talking about somebody. You have been rejected. You have been rejected all around. I have good news for you. On the cross, your rejection, is being taken away for you to receive his acceptance. Hallelujah.
0: Hallelujah.
3: I cannot exhaust the cross. It is the power of God for salvation to whosoever believes. Your work is to believe. I want you to stand up on your feet. In the name of Jesus. If you came with every kind of sickness, every kind of trouble, touch that place where you feel the pain. Believe in a minute, in a second, you receive your healing now. Let us raise our hands. Touch where the pain is. If you have no pain in your heart, pray for those people who are troubling. Father, in the name of Jesus, by faith, I am commanding, let there be healing. For we have already received.
4: About the grace that I was yet to preach, but I felt a change in me, and I cannot hold on to. Hallelujah.
5: Amen.
4: I'm going to preach a very simple message this morning. Very simple message. I believe we are all going to be blessed. Hallelujah.
5: Amen.
4: Hallelujah.
5: Amen.
4: Let's go to the book of Joshua.
5: Katugene mu kitabo cha Yoshua.
4: The book of Joshua.
5: Kitabo cha Yoshua.
4: We all know one thing.
5: Fena tumanye chintu chimu.
4: That Joshua was a servant of Moses.
5: Yosua yali muweleza wa Musa.
4: Very close.
5: Nga wakulusegere nyo.
4: And the Bible says,
5: Bible yegamba,
4: each time Joshua, Moses went to the mountain to meet God.
5: Tulikasera Musa we yagenda nga kulusozo sinka na Katonda.
4: Joshua camped in the tent.
5: Ne Yosua yagenda nga mu.
4: He was always in the tent,
5: waiting
4: for his master to return. Hallelujah.
5: Amen.
4: And this explains the reason why the Lord chose Joshua to be the successor of Moses.
5: Mukama yalonda Yosua okubera omusika wa Musa.
4: Hallelujah.
5: Amen.
4: Okay, Joshua chapter number 1.
5: Yosua esule soka.
4: Verse 1.
5: Olunyo soka.
4: Now after the death of Moses, the servant of the Lord, it came to pass that the Lord spoke unto Joshua,
5: nti Mukama nagamba Yosua,
4: son of Nun,
5: omwana wa Nuni,
4: Moses' minister,
5: omuweleza wa Musa,
4: saying, Moses, my servant, is dead.
5: Ngayogera nti omuweleza wange Musa afudde.
4: Now therefore,
5: kale kakano,
4: arise and go,
5: golokoka osomoke,
4: over this Jordan,
5: omugga guno Yordani,
4: you and all the people,
5: gwe n'abantu bonna,
4: unto the land which I will give to them,
5: muyingire mu nsi gye mbawa bo,
4: even to the children of Israel,
5: n'abaana ba Isirayiri.
4: Let us pray. Heavenly Father, we thank you for this message. We know that you're here for us. And we believe that you have a great work that you want to do in us.
6: That's why we call upon your spirit to lead us and teach us so that our eyes will open and our ears will open to hear the direction of the Holy Spirit. We welcome you and we give you everything that we have in Jesus' mighty name. Amen.
5: Amen.
6: Hallelujah.
5: Amen.
6: Hallelujah.
5: Amen.
6: So before I preach, let me talk to us about this text. God appears to Joshua. Why? Because Moses had died. When we talk about Moses, we simply reflect on the law and the covenant God made with the children of Israel. Moses was born in a state when God had already heard the cry of the children of Israel. So Moses' upbringing was preparation for the great work that God had to do in Israel. Because there were people crying, and there was a covenant God had already made with Abraham.
5: So
6: God could not forget the children of Israel. So Moses' birth was symbolic that something was yet to be done in the land for the children of God to be taken out of slavery. Tell your neighbor he was born for a mission.
5: Gamba muri rana wanti yazali borechi gendelewa.
6: Moses' birth came at a time when all the children, the male children, were being killed. But his rescuing process was symbolic that something was yet to come out of him. He did not grow like a mere child, a Hebrew child. Though he was born of a Hebrew child, a Hebrew woman. But he was brought up in a palace. Hallelujah.
5: Amen. Praise the Lord. Praise the Lord.
6: And it happened that even before he was brought up, the daughter of Pharaoh needed someone to take care of the same child. But this is what happened. They again went and looked for the mother of Moses himself, and to come and prepare and nurture this baby. God's hand was upon this boy. Hallelujah.
5: Amen.
6: Remember Jukira, the way he was rescued. The mother got the idea with the father.
5: Mama yafune chilo wuzo ne tata.
6: That instead of our boy being killed before us, because it was a decree from
5: Pharaoh.
6: Because the sons of the Hebrew had grown and they had multiplied in number, so they feared because they could take over the land of Egypt. And what Pharaoh said, go and kill every newborn or every young Hebrew boy. You see, by killing the male child, they are reducing the multiplication or the population of Israel. Hallelujah.
5: Amen.
6: Every time you kill a male, you are reducing multiplication. Because before God, every male represented multiplication. It represented a seed. So killing the male child was very symbolic that he was killing a generation. But God could not allow a generation of Israel to be killed. The same thing that Herod did when he
5: Herod
6: knew that the king was born in his land. Remember the Israel was under captivity. And the Roman Empire was ruling all over Israel. By the time Jesus was born, Israel was not in control over their land. Jerusalem, Samaria, and Judah, all over the land that was surrounded there, they were under the Roman Empire. So the people called the Herodes Baherodi.
5: They were ruling over the Roman Empire.
6: Hallelujah.
5: Amen.
6: So Jesus was born at a time when Roman Empire was ruling over
5: Israel.
6: So when Herod heard that the king was born, he said, I'm going to kill every young boy. But still God could not permit that. The same thing that happened with Moses. The same thing happened to Jesus. Every time God is yet to do something new, the devil rises. But this time God will not allow. Now let me tell you before I teach. There is nothing that is going to happen in your life that God will not be able to afford to rescue your life. I'm here to tell you, nothing will be able to kill you because we are born with a purpose. If you didn't have a purpose, you would have been dead. Hallelujah.
5: Amen.
6: Before you execute the plan God has for your life, you will live to serve God. David said, I will not die. I will live and proclaim the goodness of God. So everyone born with the purpose of God, God takes charge. Every time you are born with God's purpose, God takes charge. Hallelujah.
5: Amen.
6: Mukama yebazibwe.
5: Praise the Lord.
6: Mukama yebazibwe.
5: Praise the Lord.
6: So here is Moses.
5: Musa wuno.
6: Taken in the palace.
5: Ali mulubiri.
6: And the Pharaoh looks for who is going to take care of the baby.
5: Atenga falo anonyo mtu agenda okulabirira omwana.
6: They go around the country.
5: Bagenanga betolola ensi.
6: Now the lot again falls on the mom.
5: Atat ne balanga balandinga ku mama womwana yinyine.
6: And then say, you mother.
5: Ne bagama nti mama.
6: They even didn't know.
5: Tebamanya na kumanya.
6: They say, you woman.
5: Amugamba omukazi.
6: Come and take care of this baby.
5: Changola bilira omwana ono.
6: You know what happened?
5: Omanye chechitukao, echatukao.
6: The mom knew who the baby was.
5: Mama yamanya chi omwana yochali.
6: She just started from where she stopped.
5: Yatandikira we yakoma.
6: Breastfeed the baby.
5: Nayo so mwana.
6: Nurse the baby.
5: Nalabirira omwana.
6: But also on salary, she was again paid.
5: Atenga asasulwa nokusasulwa.
6: What the devil? The devil intends for bad. God is going to turn it around for good. Hallelujah.
5: Amen.
6: What Pharaoh never knew, that she's again is putting the mother of the baby in charge of the baby. So Moses was brought up by his own mother. Hallelujah.
5: Amen.
6: Because there was a task ahead of him. Now the Bible says, Moses went and did whatever he did. He accomplished whatever he accomplished. So when God was to bring the law into the world, when God was about to bring his rule in the world, because when you talk about law, it means governance, submission, or subduing.
5: Amen.
6: Hallelujah.
5: Amen.
6: Now law requires obedience. So when God wanted the the nations to obey him.
5: He raised
6: one man called Moses.
5: To
6: him he gave the commandments to govern his people. Hallelujah.
5: Amen.
6: Hallelujah.
5: Amen.
6: Now this is what happened. Time comes. Moses dies.
5: Musafa.
6: Moses dies.
5: Musafa.
6: Do you know the meaning of dying of Moses?
5: It
6: has two implications. When Moses dies,
5: Musafa.
6: It is a very representation of the end of the law.
5: Chiraga oinkomekerero ya mateka.
6: Because the law came with.
5: Kubanga amateka gajana Musa.
6: When Moses dies,
5: Musa bwafa,
6: the original vision bearer of the Ten Commandments dies.
5: Oyo eyalina okwolesa kwa mateka ekumi afa.
6: Now God raises this man called Joshua.
5: Katonda ayimusa omusajja onayitibwa Yoshua.
6: Hallelujah.
5: Amen.
6: Hallelujah.
5: Amen.
6: This is what the Bible says.
5: Kino Bible kyegamba.
6: Now, after the death of Moses,
5: Musa,
6: the servant of the Lord,
5: wa Katonda,
6: it came to pass that the Lord spoke unto Joshua, son of Nun, Moses' minister,
5: wa Musa,
6: saying,
5: ngagamba,
6: Moses, my servant, is dead. Hallelujah.
5: Amen.
6: Let me tell you, church.
5: We
6: are living in a new covenant where the law of Moses already died. At the beginning of the ministry of Jesus Christ, the Bible says Christ is the end of the law. So that. Yesu yenkomero ya mateka. E uyu msomesa. Okugwa wakili ateka we kirala. Mukama yebazibwe.
5: Praise the Lord.
6: Whoever is civil. Mukama yebazibwe.
5: Praise the Lord.
6: Now when Jesus comes,
5: Yesu waja,
6: Moses had to die.
5: Musa yino kufa.
6: Before Moses
5: Musa tanaba,
6: died,
5: kufa,
6: the law was so alive.
5: Etu,
6: so when the one given the law
5: mateka,
6: dies,
5: buafa,
6: Joshua had to be appointed.
5: Yosua,
6: hallelujah.
5: Amen.
6: Mukama yebazibwe.
5: Praise the Lord.
6: And God could not speak to Joshua
5: Katonda itasubula kuogera na Yosua,
6: as long as Moses was alive.
5: Na Musa chali mulamu.
6: The grace could not come
5: itasubula kuja,
6: as long as the law was alive.
5: Chali damu.
6: Now when Christ came,
5: itasubula,
6: the law has no power over us.
5: Itasubula.
6: Hallelujah.
5: Amen.
6: That is why
5: Esonga
6: we are believers of a new covenant. We have another testament where the law is written on the hearts, not inside, not on the books.
5: Praise our Lord.
6: So the Bible says,
5: Bible ye gamba,
6: Moses is dead.
5: Musa afude.
6: Now therefore, verse number 2. Now therefore, arise, go over this Jordan. You and all the people, go into the land which I do give them unto the children of
5: Israel.
6: Hallelujah.
5: Amen.
6: Hallelujah.
5: Amen.
6: Mukama yebazibwe.
5: Praise the Lord.
6: Kanjogere wane ebigambo ebiddako wansi malirize. Verse number 6. The Bible says,
5: Bible yegamba,
6: be strong and of good courage.
5: Damu amani gumomoyo.
6: For unto this people,
5: kubanga gwe,
6: shall you divide for their inheritance,
5: oshikiriza abantu bano enseno,
6: which I saw unto their fathers to
5: give
6: them. Verse 7. Only be strong and very courageous,
5: neema lokudamu amani,
6: that you may observe to do everything according to the law which Moses, my servant, commanded you. Turn not from each right or right hand or left hand, so that you may prosper wherever you go Hallelujah.
5: Amen.
6: Mukama yebazibwe.
5: Praise the Lord.
6: Mukama yebazibwe.
5: Praise the Lord.
6: Verse number 8.
5: Oromunana.
6: And this book of the law shall not depart out of your mouth.
5: Techivenga mukamwako.
6: Shall not depart out of your mouth.
5: Techivenga mukamwako.
6: But you shall meditate therein day and night. And you may observe to do according to all that is written therein. For you shall make your way prosperous. And then you shall have good success.
5: Amen.
6: Hallelujah.
5: Amen.
6: Mukama yebazibwe.
5: Amen. This is where the message is that I brought today.
6: And this, the message I'm preaching is this book of the law. That is a topic for the message. This book of the law. Hallelujah.
5: Amen.
6: Hallelujah.
5: Amen.
6: Now God said
5: Katonda yagamba
6: to Joshua,
5: Eliyoswa,
6: for you to be able to accomplish the purpose I have for you, you have to present yourself in a manner that is very ready to be used. The first thing he says, do not fear. Number two, be courageous to observe everything that has been written in this book. Hallelujah.
5: Amen.
6: Mukama yebazibwe.
5: Praise the Lord.
6: Every time there is succession is every time there is transfer of power, God prepares another generation to run the same vision that he began. Nobody in the scripture that stops the move of God. But God prepares this something Elijah had. He thought was the only prophet in the land. Regardless of what he did, God still had more people that are going to worship him.
5: So,
6: every time God begins a movement, someone else is going to catch up with a vision. When God started with Moses, however much he died, there was someone ready in the tent. There was someone ready to be used to carry on the mantle to another generation. But one thing God says to whoever that is ready to carry on the move, one, do not fear. Two, be courageous. Three, observe everything that I've commanded. Keep them on the tablet of your fingers, so that you don't go left or right of it. In other words, remain focused. Hallelujah.
5: Amen.
6: Now this is what the Bible says in Hebrews chapter 12. Look into Jesus, the author and the perfecter of our faith, who for the joy set before him endured the cross.
5: Bible, the look unto Jesus, the author and the finish of our faith.
6: Hallelujah.
5: Amen.
6: What is this? He's saying, keep the focus. So God was telling this man, keep focus. Don't deviate left or right. But stay connected. Tell your neighbor, stay connected. For this one more time, if God is to work with you, do not deviate. Hallelujah.
5: Amen. Praise the Lord.
6: Now God was still talking to this young man. Because he also led the children of Israel for 40 years. And he was in the land for 40 years. Hallelujah.
5: Amen.
6: Praise
5: our Lord.
6: The Bible says, and this book of the law shall not depart out of your mouth. Tell your neighbor, shall not depart out of your mouth. I don't know what we understand by this phrase. This is a powerful phrase.
5: Phrase ya manyi.
6: He did not say this book shall not depart out of your heart. He did not depart out of your sight. But he said your mouth. What does this mean? The book, not a word, not a chapter. Because Moses came with five books. So it was a volume written on the tablets. In those days it was stone tablets. One of the writing was God's hand himself writing. Now if you are to walk with God, one big requirement: get the book. Get the book. Now, this is not the book I'm talking about. This is not the book. This is a dictionary.
5: No dictionary.
6: Of God's written books. These are books. What we call the book. The book is symbolic of the word. God told him, get the book out of the written inscriptions, out of the so many books, because by then there was Genesis, Deuteronomy, Exodus, Levites, and what else? Numbers. Those were the first Deuteronomical books. And God told this man, get the book of the law. Put it on your mouth.
5: There's something
6: that
5: this book of the law, the man is already
6: died.
5: He has left five books.
6: Katonda wajokumusisinkana.
5: When God comes to meet this man, he tells him the book.
6: Hallelujah.
5: Amen.
6: Amugambe chitabo chino.
5: He says this book
6: techivanga mukamu wako.
5: Never leave your mouth.
6: Now where?
5: Kakatiwa.
6: Do we speak from? Jesus says in Mark chapter 7, what fills your heart, the mouth does what?
5: Speaketh.
6: Now God was telling him, on the mouth there is no storage. Storage is deep down your heart. But if you want to speak, you have to revisit your heart and let the mouth speak what you have inside of you. What we call the word is the strength, is the covenant, what we call the book. It is the relationship you have with your God. Because the book can die. But what you have inside of you becomes the truth you can stand on. Hallelujah.
5: Amen.
6: So God tells him, get this book on your mouth. Very spiritual.
5: moyonyo.
6: Very revelational. Because we don't have books on the mouth. You can't have a book on your mouth. But he was saying, fill your entire life with this book. Get everything about you. So that whatever you speak will carry the message. Whatever you speak, you'll have a basis to possess what I want you to possess. You must have a book to step in the promises. You must speak the book, what the book says. Because I'm going to give you everything that I've spoken. This is a promise. He says, I'm going to take you into the heritage of your children, and that what I spoke to your forefathers.
5: Let me say this.
6: The reason why we don't take over the heritage God has for us, you know why? There is no book. There is no book on our mouth. Why? If God is to use you, if God is to make a covenant with you, He prepares your life. He prepares your heart. So that the whole of you is consumed. What you speak on the behalf of God. Whatever you do, you don't do what you want, but according to what He wants. That is having the book. I'm not talking about books. Let this book. Hallelujah.
5: Amen.
6: Praise
5: our Lord.
6: Mukama
5: yebazibwe. Praise the Lord.
6: Now God measures on the book.
5: Katonda of
6: God measures the bases.
5: And asinzira ku bitabo.
6: Let me tell you this.
5: The kambabulire chigambo.
6: This is the oldest book in the entire world.
5: Chino che chitabe kya sinzo obukadde munsi yonna.
6: It is a book that has stood generations. This is a book. The only book which has so many books in it. It has been fought against, but no one has overcome this book. It has been there for centuries. Now, it is not just in vain that it has stayed. It has always stayed looking for who will own it. Looking for who will understand it. Looking for who will believe in it. Some have got hold of it and have simply hidden from the people. Hallelujah.
5: Amen.
6: When you go to Rome, Italy, this book has been put into the archives of the Roman Catholic Church. And no one was allowed to read. But they could not also take possession of a
5: writ.
6: When you read the history, now when the Roman Empire came and ruled over Israel,
5: Roman Empire
6: stole everything regarding on the Jewish culture. Because the Jewish culture has their roots in the book. So they denied them everything, including the book. But you don't know how the book reached you. There is power in what we call the book. Hallelujah.
5: Amen.
6: Give
5: the Lord a hand of praise.
6: So God was telling this young man, for me to work with you, you must have a book. You don't have a book on your mouth? I have no business with you. Hallelujah.
5: Amen.
6: Number one qualification. You have to get a book.
7: This is what the Bible says. The Bible says, and this book of the law shall not depart out of your mouth, but thou shalt meditate therein day and night. And thou shalt observe according to all that is written therein.
8: Amen.
7: For you shall make your way prosperous.
8: Amen.
7: Hallelujah.
8: Amen.
7: And you shall have good success.
8: Amen.
7: The only way you can succeed in the matters of God is to abide by the word. This is the way you are going to abide by the word.
8: We are
7: all Joshua's. We
8: are in the generation of Joshua.
7: Duachi.
8: Why?
7: Kubanga Musa yafa.
8: Because Moses is dead.
7: Yesu na akolachi.
8: And Jesus came.
7: Eleri nyali ya Yesu.
8: And the name of Jesus.
7: Muhibru balita Yeshua. Mukama yebazibwe.
8: Praise the Lord.
7: Kati omulembe gwe tuliko.
8: Now the generation where we are.
7: Tuvude ku mulembe gwa mateeka.
8: We've left the generation of the law.
7: Tuli ku mulembe gwa Yoshua.
8: We are in the generation of Joshua.
7: Nga Kristo Yesu.
8: Where Christ Jesus.
7: Ye nkomerero ya mateeka.
8: He's the end of the law.
7: Atandika n'ekisa.
8: He begins with the
7: Kati
8: grace.
7: Kati omuntu yenna abeera mu kisa.
8: Everyone to stay in the grace.
7: Omuntu yenna agenda okukolagana ne Katonda.
8: Everyone to relate with God.
7: Number one qualification.
8: Ekisanyizo ekisooka.
7: You have to keep the word on your mouth.
8: Oh, you know,
7: number two, you will meditate on it day and night. Now, meditation is a second stage in learning. First of all, learning requires to acquire knowledge. Once you acquire, you get the knowledge. Keep it in you. Meditation cannot come onto what you've not acquired. The basis for you to meditate is to call to your memory.
8: Now,
7: you
8: may remember or recall someone you saw.
7: No,
8: and you say he was so and so and so. You got it. But you've never seen him. You cannot remember. Isn't so?
7: Amutu watu ulanga mukirasi. Ngoyaga loko lelebi buzo mukirasi. 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Baveno mu. Due to the Shaka's expansion policy, the Matutangoni, the Masekongoni, they went to the Western Africa.
8: You just remember the way your teacher was narrating.
7: You wanted to sit in a class.
8: So,
7: Mukama agamba Yoshua.
8: God says unto Joshua,
7: fumintiriza.
8: Meditate.
7: In fact, ekigambo kufumintiriza.
8: Meditation.
7: Kwa baita okuzo obuchi.
8: Is renewing.
7: Is to chew cud.
8: Okuzo obwenkumu.
7: Naina mkwano gwange. Sina mkwano gwange. Kazi ni wange.
8: I have my cousin.
7: Twali mchalo.
8: We're in a village.
7: For us, swallowing
8: red paper, it was a
7: habit.
8: You get around three, you swallow them.
7: After
8: eating food,
7: for him, he
8: could belt, chew, and then swallow.
7: I don't
8: know whether he had got
7: shit.
8: Belt.
7: And
8: then choose.
7: Kafankunari. Kakati. Yali era bidendi yasoka kumira bukamula.
8: He forgot that he had swallowed red pepper before eating food.
7: Kati uno boya bejagala kumbe kakamula likajiram.
8: When he belt, the red pepper came out.
7: You
8: see the eyes turning red.
7: He
8: ran to drink water.
7: But
8: red pepper doesn't just leave the mouth. Even the goat chewing cut there. It means it's first ate.
7: Now you cannot chew.
8: Tosobola kugaya.
7: What you did not eat. So when the Bible says meditate,
8: Bible it
7: means first taking what you can think about at night. Do you
8: know why we don't think? Because we don't have what to think upon. Someone comes meet you. Tell you to come escort me. Where are we going?
7: Tezu,
8: just come.
7: This
8: man abused me. They find you in the church. And you start hating people. Do you know what she did to me? Come, I tell you. You know that one.
7: It's
8: like sweet potato that is not drink. We shall take care of him. He has not even thought.
7: The devil has used people
8: because
7: they fail to acquire knowledge. It is this knowledge that you can ponder. Hallelujah.
8: Amen.
7: You cannot meditate on what you don't have.
8: So
7: God tells him, if I'm to work with you, if
8: I'm
7: to be with you like I was with Moses, you have to meditate. We have
8: born again here who don't meditate.
7: Do you
8: know what you meditate?
7: You know where
8: the
7: stop. They
8: don't lie you.
7: You said
8: no. She was about to hit.
7: Now we've
8: begun when he's seated. They lied us there.
7: That's
8: what you know. Praise the Lord. We've meditated things that don't exist. Define you the truth. I could meditate things that couldn't build me. Do you know waking up at night? You start meditating. Imagine I'm an orphan, my dad is dead. Now I don't know.
7: Normally, sideways.
8: You take 2 hours remembering your dad who died 10 years ago. You know, in 91 he died. But you've woken up in the midnight, in the middle of the night. You find a brother. He has woken up.
7: He's
8: thinking about things that went long ago. That Lord abused me. Okay, I don't care she died, but she abused me. You even think about someone who's already dead. She died a long time ago. That man wouldn't have left me with the kids.
7: And
8: now I'm here working for them. I have to buy everything for them. Now look at the things you're meditating. The Bible's daughters.
7: Tabo.
8: Meditate upon the book.
7: Misana nadi.
8: Day and night.
7: You can't meditate on God.
8: Tosobola kufumitiza Katonda.
7: Because there's a lot of stuff going around your head.
8: Kubanga mulimu ebintu bingi ebiri mutwego.
7: A lot of unforgiveness.
8: Obutasonyiwa.
7: If you were a man, you were thinking that woman wouldn't have done that.
8: Oboli musajja oligamba omukazi oyo teyandikoze kintu ekyo.
7: If you're a woman, is that man.
8: Boboli mukazi ogamba musajja oyo.
7: You can't even say that God. Why?
8: Rachi.
7: You are preoccupied with chaff. Chaff. Bible gamba wait.
8: The Bible says. Now the problem is separating.
7: Mungambi ro yakulina anye sister brother yaula.
8: Get to know, separate.

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1: He has the message of Christ.
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0: 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So what?
1: After you see that the same studios where I work my songs, that's the same.
0: N'oluyimba lwali olw'okubira olupya.
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1: Nawolof. 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Now you say every song that you bring.
0: Kakati tulemyo kwaula ebyo muwendo.
1: Now we failed to separate appreciation things.
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1: And we're praying God to pray to do for us the new work.
0: The qualification.
1: Ebisanyizo.
0: Kankulage wana ebisanyizo.
1: Let me show you some qualifications.
0: This book of the law shall not depart out of your mouth, but you shall meditate therein day and night, that you may observe to do according to what is written therein. Hallelujah.
1: Amen.
0: Mukama yebazi.
1: Praise the Lord.
0: Ebiwandikibwamu.
1: That has been written into
0: osobola kubyekuuma.
1: You can only observe them
0: through
1: meditating them.
0: Hallelujah.
1: Amen.
0: Hallelujah.
1: Amen.
0: Mungeri eno,
1: in this way,
0: bono kula kula nanga mu makubo go.
1: You will prosper in your way.
0: Era mono labo mukisa.
1: And you will see the blessing.
0: Omukisa gwa feguliwa.
1: Where is the blessing?
0: Okula kula nako feguliwa.
1: Where is the prosperity?
0: Kuli kutambula nani?
1: It is through working with Jesus Christ.
0: Kwambala chigambo kumimwa jafe.
1: Putting the word in our mouth.
0: Nakugambye mwote gusobola kwambala.
1: I told you the mouth cannot
0: express mutima go gujude.
1: Till when your heart is filled.
0: Mwana wakatonda.
1: Child of God.
0: Ogo mutima go gujuzewo.
1: Fill your heart.
0: Akamwa kalyoke kogere.
1: That your mouth can speak.
0: Hallelujah.
1: Amen.
0: Omulembe gwe tulimu.
1: The generation where we are.
0: Endagano gye tulimu.
1: The covenant we are. It needs the word.
0: Tell your neighbor, and this book.
1: Gamba mira now, tine kitabo
0: kino. This book.
1: Kitabo kino.
0: When I talk about that book.
1: Bwenjogera ku kitabo ekyo.
0: It is more than a book.
1: Kisinga kitabo.
0: It's more than these books.
1: Kisinga ku kitabo bino.
0: You talk about book.
1: Buli wetogera ku kitabo.
0: This is the meaning.
1: Gano ge makulu.
0: It means God Himself. Because the book has the word.
1: And
0: the Bible says, Jesus is the word of God. John chapter 1 verse
1: 1.
0: In the beginning was the word. The word was with God. And the word became God. Nothing that was created would be created without Him. Hallelujah.
1: Amen.
0: Now if you don't have this word, you don't have this book, you're not going to create with your mouth. Because with your mouth you create. With your mouth you make. And with your mouth you destroy. Depending on what is in your heart, your mouth is going to create. Hallelujah.
1: Amen.
0: This word, this book, shall always abide on your mouth.
1: I don't know
0: what we are
1: keeping.
0: Ask your neighbor,
1: what are you keeping?
0: What does
1: your mouth
0: speak? Tell
1: him, don't sleep, what have you kept?
0: Katonda wabera muguru.
1: If God is in heaven, He looks at what we've kept in our storage.
0: Hallelujah.
1: Amen.
0: Ochimento inetelekero.
1: Do you know that you have a storage?
0: The Bible says,
1: Bible yegamba.
0: And a good mouth out of the good treasure of his heart brings out good words. And so is justified. By your mouth

0: are justified
1: or
0: you're condemned.
1: Hallelujah. Amen.
0: Another person that the Lord touched his mouth was Isaiah.
1: Yali Isaiah.
0: He didn't touch anywhere. He didn't touch anywhere. But he got this burning coal. Yakwata chisiki. Elianda.
1: The burning coal.
0: Yali teka kumumua.
1: He placed it on his mouth.
0: Ladies
1: and gentlemen, as a wound up.
0: Abamu echigendo tule mesogenda mugu.
1: Many of us, what will hinder us to go to heaven?
0: I
1: speak this in born again. What will hinder us in going into heaven?
0: Mimua.
1: Mouth. Big mouth.
0: You
1: speak words and people cry.
0: You
1: speak words and people's heart get broken because you've made your mouth saba saba that breaks and shatters people's hearts. Yet,
0: originally,
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0: Hallelujah.
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1: 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Ministering together with the Lord in this generation of Christ Jesus. It is putting biting the word into your mouth.
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0: 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Whatever you speak builds somebody or break somebody. Hallelujah.
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1: Mu linnya lya Yesu.
0: Kubira Mukama engalo.
1: Give the Lord a hand of praise.
0: Hallelujah.
1: Amen.
0: Hallelujah.
1: Amen.
0: And this book.
1: Era kitabo kino.
0: Nafuna obubaka buno ennaku.
1: I got this message a few days back.
0: And this book.
1: Ekitabo kino.
0: There is a specific book God speaks.
1: Waliwo ekitabo eky'enjawulo Katonda ky'ayogerako.
0: It points on more than papers written by man.
1: Kisikirawo ku bitabo oba empapula eziwandiikiddwa abaana
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0: Failure to understand this book.
1: Olemererwa okutegeera ekitabo kino.
0: You may not walk with God.
1: Oyinza obutatambula na Katonda.
0: Hallelujah.
1: Amen.
0: Neba sebo neba nyabo.
1: Ladies and gentlemen.
0: Damu amanyi.
1: Courageous.
0: Guma omwoyo.
1: Amen.
0: Kubanga Mukama agenda kubeera nawe.
1: Because the Lord is going to be with you.
0: Ngabo yali ne Musa.
1: As he was with Moses.
0: Hallelujah.
1: Amen.
0: Hallelujah.
1: Amen.
0: But in the new covenant, he demands us the book. The book that Christ brought. We are demanded the book. Praise the Lord.
2: The subject is a highly effective Christian.

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0: n'abatuusa ku ddala ery'abagezigezi
1: and put them to the level of the wise
0: kati abeeyita abagezigezi
1: those who call themselves wise
0: ne bafunayo abagezigezi abalala
1: they got other people who are wise
0: be babadde banyooma
1: those that they were despising
0: in fact Bible egamba ayimusa abanyoomebwa
1: the Bible says it exalts those who are despised

0: toi.
1: We are the vessels to be used.
0: So a highly effective Christian
1: will
0: discover

0: nambera mu bulamu gy'osobola kuddayo n'ogeregerenyaako
1: kiba kizibu.
0: It becomes complicated.
1: Ng'osobola okuddira embeera gy'oliyitamu.
0: You can handle over the situation you're passing through.
1: Nga n'ogamba,
0: and you say, oh,
1: nga Yokana bw'agamba bw'ati.
0: As John says.
1: So, the only way you can hear the voice of the Lord is by relating the current situation with the word of God.
0: We're having born agains. He can never handle up his life with the word.
1: That is very dangerous. In every situation, Jesus Christ is the same.
0: Christo ye.
1: That means Jesus works and applies in every situation in our lives.
0: Chitegeza nti Yesu akola era abera mu limbera yobulamu.
1: Take an example.
0: Back echo kula
1: bila. If you are mother at home,
0: obango limame waka.
1: You have backing scriptures in the Bible.
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0: 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Praise be to the Lord.
1: That is being highly effective.
0: Oko kwe kubeera ng'ogenda kubeera ow'omugaso.
1: Now, being effective simply being connected to whatever the system you are into.
0: Okubeera ow'omugaso kwe kubeera ng'oyungiddwa mu ekyo ky'olimu.
1: Bw'oba musirikale.
0: If you are a soldier.
1: Yabagamba omusirikale yali effective.
0: When they talk about the soldier who is effective.
1: Ateekwa okuba ng'awulize eddoboozi lya mukama we.
0: He has to listen to the voice of his master.
1: Bamugamba kyuka ku right.
0: We will tell him turn to the right.
1: Takola about turn.
0: He does not make about turn.
1: Abamanya abasirikale abo.
0: You know those soldiers.
1: Babera ne mundu nga sirika ebiso.
0: They are having guns with spear.
1: Emabega wo mu maaso ku waliwo ayine mundu.
0: So there is someone with a gun. You are in the line. They told him, go forward. If you don't listen well, it's like they are telling you, go back. So the behind one,
1: listened,
0: and the in front of who you
1: are. They tell,
0: turn, look,

0: Someone is in front, you looks at the back. Together with the gun. Then you are taking up your heart. So that you want to go back. Ladies and gentlemen, failure to listen well, they bring death.
1: Hallelujah.
0: Amen.
1: You can never be effective
0: when your
1: antennas
0: nga amatungo obo kuwulirako

0: Praise be to the Lord.
1: So a highly effective Christian will identify the voice of the Master.
0: Agenda kuzula edobozi elya mukama
1: wa. Alizula wa.
0: Where does he identify?
1: Nakugambira da ech edaleri soka kumanya nokutegera ekigambo kya Katonda.
0: I told you the first level is to know and understand the word of God.
1: Sikuchimanya bumanya.
0: Not only knowing it,
1: naino kuchijuliza,
0: but to refer to it.
1: Omanyi fa basomesa
0: with the teachers.

0: based on the fact that it has the origin,
1: therefore, destiny,
0: it also has the destiny.
1: Mkubo,
0: amidst of the way,
1: you have to relate
0: oina okuzukeregrenya
1: with the origin
0: obuvo
1: in reference to your destiny.
0: Ngobugeregrenya ni kumagenda go. You understand what I'm talking about? Your life came from God. It has to mend the way with the Lord. Because it has the destiny.
1: Hallelujah.
0: Amen. It implies no life. You can never do something alone. There is nothing you're going to do coming from out of the blue and falls down. Everything that you do, it is and it's coming from somewhere.
1: Therefore, you have to refer.
0: You
1: have to make a reference with your origin.
0: Because
1: you have a beginning. Therefore, your end is properly defined from the beginning. Because the Bible says, He determines the end from the Hallelujah.
0: Amen.

0: Praise be to the Lord. Maybe I'm just bypassing on the surface. Jesus says like this.
1: My sheep
0: endigazange,
1: hear my voice. And because they hear my voice, I know them.

0: Jesus says,
1: Yesu ayogera n'agamba,
0: my sheep know my voice. Just read that Bible.
1: Endiga zange zimanye eddoboozi lyange.
0: Somawoko mu Luganda, somawoko mu Luganda.
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1: The only way we can be effective Christians.
0: Je tusobola kubera abakristayo abo omugaso.

0: Let me tell this to you.
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0: Mukama yayogera dda.
1: There is no voice that you are waiting to hear. Tewali ddoboozi
0: gwe lyolindirira kuwulira.
1: He has already spoken.
0: Yayogera dda.
1: He spoke his word.
0: Yayogera ekigambo kye.
1: And the world came into being.
0: Era ensi n'ebeerawo.
1: Hallelujah.
0: Amen.
1: By his word,
0: okuyita mu kigambo kye,
1: he commanded,
0: yalagira,
1: that Jesus would come and bring salvation.
0: Yesu alijja n'aleeta obulokozi.
1: And today we are saved.
0: Era ka olunaku lwa leero tuli balokole. Is there anybody amongst you who had to listen to the voice of the Lord that go and be saved? You just believe the word the Lord spoke like 600 years back.

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There's nothing new that we do. We join things coming from one form to another form. Take an example. The Englishman said, we have nothing new. You see this house. Everything that is on it, it has ever. It was just made and become something different. So the doors, the windows, the bars, they were there, the mirrors.

0: There was nothing here new that was ever been made.
1: The house,
0: the walls you are seeing, they were once.
1: So,
0: everything that we have today, it was just changed. And can be changed to become something new. The Englishman winded up saying,
1: one state to
0: another.
1: It can either be a
0: chemical change
1: or a physical change.
0: Over a physical change. There is a change that comes when it cannot go back. It can never go back to its original state. There is a one
1: physical.
0: You can take your water.
1: Hallelujah.
0: Amen.
1: Similarly,
0: even in our life, there are some things which can never return to the original state. They can never return to the original.

0: It means
1: what you
0: are going to be. It has ever existed.
1: God already made
0: it. You just enter into it. Already God had already prepared it. The word that you need to become, it will be of sorrow if you don't understand it.
1: Reference in your life, originality,
0: there will not be reference.

0: you have gotten the identity.
1: Hallelujah.
0: Amen.
1: Ladies and gentlemen, there are some things in the Bible that you can never understand until you have known where you come from.
0: Oh, kujako ngomazo kunyonyoka.

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0: Tetuina magenda. Should I repeat it?
1: Failure to identify with the already existing voice of God.
0: Fe okulemwa okutegera n'eddoboozi lya Mukama waffe already liliwo. Ladies and gentlemen, the heaven does not know us.
1: As much as we have highly effective people in church, they are those who are so much highly in

0: You see the seal.
1: The response to what is written,
0: word of God,
1: is what makes us effective or infective. Hallelujah.
0: Amen.
1: I'm going to reference.

0: emitima egitukiridde gyegiriwa.
1: So the heart's
0: answer is simple.
1: The answer is very simple.
0: Gyegyotirime emitima omuli ekigambo kyani.
1: Those are the hearts having the word of
0: Kubanga,
1: God.
0: Dawudi yakyogera.
1: David himself says,
0: ntadde ekigambo kyo mu mutima gwange.

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1: Katwanu wetuli.
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1: tuli kubigere bya Katonda.
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1: obulamu obutaggwaawo,
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1: buli kwabo bokka,
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0: who keep moving,
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0: and they follow,
1: era ne bagoberera.
0: Hallelujah.
1: Hallelujah.
0: Every time they follow,
1: buli mulundi we bagoberera,
0: I give them what?
1: Mbawa
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0: Because I've given them eternal life.

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He doesn't deal with those who are standing. 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

0: 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If he didn't have the concept
1: of eternal life while here,
0: if that does not follow Christ, if he didn't have the concept of originality,
1: he can never be effective. 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
1: You see the knowledge and being profitable in Christ where we are.
0: Obeera mu Kristo.
1: You are in Christ.
0: Ate obeera mu Katonda mwennyini.
1: You are in God Himself.
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1: Anything when it loses life.
0: Value ekola ki?
1: Ladies and gentlemen,

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1: It's such a come.
0: Your grace, Lord.
1: It's such a come.
0: Your grace, Lord.
1: It's such a come.
0: Your grace and mercy.

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1: We thank you for your blood, Jesus.
0: Tu que vas a remeque Jacobo.
1: We thank you for the stripes that were wiped.
0: Tu que vas a
1: We thank you for your goodness.
0: Tu que vas a
1: We thank you for your grace.
0: Nem kasera kan.
1: And at this time.
2: Ladies and gentlemen, one more time I welcome you. You are welcome in the presence of God.
0: Thank you for having a decision to come and
2: avail yourself of the place.
0: I assure you the Lord is here. And He's going to help us.
2: He
0: speaks and says, come unto me.
2: For
0: you who are heaven laden.
2: And
0: for you all who are labored.
2: Sometimes abantu abamu tubera mukutendereza.
0: Sometimes a midst of praise I desire to come and approach some people. And I remember that there are some people who have
2: heaven-laden.
0: I'm here to declare unto the heaven-laden people. There
2: are
0: some things that are struggling with.
2: There
0: are things that you are toiling with.
2: You are
0: struggling with some things.
2: You
0: are called for to different people,
2: people
0: you expected to be
2: helped.
0: But for the reason that have come before Jesus, He is going to help you. All those that have a letter can say, oh Lord, you are going to help me.
2: Amen.
0: Amen.
2: Even
0: at this moment of time, you don't see where you are heading to. Have you ever been in a situation where you are just seeing walls around you? You are just seeing a high mountain before you. We have the Almighty God. Praise be unto the Lord. Even though things are
2: dead,
0: the Bible talks about Him.
2: He is the
0: resurrection and life. He brings them back to life. Praise be unto the Lord. Praise be to the living God.
2: Now, in a few minutes, ladies and gentlemen, I want us to go into the Word of God. Would you just open your Bible? I'm here to emphasize of what I started on last time. Because faith comes by hearing and hearing. Every time when we hear the Word, when we hear for the first time, there is a necessity for the second time, and even the third time. But as long as you continue hearing, that's how you receive faith.
0: Praise be to the Lord.
2: Psalms
0: 50,
2: verse
0: 5.
2: Bible Gambia, wait.
0: Here the Bible says,
2: I am reading from the English version.
0: The
2: Bible says, gather my saints together to me.
0: Psalms 55.
2: Gather my saints together to me. Those who have made a covenant by sacrifice. Let's read again. Gather my saints together to me. Those who have made a covenant with me by sacrifice. Would you close your eyes and you pray? Father, in the name of Jesus, we thank you for this your word. Your word is active. Your word is alive. Your word is powerful. Father, we pray. But the reason of this word, the lives of your people may be lifted. May be transformed. Father, may you cause the light.
0: Chitangere kolete chitangala.
2: The light that is embedded in your word.
0: Echitangale chesigamide dala mu chigambo cho.
2: To shine for your people.
0: Chakire abantu bo.
2: We receive your word by faith.
0: Era tufune chigambo cho kuita mukukiriza.
2: And by the inspiration of your Holy Spirit.
0: Era nokulungamizwa ko moyo wo mutukovu.
2: We find deliverance in the light of your word.
0: Tufuna okuwonyezewa kuita mu chigambo cho.
2: In Jesus' name.
0: Muri nyalya Yesu.
2: Come
0: on, continue to clap for the Lord Jesus. Praise be to the Lord. Praise be unto the Lord. I want to put much emphasis on this one issue.
2: Covenant by sacrifice. Somebody say covenant.
0: Endagano.
2: By sacrifice.
0: Ladies and gentlemen,
2: now
0: the spiritual matters,
2: as
0: you begin to make a real business with the spiritual realm, there is supposed to be a sacrifice. Now the first ministers who ministered in the Bible was Cain and Abel.
2: But
0: the ministry of Abel was manifested in the sacrifice that he rendered to God.
2: Are we together?
0: Tuli fena. Now, the first ministers who ministered before us.
2: Adam,
0: let us put Adam aside.
2: Now yet a recorded ministry.
0: The
2: first recorded ministry was manifested in the ministry of sacrifice.
0: And here the Bible says that Abel gave him his sacrifice that was beyond that of Cain. The sacrifice of Abel was appreciated by God, but that of Cain was not appreciated by God. Praise be to the Lord. Every time that Lord came across men, straight away from our grandfather Abraham, he used to make a covenant with them. After he had made a covenant with them, now even these men made a covenant to give in a sacrifice. Praise be to the Lord. Praise be unto our living God. Ladies and gentlemen, now the spiritual realm that understands is called a sacrifice. For Christ Jesus to redeem us,
2: he
0: said, the Bible said, now when he loved the world and even he gave in, he gave in his life. Say unto your neighbor, that is a sacrifice. He gave in his blood. Tell your neighbor, that is a sacrifice. He left all the honors. Tell your neighbor, that is a sacrifice. He descended here on the world. He was born like a human being. And yet he was a king. Tell your neighbor, that is a sacrifice. No one rendered a sacrifice beyond that of Jesus Christ. Now the spiritual life, what causes a difference
2: is
0: the sacrifice that you render unto God. Now what sets us apart, it is the sacrifice that you give in unto the Lord. It is the life of rendering sacrifice. It's like you give it unto yourself. You lose that from yourself.
2: Praise the Lord.
0: Yebaziwe mukama.
2: Praise the Lord.
0: Yebaziwe mukama.
2: Praise the Lord.
0: Yebaziwe mukama. If at all you are to make an impact in the spiritual life,
2: kisinzira ku sadaka.
0: It will be according to your sacrifice. We desire to thank the Lord. Through the sacrifice that Jesus gave in, we
3: do
0: no longer need to give the sacrifice of cattle. In the Old Testament, there could be a requirement for us to give the sacrifice of the cow. If at all you could not afford a cow, you bring a goat. If at all you could not afford the goat, you bring a bird called a pigeon. Praise be to the Lord. So someone who never had a sacrifice, your sins were not taken away. Even though you like it, you say you bleed, oh Lord, my God. The priest will ask you, where is your sacrifice? Because the blood of the sacrifice could take away your sins. Praise be unto the Lord. Now here in the New Testament, Jesus came as a perfect sacrifice. And upon the cross, the blood that he shed, now the death that he died, and the resurrection that he's
3: arisen,
0: he took away all our sins away. And for this time, we do not need any God. Now what Jesus did for us, we are now accepted.
3: Somebody say we are accepted.
0: Every time now we believe in Christ Jesus, to be your personal Savior, because Jesus became a sacrifice because of your sins, now for this time you are accepted. You are a son of God. That's what the Bible says. For all that received him, he gave them the authority to become the sons of God. Those who believed in his name, every time that we believe in Jesus, we become sons. Now for this time we are being accepted. But our Lord never changes. He still desires a sacrifice. He never changes. What does he require from you? The Bible tells us in Romans chapter 12, verse number 1. Now I beseech unto you, brethren, to render, not for the one time, to render always, every time, to render your body as a living sacrifice, holy, and accepted before our Lord, and that is our reasonable service to God.
3: Our reasonable service.
0: Yes. Praise be unto the Lord.
3: Now
0: the sacrifice that demands from us is your body. He does not want a goat. He doesn't want a cow. He wants you as you. Turn to your neighbor, tell him he wants you. But every time that he wants you, you have your own stuff. You say, Lord, leave me alone.
3: It
0: tells you, come to the altar. Every sacrifice that it was always given, it was given on the altar. It was given on the altar.
3: This is the altar.
0: Chino che choto. It was always burnt. It could die. Praise be to the Lord. Now for this time, the altar is spiritual. Now the altar
3: is your place of prayer.
0: The
3: Bible says,
0: gather my saints. kuŋŋaanya abatukuvu
3: bange
0: abo abakoze endagaano okuyita mu kusaddaaka
3: abaayogera ku kyoto
0: is talking about the altar
3: those who have committed themselves to come to the altar
0: abo abeewaddeyo okujja ku kyoto.
3: In other words, the sacrifice that it demands from us, your commitment.
0: Kwe.

0: ekyoto kya mwoyo.
1: Now the altar is spiritual.
0: Naye ayagala abakkiriza.
1: But he desires the saints.
0: Abatuuse okutuuka mu kigero ekyokukula.
1: Who have come to the level of maturity.
0: Ng'olina endagaano.
1: When you have a covenant.
0: Ne saddaaka.
1: With a sacrifice. You have a covenant. As you say, how can I be there for a whole day without praying? You have a covenant. As you say, how does the day finish up
0: without
1: opening a Bible and reading scripture? You have a covenant.
0: So
1: how does the day end when I have not spoken to my Lord?
0: You have a covenant.
1: The covenant is made by mature people. We are serving the Lord of the covenant. If you want to leave that level, you are on to go to another level. If at all you want to deal with the Lord on a higher level, you need to enter into a covenant with him.
0: Praise the Lord.
1: But for this time,
0: Agambi,
1: he has said,
0: Abakozendaga,
1: for all those that have made a covenant
0: Sadaka,
1: with a sacrifice.
0: Your sacrifice
1: Sadaka yo,
0: is your continuity
1: kwe kwe yongera yongera ako,
0: in the presence of God.
1: Mukubira okwa Katonda.
0: Do you have a continuous life?
1: O ino bulamu bo kwe yongera yongera.
0: In the presence of God.
1: Mukubira okwa Katonda.
0: Oh, the only time when you continue.
1: Obo budde bokabwe we yongera.
0: Is on Sunday.
1: Bwe budde obo kuluna kula Sunday.
0: Sunday.
1: Sunday.
0: Joli nawo yokka.
1: It's the only day that you have. We thank the Lord that you still have the energy to come on Sunday. But it has to go beyond that point.
0: Now,
1: the sacrifice that you can render
0: is your longevity.
1: We would never wow you mukwe yongera yongera
0: in the presence.
1: Mukubera u
0: in the secret place. You switch off your phone. You switch off the TV. You command the children to go and pray somewhere, make their games somewhere. You sign in your heart to prolong at least 1 hour. At least 2 hours in the presence of God. This time it doesn't need your money so much. He needs you.
1: Ayetaga gwenga gwe.
0: Fully you. He.

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0: The Lord is fed of the Boerhaal Christians.
1: Do you know Boerhaal Christian?
0: Omanyi omukristayo asukundibwa
1: wa kusunda buki abaluganda nabachala abachala.
0: Now ladies
1: ngoita off
0: you go out
1: abachala kuroko
0: ladies on Tuesday ladies on Tuesday come on stay back
1: abasajja Men,
0: we are not
1: kare,
0: longer seeing you. On Saturday, men, we are going to come and avail. We are going to have tea. You say, I come later and take the tea.
1: Praise the Lord.
0: The Lord is fed up of weakling believers. The weak. Believers. He desires to deal with those that are in the covenant. I'm here to speak unto every believer here. When you have made a covenant with your sacrifice, the Lord is going to manifest to your life. You're going to reach a moment of time when you have a tongue that you speak that other people that cannot understand. Let me tell you, when we come to the Ethans, they understand what they call a sacrifice. They're given whatever it takes for them to obey unto their master. You are here asleep.
1: But
0: people are rendering sacrifice every time. Even in such a service, you are slumbering. If you see someone slumbering, you see now someone is now giving in a sacrifice.
1: Zirinkuma,
0: go out of that church.
1: Zirinkuma.
0: Look at that neighbor of those who is slumbering. If you see someone slumbering at this time, you see now there's someone giving the sacrifice, so serious.
1: The reason why we are crying and suffering, people have gotten sacrifices that are giving in on your behalf.
0: But by the time that we raise up again, and we understand our God that is a God of sacrifice, and we make a covenant to always render the sacrifice. The sacrifice of the Lord will overwhelm all the other sacrifices. I want to see some people who can make a covenant say, on Monday,
1: if
0: I am the manager of my work, let me go and in the morning I give them what to do. Then I come and I begin to pray. My Lord is only you that I need. We come here, sometimes we confuse our souls. You reach on the
1: girl.
0: You spit the orbit out and you come in the church. Oh my Lord, my Father. Which kind of sacrifice of 2 minutes?
1: And
0: even the sacrifice of the Sunday, now it has failed you. You want to come when the service is about to end. But you are still, you have failed. You want to be powerful. Ladies and gentlemen,
1: your sacrifice,
0: sadaka yo,
1: is your total submission.
0: Is
1: your commitment. Your sacrifice.
0: Sadaka yo.
1: Is your obedience.
0: To what the Spirit says to the church.
1: Your sacrifice.
0: Sadaka yo.
1: Is your continuity.
0: Kwe yongera yongera ako.
1: Your sacrifice.
0: Sadaka yo.
1: Is your time of prayer and fasting. Your sacrifice.
0: Sadaka is your continuous giving.
2: Kwekwayo kokobuli kiseera.
0: Kwanga Bible egamba nti n'obulamu bw'omuntu webubeera obugagga bwe bukolaki.
2: The Bible tells that where the someone's life is, that's where his treasure is.
0: Jokomo kwayo mu nyumba ya Mukama.
2: Every time that we give in the house of the Lord,
0: Bible yagambye your reasonable service to the Lord. Okuweereza
2: ko kwanagezi.
0: Your sacrifice,
2: sadaka yo,
0: is your ministry.
2: Bwebuweereza abo.
0: Your ministry.
2: Bwebuweereza abo.
0: Na yetu kwegayirira bwegayizo.
2: We are just pleading to you to come and minister.
0: Abamu mwali baweereza kati sadaka mwabivako
2: to. Some of you were ministers, but for this time you render.
0: Wafuka church goer.
2: You remain to be a church goer. Some of you began your own ministry.
0: Babuita, I know much.
2: It's called Manyinyo. I don't understand what they are doing. You can even have a council and ask yourself, what do they do?
0: Wafuka mukolokos.
2: They tell you, you come and be there on Tuesday. You come as you don't come. When they have a conference, they would have done like this. Now see the uniform that I brought. Now you have your ministry of gossiping. That's the ministry that you began.
0: Sadaka jakuagaza muweleza jango uweleze jango mere wakati
2: serve, come and be a minister there.
0: Chiringanga wono jano gama ne mukazi.
2: It's like you can come and say
0: ebisansa sansa bino byateka wano.
2: Now
0: tashobola kuiya yo chimulichira.
2: You see the kind of declaration that I have.
0: Na yenda tomanyiche yaita mukutusa chintu wano.
2: But you don't know what she gone through to bring this kind of declaration here. You don't know what it took. If at all you want to give in your advice, you go and tell her, Mommy, how do you do this? I want to be part of this. You don't first come around to give advice.
0: You say,
2: for the coming time
0: if you're told,
2: add on this 100,000 upon that that you are going
0: to
2: bring. Now for that you have given in the seed.
0: Now for the second time
2: when she brings, you can now easily advise
0: her.
2: If at all instead of the port,
0: now
2: it desires that you can operate together.
0: But
2: you have also to
0: continue.
2: I speak unto all the ministers that I speak unto the ministers that we are knowing of what they had. Come on, leave that stuff.
0: Chito.
2: That is of the old young people. Now the sacrifice is now to
0: confuse
2: and remain this ministry. They did what they did unto Jesus, but he never
0: sadaka
2: surrendered. Now the sacrifice that you can render
0: is
2: for you to remain. Whether they are challenging,
0: whether
2: they are
0: hating,
2: whether they don't understand, you remain on the purpose.
0: Because
2: we are focusing on only Christ Jesus. He's the one who began. He is the one who will end. The sacrifice that you can only render is for you to come together with the
0: brethren.
2: Is for you to acknowledge your mistakes. You repent and you remain
0: successful.
2: Now the sacrifice that you can render is for you to be when you are so right. Now you left your right and you forgive.
0: Gather my saints.
2: Those
0: who have made a
2: covenant
0: by sacrifice.
2: Okuita musadaka. Make a sacrifice, a covenant of serving God with your words. Make a sacrifice,
0: or
2: a covenant of serving God with your house. You come and leave your children at home. You pray alone and leave your children. Make a covenant of giving the tithe. Begin with the tithe only. You will see a powerful God. Let us make a covenant. Put your hands on the bosom. Oh Lord, my Master Jesus. I have understood that I need to be in a covenant upon the ministry that I do. But I cannot do it according to my understanding. I pray for the grace. And from today, by the grace of the Lord, I make a covenant with my sacrifice. And it will be the ministry that I will always render before you. I make a covenant to seek your countenance, to wait upon you, to dedicate myself unto your work, to always avail myself in prayer and fasting, to seek you through scriptures. I make a covenant of serving with my heart and my entire life. Thank you, the Holy Spirit, because the grace has been given to me.
0: In Jesus' name.
2: Come on, clap for the Lord Jesus.
3: This week we are going to have one day. Tomorrow we are going to fast. In the evening we shall be here in prayer. In the name of our Lord Jesus. I want to talk about the kingdom of God.
4: Hallelujah.
3: Hallelujah. Praise be to the Lord. I imposed questions. I asked a brethren, what are the confirmations you have that you are going to heaven? Where do you get the power to say that once Jesus comes back, I'm going to be with
4: you?
3: How do you realize that you have gotten your place in heaven? Amidst of all the people in the world, you say you have gotten yourself a place. People had different kinds of replies. Praise be to the Lord. Cannot go back. I have two issues that I talked about. I want to put much focus on one issue.
4: To abide.
3: Okugonda.
4: Abide.
3: Okubelera.
4: Okunywelera. 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
3: All things the Lord does, they abide.
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He did not come from nowhere. He came because he was on purpose. Hallelujah. Are you getting what? Now, after the death of Moses, the servant of God, it came to pass that the Lord spoke unto Joshua, the son of Nun, Moses' minister. 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Awu. 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Number two, now Moses, my servant, is dead. Now therefore arise, go over this Jordan, though, and all the people unto the land, which I do give to them, even to the children of Israel. Every place the sole of your foot shall stumble upon, that have I given unto you, as I said to Moses. 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This is a spiritual assignment. 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God will cause you to be the light and you shine over the place. And you dominate even in the highest heavens. 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

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We magnify your name. We worship you, Lord. There is none like you. There is none like you. In all the earth, there is none that compares with you. Blessed be your name, Lord. Glorious God. Glorious God. Glorious God. Mighty God, Ancient of Days, we come to worship you, Lord. You, the everlasting God, the Father, the creator of ends of the earth, we worship you. Be lifted, O God. Be exalted, O God. Be enthroned. Be highly exalted. Father, in this place we come to worship you.

amanga basinza jeri batukusinza jeri batukuwa matendo mukama jeri batukuyimusa you are highly exalted you deserve the glory Lord you deserve the honor O God we worship you Father in the name of Jesus we give you glory Lord we give you all the honor and the power belongs to you Lord. You are highly exalted, O God. O Son, in demo kama chitiwa chikukwana. O Son, in demo kama chitiwa chikukwana. 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
1: So that we understand what are these things.
0: Mukama yebazibu.
1: Amen.
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0: Olusine tufunayo kimu.
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0: Tumanye yes eno tabanako.
1: We know this wema.
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1: In this generation wema yechi.
0: Eregenda kutuyambira wa.
1: And how is it going to help us?
0: Kase tusembezeko katono wano. Abantu basobola okulaba. 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
1: Those are the courts of the temple.
0: Court oluggya lwaki? 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
1: They are the courts of the temple.
0: Mukama yebazibu.
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1: It says I'll enter your courts.
0: Eno si yekalu.
1: That's not the temple.
0: This is the temple court.
1: Ezo ze mpya za yekalu.
0: Era ng'okuyingira mu mpya za yekalu eno.
1: And for somebody to enter the courts of the temple.
0: Zikwetagisa kubeera nga wetegese.
1: You had to be ready.
0: Ngobulamu bwo omaze okubukyusa ng'obuwaddeyo kujja kusinza.
1: When you have given up your life to come and worship.
0: Edda kye bayitanga okusinza.
1: What they called worshiping.
0: Tewasinzizanga bweru.
1: You were not supposed to worship from outside.
0: Wamalanga kuyingira.
1: You had to first enter.
0: Kati wayingira ng'olusi mwena ne saddaka.
1: You had to enter with a sacrifice.
0: Chovola Bible egamba, I will not go to the house of God empty handed.
1: Bible egamba sigende nga munyumba ya mukama ngalusa.
0: But I will enter his courts.
1: Nena yingiranga ne mumpiaze.
0: With thanksgiving in
1: my
0: heart.
1: Mutima gwange.
0: Now thanksgiving.
1: Okwebaza.
0: Nebo bate wajanga na ku nebo banga te wajanga na kuwayo sadaka.
1: Even if you didn't have a sacrifice.
0: Ne yengolina echo kwebaza.
1: But you had something to give thanks
0: for. Sibona bajanga muyekalo.
1: It's not that everybody who went into the temple.
0: Nti bajanga kwenenya bibi.
1: That they came to repent.
0: Wabula bajanga nokwebaza.
1: But some people came to repent.
0: Era bajanga necho kuwayo echo kwebaza.
1: Some people came to say thanksgiving and they had an offering.
0: Hallelujah.
1: Amen.
0: Mukama yebaza.
1: Amen.
0: Ensonge endala.
1: The other reason.
0: Omuntu enabo yatukanga wano.
1: Anybody who reached those courts.
0: Namba kabona.
1: A priest.
0: Walinga wano eno kino kyoto.
1: There was an altar.
0: Wano ebawerangayo sadaka.
1: They used to offer sacrifices from there.
0: Okwokya ebiweebwayo.
1: They burned offerings.
0: Era ebiweebwayo ne biryoka byambuka mu mukka guno.
1: And they went up into as smoke.
0: Kakati zino emmeeza zino zolaba.
1: Now the tables that you are seeing.
0: These are the slaughter tables.
1: Ezo zemmeeza kwe
0: basaliranga sadaka.
1: Amen.
0: Mukama fevazibu.
1: Amen.
0: Kyovola ba Yesu.
1: That's why Jesus represents the sacrifice that was given unto our lives. And the cross is the table on which they slaughtered Jesus. There is no animal that they can't without displaying it like this. And it had shedding of blood.
0: Kakati ono Yesu olaba ekyakolebwa wano.
1: Do you see what was done there?
0: Oluwalero omusayi gw'ebisolo tegukyakkirizibwa.
1: These days the blood of animals was not accepted.
0: Aha.
1: No.
0: Omusayi gwa Yesu gwe gukola ki?
1: Only the blood of Jesus is accepted.
0: Gwe gukkirizibwa.
1: Amen.
0: Kati bwe twavanga wano.
1: From that altar.
0: Eno brazen lava ya jabanga bawel.
1: We went to the bawel, ekibafu.
0: omwaberanga amazzi,
1: which contained water.
0: Yasokanga nanaaba,
1: they could wash themselves from there. They give the sacrifice. After giving the sacrifice, they went to that basin and bathed. All those things were done in the courts.
0: Hallelujah.
1: Amen.
0: Kakati bwe yavanga wano,
1: after washing,
0: agenda okuyingira.
1: By the time he enters,
0: there
1: was always a chief priest for a year. The chief priest for
0: a year.
1: After doing all those things in the courts,
0: yagenda nga mchevaita yekalo. Kati eno jorabe eno yekale.
1: He used to enter the temple. That is the temple.
0: Bino bino tubadde tuogera tuli muchi?
1: All those ones are temple courts. The children of Israel, I want you to know this. I read the scriptures. They used to stop into the courts. I want to remind you this.
0: First Chronicles.
1: Let me read about that.
0: Second Chronicles chapter 5.
1: Verses number 10. That tabernacle, they could remove it.
0: Kakati Katonda.
1: And God,
0: okuyita mudwe,
1: through his servant,
0: Sulumani, mutabani wa Daud,
1: through his servant Solomon,
0: Katonda zimbibwa yebaita yekalo.
1: They build a temple for God.
0: Mukama yebazibwa.
1: Amen.
0: Bazimba chi?
1: They built the temple.
0: Bazimba yekalo.
1: Now they remove the clothes. Today,
0: when Second Chronicles 5:10,
1: as I speak now in Second Chronicles 5:10, they built a wall. I think I've been reading about walls. The wall
0: we have called Nehemiah,
1: Ezra.
0: In fact, Nehemiah yajja kulongosa bisenge bya yekalo.
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0: Mubisere byenjawulo.
1: In different seasons.
0: Kakati zino tent zivawo ne wasigalawo ekisenge kye bayazimba.
1: They removed the tent and
0: because
1: the
0: now
1: wall
0: this was mobile
1: there.
0: Bajikozesanga eno mudungu nga batambula.
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1: You remove the tent and we move.
0: Bilibyo nane yekale eri yalinga etambula. It was a mobile temple.
1: Even the temple could move.
0: Hallelujah.
1: Amen.
0: They
1: reached a time when Israel had been established and Jerusalem was the capital city. David prays because I sleep in a very good house. But
0: nenkube ekolachi asaba ekisa Katonda amukiriza okuzimba naye okuyita mwana we Sulumani.
1: God allows him to build a temple to his son.
0: Azimba.
1: Solomon builds the temple.
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0: Mukama
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0: 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Earthly what? Chovola. Today we are serving a spiritual one. For the tabernacle was prepared, the first part in which was the lampstand, the table, and the showbread, which is called the sanctuary. And behind the second veil, the part of the tabernacle, which is called the holiest of all. Are we together? The holiest of all. Which had the golden censer and the ark of the covenant overlaid on all the sides with, in which were the golden pot that had manna, iron rod that budded, and the tablets of the covenant, and the above it were the katika tuogere wana above it. Bino tujja kubyogera ko kunakuruli. There were five elements. We shall talk about them. But number five, above it were, now we are talking about the ark of the covenant. Now this was a box. 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

There's a portion of scripture I want us to share that we started on last Sunday. Last Sunday, where did we share? Who can remind us? There is a gentleman we talked about last Sunday. Who remembers? Yes. Yeah. Ni Matayo. It was Zacchaeus, not Zacharias. Zacchaeus. So what are they about two things concerning this man called Zacchaeus? Muruganda gubaita ani? Eh? Zacharias. What was so special about this man? Yes? Zakayo chichi chiyalina. Echisoka, aha. Yali mumpi. Echokubiri. He was a tax collector. Echokusatu. Yali mugagga. Echokuna. Yali azamanya abantu. Yali ngakola ki? Yesu yamugamba bigambo ki? Tokiraba? Tokiraba? Okay, katusomewo. Which verse, chapter was it? From chapter 19, Luke chapter 19. I want us to follow because I want us to wrap up with Zacchaeus. Then Jesus entered and passed through Jericho. Jericho was a city in Israel. Now behold, there was a man named Zacchaeus. Number one, he was a chief tax collector. Ekitegeeza yali omu ku bakulira abawooza oba abakuŋŋaanya b'emisolo. 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He was a chief tax collector and he was rich. Everybody say he was rich. Okay? As much as he was rich, he sought to see Jesus. And to see who Jesus was. You see, here is very important to know. He sought to see who Jesus was, but he could not because of the crowd, for he was short in stature. Yayagala nnyo okulaba n'okumanya Yesu, naye yali mumpi. Abantu nga bamuziyiza, tojja kusobola. Akasajja kano akampi. What Zacchaeus did, number four. So he ran ahead and climbed up a sycamore tree to see him, for he was going to pass that way. But when Jesus came to that place, he looked up and saw him, and he said to him, Zacchaeus, make haste to come down, for today I must enter your house. So he made haste and came down and received him joyfully. But when the people saw it, the crowd saw it, they all complained, saying, he has gone to the guest of a man who is a sinner. Now the fact is, Zakayo yali mwononyi. 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
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Bagenda bazuukuka kati. Now, I want us to get these things from Zacchaeus. What lessons do we learn from this man? He knew he could not see Jesus, because there were so many people around him. What he did, inayogera mutima gwe naye kakati, kanziruke maaso eri Yesu gy'agenda okuyita, nze nnenya omuti. 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

0: 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"Then Jesus says, 'Today salvation has done what? 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
0: ate tugende tusinze
1: and then we go back to worship
0: tugenda ku nnamulondo ya mukama
1: we are going to the throne of god
0: aleluya
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1: and we also have holy communion
0: yokana mukaga
1: john 6
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1: verse 54
0: mukama ffe yesu ayogera ebigambo bino n'agamba nti whoever eats my flesh and drinks my blood has eternal life and I'll raise him up at the last day for my flesh is food indeed and my blood is drink indeed he who eats my flesh and drinks my blood abides in me and I in him as the living father sent me and I live because of my father so he who feeds on me will live because of me this is a bread which comes down from heaven not as your father ate the manna and died he who eats this bread will live forever hallelujah
1: amen
0: there's something very important I want to talk about here
1: waliwo ekintu ekikusifu wano kyenjagala okwogerako
0: our lord jesus christ informs the disciples and the followers
1: yesu kristo ng'abuulira abayigirizwa
0: n'abamugoberera he presents himself to them and tells them
1: ajja gye bali n'abagamba
0: that whoever eats my flesh
1: nti oyo ali omubiri gwange
0: and drinks my blood
1: era n'anywa omusaayi gwange
0: has eternal life
1: abeera n'obulamu obutagwawo
0: It's a bit challenging but true.
1: Kisomoza naye ate kituufu.
0: The only life that we need from God.
1: Obulamu bwokka bwe twetaaga eri Katonda.
0: Is found in two things.
1: Buli mu bintu bibiri.
0: The bread.
1: Omugati.
0: Or the flesh of Jesus Christ.
1: Oba omubiri gwa Yesu Kristo.
0: And the blood.
1: N'omusaayi.
0: So when we talk about the flesh of Jesus Christ,
1: kati we twogera ku mubiri gwa Kristo Yesu,
0: we mean two things.
1: Tutegeze bintu bibiri.
0: The word,
1: ekigambo,
0: and the physical bread.
1: No mugati gwennyini ogulabibwako.
0: As Satan presented in the house of God.
1: Ogwo sitani gwe yaleta mu nyumba ya mukama.
0: Ne Yesu bwe yali awa abayigirizwa be.
1: That is why when Jesus was giving his disciples.
0: Yamenya mubiri gwe.
1: Broke his body.
0: Nenga atayina omugati.
1: But he had bread.
0: Kale kitegeeza Kristo mwene yaliwo.
1: So that means Christ himself was around.
0: Nenga ayina n'omugati.
1: But he also presented bread.
0: Kati omubiri gwe.
1: So his body.
0: kyekigambo kyetuwulira.
1: It is the word that we hearken.
0: Omugaati.
1: Bread.
0: Kyekintu kyonna kyoleeta ku mmeeza.
1: It is anything that you bring at the table.
0: Ya Mukama waffe okusembera.
1: Of Christ for Holy Communion.
0: Hallelujah.
1: Amen.
0: Fe mumbere neriwo.
1: So this time,
0: tulina omugaati gwe tuleese okumenya.
1: We have bread that we come to break.
0: Guli mu form oba yaki oba gundi oba.
1: It is form of biscuit or.
0: Nenga n'omubiri gwa Kristo tulinagwo.
1: But you also have the body of Christ.
0: Tulina ekigambo kya Mukama.
1: We have the word of God.
0: Kubira Yesu engalo ezamu.
1: Clap to Jesus.
0: Atuganyiza okusembera. Isi okusembera ku meza kintu kirala nnyo.
1: Holy communion is a very different thing.
0: Fo kukirizibwa ku meza ya Kristo kintu kirala nnyo.
1: For us to be accepted at the table, it is very important and great.
0: Leto kitwala nga kya bulijjo.
1: Don't take it for granted.
0: Entegere ya fe yanjawulo.
1: The way we understand things is different. You and me, we understand the physical more than the spiritual.
0: Museveni, president.
1: But president, if he's to feast and then
0: say,
1: I choose you and the other, come, I want you to the state house. We are going to dine together. You might not even sleep.
0: The messenger,
1: you will say this one is false.
0: Zenabagamba, nafunako invitation yogena mu state house.
1: I told you I got an invitation going to the state house.
0: Ngasiri na ku program nali nevugira ka motoka kange UAK bichi.
1: I wasn't on the program, I was riding my motor car.
0: Omwaka gwali gwa 2010.
1: Around 2010.
0: Nalimba nakasubira mu kibuga mpita kasubi nyambuka omusajja yali omulaalo nankuba omukubo.
1: I was around Kasubi.
0: Yali mulaalo.
1: A man stopped me.
0: Febola wanu tuli late.
1: You see me here, I'm late.
0: Na yetu ina appointment ne omukulembeze wegwanga.
1: But we have an appointment
0: na
1: with
0: yetu yambe.
1: Please help us.
0: Otutwaliko.
1: And take us.
0: Ngali ne ningamba laba ababbi bananga ababbi bazi.
1: I said now these ones are thieves.
0: Nebagamba mugamba mutya mukiche mugamba.
1: What are you saying?
0: Nebagamba daba nebi wandiko bibino.
1: You see also the documents.
0: Nebagamba bweba state house.
1: If it is state house.
0: The munsa sura wadoruaga ngenda batu balira bwere.
1: Don't give me any coin.
0: Kasana nge nyingira.
1: If I also enter.
0: Sawa kaungezi ungezi.
1: In the evening.
0: Nenzi yesimu nenkuya mchawe ni mkamba, deru ngina kukoma ule iti.
1: I called my wife, I'm coming back late, there are some people I'm taking.
0: Tugenda mu state house.
1: We are going to the state house.
0: Ku program kuru kalala siriko.
1: On the program I'm not among them.
0: Siri na mnyaru, kubanga tu bali bagende yu banyaru wanda.
1: They were Banyaranda. They were meeting the president.
0: Nga simanyi Lunyarwanda.
1: For us, you are going to cover.
0: Tugenda kugira kigambo ne.
1: You're not going to say any word.
0: Tugende.
1: Let us go.
0: Nimbagamba cha tugende.
1: Let us go.
0: Nempita ne kumafrenga yongera mu mafuta.
1: I said you add fuel.
0: These people were
1: not false.
0: We enter the
1: state
0: house. The cameras
1: were just
0: changing.
1: When you enter, don't look around.
0: Bera straight jokolachi.
1: You be straight where you're going.
0: Nino kwa bukame na buchi wukanyanga. Katimba mmaga yanga. 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
1: We are not supposed to look around.
0: Netu yingida.
1: We entered.
0: Netu tula tuzatua yingida sita wanga mustani zechilo.
1: We entered like
0: Nyatan.
1: At 10 or 11.
0: Appointment yale sita wanga mkaka.
1: The appointment was around midnight.
0: Omukulembeze yayingira saawa nga mwenda ogw'ekiro.
1: He came like a
0: definitely
1: but we were just there.
0: Kubogenda ko omana kulabiriza ogenda ko mu binabiro binabiro bya seta usibyanja ulo.
1: The bathrooms are different.
0: Byanja ulo muke ebintu byeri.
1: They are somehow different.
0: Jina soko okulabira bo maro kunaba waliwo obukaze engalo. 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
1: I'd never seen them.
0: Yeah, in the face.
1: I washed my head.
0: Nengenda mukantu ne kamfuone. 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
1: But all phones you were supposed to leave them at the entrance.
0: Nali kubye bifananyi.
1: I would have taken pictures.
0: Mukama yebaze.
1: Praise the Lord.
0: But we are just
1: going to speak to someone
0: who goes,
1: to the toilet, who gets hungry,
0: but
1: you are
0: already
1: in panic and you put money. But listen, what Jesus did to us allowed us to feast at the table of our Lord Jesus. Our Lord is stable. We are accepted.
0: Hallelujah.
1: Amen.
0: Tukirizibwa.
1: We are accept permitted.
0: Kugambe ne bakwita bagamba gwe kakati atobo ogenda kulaba bulabi andi minister oba mu office yani wena ne wetegeka no yambala.
1: You prepare yourself when you're going to see a minister or any other official.
0: But
1: this afternoon,
0: we are
1: going to draw to the Lord's table. When we have two things, when we have thanksgiving, humility and faith, getting to know that He died for us, He bought us. And He washed us with His blood. And His stripes, we are healed. And everyone that tests my body and takes my blood, he will live. Will never die. You will not die. You're going to be with Jesus all the years.
0: In this context, chitegeza okubera ne Yesu emyaka.
1: Dying means that being with Jesus all the days of your life. 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

0: Sunday wedde.
1: So last Sunday,
0: main service twayiga kola endagaano.
1: We learned on the way how to make a covenant.
0: Nabagamba mutandikwa.
1: I told you in the beginning.
0: Katonda ye Katonda atayagala bagenyi.
1: Lord is the Lord who does not want visitors.
0: Wabula ye Katonda yagala abaana.
1: Is the Lord who desires to have children.
0: Era Bible egamba mu Yokaani sura emu nyirwa 12.
1: The Bible says in John 1:12.
0: As many
1: received him, gave them the power to
0: become. A
1: visitor is not a child in the house.
0: A
1: visitor only comes and goes
0: away.
1: Lord desires to have children.
0: You
1: want to have inheritance. He want to have his kingdom. That's why, as Jesus teaches us to pray, as
0: we
1: pray, say, our Father who is in heaven, it implies those who say our Father, the children.
0: Therefore, our God is a God of a covenant.
1: Katonda wa fi, Katonda wenda gano. He has never birthed you. Even your mother may not be a believer. But by the time you welcome him, he becomes your father.
0: Hallelujah.
1: Hallelujah. This is a covenant which is enough. For you to be a child, it is enough. Let's pray. We thank God for it today. We believe indeed that you are here. Your word is here. You are here to help us. You are here to deliver us. You are here to speak to us. You are here to establish us. We open up our hearts as we welcome the Spirit of God to come and speak to us. Build our lives. Establish our lives. Make us conquer. Make us what I want us to be. In Christ Jesus, our Savior.
0: Amen.
1: Hallelujah.
0: Amen. Hallelujah.
1: Hallelujah. You say a covenant.
0: Now, a covenant is the last stage in the stages of knowing God. From the beginning, I had preached a message here that a first stage to a Christian is a follower. When Jesus came to his disciples,
1: yes,
0: he didn't make them disciples at the first time. He found Peter fishing in Matthew chapter 4. And he called him to, Peter and James. He found them fishing. But what he told them, he said, come follow me, then I will make you fishers of men. They were not fishers of men.
1: Then.
0: But as they continued following Jesus, they became more fishers than when they started. Hallelujah.
1: Hallelujah.
0: So Jesus told them, come follow me. So the first stage to a Christian is following. You follow Jesus. And I also explained the meaning of the word follow. And who a follower is. You follow what you don't know. You follow because you have a leader. But then the second stage, I said, Jesus turns us into disciples.
1: Yes, ajana tufula abayigiriza.
0: Hallelujah.
1: Hallelujah.
0: A disciple is a person now who understands the master's will. Who can do even in the master's absence. Who can execute what has been told him to execute. He's independent. But he knows what the master's will is. In other words, a disciple is a friend. He knows he has gathered every information. That's why John 15 verse 15 says, I don't call you servants, but I call you friends. Because you have now known the secrets of my Father. So these are disciples now. Hallelujah.
1: Amina. Praise the Lord.
0: Praise Jesus.
1: Praise the Lord.
0: Amen.
1: Now the problem is converting from a follower to a disciple. Some of us are saying, follow, follow, I will follow Jesus everywhere, everywhere. We are still following, but following is for a certain period of time. But as you grow more and more in Christ, you materialize into a disciple. You become different from when you started. And this time you can speak and say, I am a Christian. Hallelujah.
0: Hallelujah.
1: I don't care what comes to me. I have Jesus with me. And I cannot deny him. Now at this stage, Peter had not yet known that he could stand on his two feet and confess Christ even amid so among people. The very reason why this girl said, you look like one of the people that follow Jesus. He said, no, I don't know him. True, he didn't know Jesus because he was even afraid of dying. But when he knew Christ, he could stand, even he died for
0: Christ.
1: Hallelujah.
0: Hallelujah.
1: These were stages.
0: Now, you know, jali mitendera.
1: Even when they chased out demons, they didn't know
0: tebamanya.
1: Why Jesus had to die for them to enter a covenant, for them to begin work. Nobody knew Jesus. Somehow they could get revelations about him. One time Peter confesses, you are Christ, Son of God. And Jesus tells him, flesh and blood has not revealed this to you, but my Father that is in heaven. So that was simply God revealing to Peter who Jesus was. Now, there is a difference between revelation and knowledge. Because not every time that you get a revelation or a vision that you know. Hallelujah.
0: Hallelujah.
1: Knowledge comes with consistent following. So that you gain this increase in wisdom and fellowship. So that you become somebody. Hallelujah.
0: Hallelujah.
1: Praise be to the Lord. How
0: many of us here have gotten a dream but you have not yet understood it?
1: There are many things.
0: What we mean to be engineer? You were then and required a verse. But it has not even.
1: Why did you say no gamba? Yes.
0: After some time, you say now, yes.
1: This is what God was speaking. Hallelujah.
0: Hallelujah.
1: Praise the Lord.
0: Yes.
1: Jesus was born and heaven was open.
0: Yes.
1: And angels began singing that Christ is born. But now the time of Jesus had not materialized for the world to know and accept him. Very few people accepted him. Not until he was fully baptized. And now the heaven opens. I said, this is my. There is always time to materialize.
0: Okulabisibwa.
1: Okufuka. The problem today, we don't wait for this time. You always ask yourself, when will it come? How will it happen? There is always time. Now God is waiting for you to come from one stage.

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1: Now,
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1: Omuyigiriza afuulibwa.
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1: Omuyigiriza afuulibwa.
0: And the making of a disciple.
1: Masekati gw'okufuula omuyigiriza.
0: Not a one day thing.
1: Si kintu kya lunaku lumu.
0: Hallelujah.
1: Hallelujah.
0: Mukama yebazibwa.
1: Praise be to the Lord.
0: I'm seeing so many new faces. I had to go back a bit just to lay foundation of the message I'm going to preach.
1: Abapya bangi soso kuddayo okubeera nga ndeeta omusingi.
0: The last stage in Christian life
1: is
0: covenant. Tell your neighbor covenant.
1: Endagano, gama muliruana we endagano.
0: Now with the covenant,
1: eri endagano,
0: it is an agreement between two parties.
1: So, kwe kusalawo kubera masakati g'abantu ababiri.
0: Hallelujah.
1: Hallelujah.
0: You are buying a plot.
1: Wegulira ettaka.
0: Someone is selling.
1: Omuntu omu atunda.
0: What brings transfer of ownership from one party to another?
1: Ekireeta kuchusa obwanyini okutuuka eri omulala.
0: It's a covenant.
1: Eyitibwa ndagaano.
0: What brings a man who has grown from a village somewhere and a woman who has grown from somewhere together to live together?
1: Omusajja okuva eri mu kyalo n'omukyala okujja okusinkana awamu.
0: It's a covenant.
1: Eyitibwa ndagaano.
0: There must be an agreement.
1: Walina okubeerawo endagaano.
0: Properly signed.
1: Nga oteddeko n'omukono.
0: Now this covenant.
1: So endagaano eno.
0: Is made between two mature individuals.
1: Ekolewa masakati g'abantu babiri abeetegeerera.
0: It is even witnessed by people.
1: Era wabaawo n'abajulizi.
0: Without being forced.
1: Nga tokakiddwa.
0: Hallelujah.
1: Hallelujah.
0: That's what Jesus says.
1: Yes, ngawachi Yesu agamba.
0: Whoever is ashamed of me before men, before men,
1: akwatibwe ensonyi masikati g'abantu
0: abangi. I have no choice. I'll be ashamed of him when I come to my Father in heaven.
1: Era nange we najja eri kitange mu ggulu nange ndimukwatibwa ensonyi.
0: Hallelujah.
1: Hallelujah.
0: Why?
1: Rachi.
0: There is no covenant between us.
1: Tewaliwo ndagaano masikati gaffe.
0: Why should I commit myself to him when he is not open to me before people? The same thing when you are ashamed of your wife or your husband, it brings a very big disturbance. Hallelujah.
1: Hallelujah.
0: Why?
1: Rachi.
0: There's a covenant.
1: What do we endagaano?
0: Now things of a covenant,
1: ebintu byendagaano,
0: are binding things.
1: Ebintu ebibeerera.
0: Your people will be my people.
1: Abantu bajja kuba bantu.
0: Where you go, he will go.
1: Bona agenda we nagenda.
0: Your God will be my God.
1: Katonda,
0: that's why I tell people, watch out who you are about to make a covenant with. You get a sorcerer, you become a sorcerer.
1: Ofuna omusamize na ujafuka musamize.
0: A drunko,
1: omutamivu.
0: Very many chances of also you drinking.
1: Wabawe,
0: because you'll come and then you'll, at least you'll smell the vomit of the that results. That's why we make covenants before we come to Christ.
1: Yes,
0: but when we come to Christ, we remember there is a covenant we are in. And you can't jump out of it. So if you are not yet there, be careful. That's why the Bible says, be careful. Do not be yoked with unbelievers. Hallelujah.
1: Hallelujah.
0: Don't you know that whoever unites with a hypocrite or with immoral person sexually is also he also becomes immoral?
1: Buli omu atambula noyo omunafusi omwenzi naye afuka chechimu.
0: So the Bible puts a clear separator.
1: Bible eteeka olukonko.
0: Hallelujah.
1: Amen.
0: What do we have to do today? If you found yourself in a covenant, if it is marriage, pray to God that He will cleanse and strengthen your marriage. We don't encourage people to jump out. Now that I'm born again, my fiance or my husband is a so and so. Stay.
1: Pray.
0: Do the responsibility of a good spouse. Because you're already in a covenant. See it with children. And you don't want, you cannot jump out of it. Hallelujah.

0: Hallelujah.
1: Mukama yebazibwe.
0: Praise be to the Lord.
1: But these are the spiritual ties or covenants.
0: Naye
1: ewamwe balina bakola bino bakola bino. Those ones you can break them.
0: Ebyo ebyobuwangwa osobola okubimenya.
1: Break them.
0: Osobola okubyekutulako.
1: So many people are under bondage because of the covenants of the families.
0: Bantu bangi bali mu busibe olw'endagaano ezewaabwe.
1: Great grand said, all my children will worship under this tree. I'm marrying every daughter of ours under this covenant. They will all not marry. But they will all give birth at the courtyards. That is a covenant those people make.
0: Even the one
1: who
0: has
1: gone
0: to marriage just produces and comes back. So let me give you a simple example. I
1: want
0: to show a covenant. At our place, our aunties, so they were never married. Whoever could get married could go and produce one child. So now goes away. Stays
1: sister wangomugu arokoka.
0: As one of my sisters was saved, before she was saved, she had given birth to one child. Now the child made 17 years.
1: Ngamufumbe wabawe
0: was married.
1: I know mwanati
0: had one child.
1: Now
0: there are some misunderstandings. Told us, I am departing. So now, as believers, we sat together. We told her, now look at the life of aunties. So they were married and gave birth to one child. You have gotten one child. 17 years. Now you want to depart. Now you were saved.
1: Agamba, said, I couldn't know this.
0: At the age of 18, now then she gave birth to the second child. She was breaking the yoke. There are certain things that are in our families, yet the covenants were made a long time ago.
1: Is
0: Christ that helps us
1: kusimatuka.
0: That we can break those yokes.
1: Hallelujah.
0: Hallelujah.
1: Sinza kusomesa ndagaano sawe eno kankujankulage bulazi ndagaano zisobola okumasuka
0: I can just show you how we can get out of this
1: context.
0: You can overcome all because Christ broke.
1: Hallelujah.
0: Amen.
1: No yingira mu Kristo, no manya mazima, no sumururwa kubanga oli waddembe
0: mu linya ya Yesu. You get to know the truth, then you got out.
1: Waliwo endagaano ze twazaalibwa. By the way, buli family yonna erimu endagaano.
0: So every family has gotten a good covenant.
1: Ojja kulabanga waliwo routine. There is a lifestyle. What? There is a kind of behavior way that a certain family takes.
0: Waliwo neyisa ebuli family gyetwala.
1: Waliwo family nga omukyala tazaala omusajja omu.
0: So there is a family when the lady. The lady gets children in three men. As
1: you see.
0: You You are daughters of Zebede.
1: Kati gwato ogenda okwekanya bwoti.
0: By the time you get to realize,
1: ng'oyina baganda bo baba tata bameka.
0: You've gotten your brothers.
1: Sigwe wakitandika.
0: You are not the one who began it.
1: Nayo sobolo kitegera no chikutula ku bulamu bone ku baana bo.
0: You can get to know it.
1: Nebo kisanga nga kyabeerawo.
0: Even though you find it already there.
1: Osobolo kirwanyisa.
0: You can fight it.
1: Nekitagoberera baana bo.
0: That it cannot fall your children.
1: Gwe nebo olokuka no kizula nti, hey.
0: By the time you acknowledge, hey.
1: Ndi kutata wabana wa kusatu ono. Katika mbele kuono sigenda kuvao.
0: You get to know that now, even though
1: na yeze n'abaana bange tebagenda kukola ki?
0: I and my children will not do the
1: same.
0: Kubanga
1: nze ntegedde amazima.
0: Because I've acknowledged, I've gotten to know the truth.
1: Abalala ng'oli mu ndagaano togimanyi.
0: Some people you are in covenant, you don't know it.
1: Naye ng'obona bona ne family lwaki?
0: You are labeling out with the family. Why?
1: Mwetiria olali abeera mu bufumbo.
0: At your place, no one settles in marriage. No one.
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0: There is a wedding, they separated in the honeymoon.
1: Kati waliwo endala,
0: there is any other,
1: bali baakola embaga
0: for them, they made a wedding.
1: Niba planning ogena mu America honeymoon yabo.
0: So they plan to
1: naye nga bakava kumbaga ticket yali ready byonna bwe baali bayingira bati mu America.
0: As they were heading to America,
1: omukyala yaganze ntuse jemba dendaga.
0: Now the wife said, I've reached where I desired to go.
1: Ku kisaawe ky'ennyonyi.
0: At the airport. So the husband had to come back to Uganda to improvise the way how to get married again.
1: Be very careful.
0: The other people in the old clan, you are the one who is going to come out first.
1: Kati Katonda bw'atakuyamba.
0: If the Lord does not help you, at our place, I was the first in men. So now these things come along as you have first gotten to know Christ. Our fathers, our grandfathers.
1: So
0: these people were tycoons, but you're going to make a wedding. So I saw men departing
1: away.
0: Some people, they know that this secret.
1: Watch.
0: Why?
1: Benzi. They
0: are adulterers. How can they make a wedding for someone? So there's having a wife, having a children. At the other place, having a children. Now whom will he make a wedding
1: so
0: to? Not one, not two. But once the Lord works, he's going to begin with you. You are the one who has gotten to know the truth. The devil fights a lot for the people. By the time you get to know the truth, you break the yoke.
1: No way, which is,
0: and you are given the grace.
1: People
0: begin to see God at your place.
1: In the name of Jesus.
0: I speak, you are about to break the covenant. You are
1: going to
0: make a foundation that is going to break each and everything at your family.
1: Yes.
0: You have gotten Jesus.
1: Orina.
0: You have Jesus.
1: Psalms 124.
0: Let's

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0: 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Blessed be the Lord, who has not given us as prey to their teeth. Our soul is escaped as a bird out of the snare of the fowlers. And the snare is broken, and we have escaped. Our help is in the name of the Lord, who made heaven and... 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
1: No matter what has been following.
0: Boyingira mu Yesu.
1: By the time you enter into Jesus.
0: Eno mutego nga gukutuka.
1: Now the snake.
0: Bomanya amazima.
1: Must get to know the
0: truth. Ngememe yewona.
1: Now the soul is
0: ngo wangula.
1: Overcome.
0: Sitani amanya.
1: The devil gets to know.
0: Ono tasoboka.
1: This one is not.
0: Ono wanjawulo.
1: This one is a different person.
0: Ona ina chapter mpya.
1: This one has gotten a new chapter. Why?
0: Mugambe ayingide mu ndagaano.
1: Tell him he has entered into the covenant. You cannot talk about the covenant and you don't talk about Jesus.
0: Yesu is a new beginning in our lives.
1: Jesus yatandika
0: obulamu bwaffe.
1: Once we become in Christ, we become a new creature. Ladies and gentlemen, there's a covenant that comes along with Jesus. Jeremiah
0: 31:31. 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
0: Wekomerawo.
1: Praise be to the Lord. So there is a new covenant. Let me tell you. By the time you were born on the universe, covenants were already made. Some of you are here. By the time you were birthed, your aunties had done some sorts of witchcraft. So they had taken them in the so they had spoken all. By the time you could take your child to be given a name. They establish your child in that covenant. So they have taken your child. So they take that child somewhere. The aunt gives the child the name. The clan name. Which name?
0: Sendi Kwanawa.
1: Oh, that's the name.
0: What is your name?
1: Dinyale Kwani.
0: Sendi Kwanawa.
1: Sendi Kwanawa. So they have made it. You have been dressed things that you don't understand. What is your other name? I am Birikade. Now that's the name your aunt has given to you. You are Birikade.
0: Sekade.
1: Sekade.
0: Mwana muto. Mutumye kilo za manya ziringa ziringa zimusibye.
1: Young boy.
0: Now we know why you don't have to go to
1: you get out and begin to study.
0: Hallelujah.
1: Hallelujah. Praise be to the Lord.
0: Naye mujja mu Christ.
1: Once you come in Christ,
0: ofuka kitonde kijja.
1: You become a new creature. When the past has gone away,
0: now let me tell you,
1: all the past that came through all the clan things, all the in Christ they are blocking in the name of our Lord Jesus. This is the reason as well as the
0: saddest.
1: Amen.
0: Give
1: the Lord a mighty hand clap. When you get to know the truth, you are empowered in you. And you overcome all things that have been overcome in you. You are here to make a new beginning at your place. The world will get to know that you entered into the covenant. All the demons that are following your aunt, your grandees, they will not come to you. In the name of Lord Jesus. Ladies and gentlemen, we are here to confirm the covenant. We are here to establish the covenant. As we say, the blood of Jesus was shed, and we are delivered. We mean it. Now the blood was not
0: shed.
1: He was not strapped in vain. He was strapped that way, made it heal. He died at the cross. He rose again. That you can leave. This is the covenant I'm talking about.
0: Hallelujah.
1: Hallelujah. Praise be to the Lord. What you don't know, you cannot be delivered out of it. Some of you don't know that at your place, there's someone who yoked you and made a covenant. You were always there. At your place, money, you lack it. Even though you get money, now you acquire it. You cannot do anything out of it. So there are certain people here, even though you save, you cannot make up 1 million. As you are about habit, truly you don't get to know where problems come from. Now the son of your brother, we have got to see that you are the one who can help us. You get, you imagine the same. Truly, I have the money and I can't help. You pick all the money and give it away. So there's a brother said, you don't finish up all the problems at your place. Every time you come to me, you have gotten your monthly salary. Now there is a problem. As you have just done this, you have saved your money to have this amount. Once you focus and look out in your life, you have not even gotten covenants. They scatter. They made them long time ago. They made them long time ago. So they declare poverty
0: in
1: you. They said, no, those people, just wait them. Nowhere they can go. No, they don't have any journey. Something big can build a house. In the struggle. Someone was sharing the testimony with me. Came to me yesterday in the office. Told me, do you know? So by the day we constructed our house, in 2015, we entered. We spent 2 years. So my husband was fired. Even mine, we
0: were
1: broken. I could support my family. Whoever could come to see me
0: would
1: just bring portion beans. Portion beans. Now time came, portion. I ate it 1.5 years minus changing diet. I could cook beans for 3 days. I and my children, we ate it. Once I discovered even someone coming from abroad comes with 10 kilograms of portion and 5 kilograms of beans, even though he's coming from village, now he comes along with portion beans. Praise be to the Lord. So there are some people when we are
0: yoked.
1: Lockdown is one coming from hell. It means you have been tied
0: down. You are locked down.
1: And you are put down. You are placed down. Even though you try a lot,
0: you are locked.
1: Osibidwa.
0: We are
1: in lockdown.
0: We are in lockdown.
1: You don't have anywhere you're going. I
0: want to
1: assure you, Jesus broke the lockdown. Now you are on a new chapter.
0: Hallelujah.
1: Hallelujah. So there is a young man that came to me. He was working at our place there. He came with a car and I asked him, whose car is that one? We conversed there. In the lockdown, this guy had gotten the breakthrough. Now these two things are different. Now the snare was broken by Jesus. There is nothing
0: good in that place.
1: As you are right now, the Lord has given you favor so that you can have a pass-through in the name of
0: Jesus.
1: You cannot swear the Lord of your grandfathers. Why do we witness the Lord of Israel? The Lord of Abraham, Isaac, and Jacob.
0: He's
1: the Lord, the creator of the heaven and the universe. I get to know that you are in demons. All my fathers denied my wedding. Now one father came. He had a name. He told me, I come, son. I'll come, I'll be there. I told him, thank you, Lord. Once he came to give a speech, you know,
0: erinnya lyange,
1: my name,
0: kansokere ku tata ku bajjajjange.
1: Let me begin from my grandfathers.
0: After
1: he spoke all the
0: grandfathers,
1: my true name is Bazeketa.
0: Hey. Bazeketa Ponciano.
1: I'm Bazeketa Ponciano. I said, praise be to the Lord. He has come to see what the Lord can do. I've told you my wedding was the first wedding. Do you know what happened? A wave came, a storm came. When things are to be broken, don't think that it's just a mere thing. We were at Festino there in Mukono. A storm came. It lifted up the tent.
0: And tent yabagole. Ate kobanso kanibaka wuzu mebweka nibaka nibaka etuluza nekagwerie bweruwe chikomera.
1: Come to the wedding.
0: Dinner at tables, maybe. Chibazita Batia. Can I get a bag? And then I get to know Tulakao.
1: These big chairs. When we had to say it, they failed to tell me. It was really disgusting. Now, the place that which was set, all the chairs fell down. People called us and told us, you stay there where you are. We shall call you. We stayed in Rida there at Seda. It took another hour. Until when they told us you can come. Now there's decorators. They said we had to decorate again. We had to decorate all the flowers. We are taken away. We had to get other tents. Bless them. I come to tell you, now the snare has been broken. Your soul has been healed in the name of Jesus. Why? Do you know why you are going to have goodies? The reason is Jesus broke that snare.
0: Hallelujah.
1: Hallelujah. You have gotten.
0: You have gotten the testimony.
1: You will testify. You will be the first one to do it at your place.
0: Hallelujah.
1: We are here to implement
0: a new covenant. A new chapter is beginning with you.
1: If you don't believe it, you will begin with your children.
0: Hallelujah.
1: Hallelujah.
0: We are here for a new generation. Now this generation comes with a covenant. We are supposed to be covered first in the blood. And then the rest will follow us.
1: We are here to build the kingdom. Let me tell you, you are going to eat your portion today. Eat it. But this is the. You are eating it for the last time. pay your landlord because he is about to witness for you. He will witness for you.
0: Hallelujah.
1: Hallelujah.
0: You will
1: stand and say, it's the name of the Lord to be glorified. Not us, but where you have gotten us from. Because you have entered into the covenant. We don't have gotten a lot. We have gotten the covenant of Jesus. Praise be to the Lord. God speaks that I will make a covenant.
0: Now that made.
1: The covenant is already made with you. Now in the main service I will talk about deeply the covenant. It's like I was preparing to enter into the covenant. We are going to talk about truly the covenant.
0: Bino byosoma mu Bible, New Agreement, Old Testament, New Testament.
1: Ndagano empya.
0: Why?
1: Rachi.
0: The kingdom of heaven.
1: Obwakabaka bw'eggulu.
0: Is a new covenant I'm talking about.
1: Ndagano empya gye njogerako.
0: Hallelujah.
1: Hallelujah.
0: Mukama yebazi.
1: Praise be to the Lord.
0: Kati
1: now all each and everything that they did. Now today you are
0: Tocha
1: a new person. You cannot fit there.
0: Mukama yebazi.
1: Praise be to the Lord. Whatever they did, you are a new person.
0: You are new.
1: Ori mupia. By the fact that you were baptized, you accepted Jesus.
0: They
1: will look for you. You will not be seen nowhere. They will say, "Hey." Let me tell you, you're born again. Why do they go with wine? You have to come with wine. For us, we believe Jesus, we are a new creature.
0: Hallelujah.
1: Hallelujah. And let me tell you. So in the introduction, people say, they even call demons. So they even pour down. Now those are covenants.
0: They invoke that spirit.
1: If I find you taking wine, alcohol, I just call for your police. I tell you, you were born again. They call certain things.
0: Can you read for these people? Ziri mandu wakino kumulanga amyusa amazu. 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
1: wa mbili ya Yesu. Come to break each and everything.
0: Zaburi agambye.
1: Psalms have told us.
0: Kubango mutego gombi kukose kutia.
1: Because the snare of the wicked.
0: Omutego kukutuka na Yesu.
1: It is broken by with Jesus.
0: Ova muchintu.
1: You get out of something.
0: Twali na bana mukubatizi wangwa munga basesema.
1: Some people could vent.
0: Ngabe kutuka.
1: Things were broken after baptism.
0: Sera kuliza mizimu ngajoge.
1: I don't normally hear demons. I don't ask them, where are you coming from? Someone said, you have given me out. Truly, you have given me out. So you were married something, it knows that it is broken there and then, and you attain a new life.
0: Hallelujah.
1: Hallelujah.
0: Ladies
1: and gentlemen,
0: we don't
1: normally come to church.
0: No.
1: Tell your neighbor, you don't normally just fellowship. You are in any other
0: covenant.
1: Some people just come to Sunday. Tell them, we don't just normally come to church.
0: No, church is our new thing. It's our lifestyle.
1: You know,
0: this part, we are part of what is going on.
1: It's
0: life. You don't simply fulfill an obligation of going. No, no, no, no. It is part of us. This is who we are. This is what we believe. We are the people of a new covenant. We are in Jesus.
1: Stand up on your feet and say, we are in Jesus. We are in Jesus. We are new. And we are the children of God.

0: We are calling, oh God, let your will be done. Ekanisa yona services yona twaziwaddeyo. Natugamba Mukama tukomyewo. 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Singa bwe twagala. 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Nemitima jaffe. Bible says, render your hearts, not your garments. Jeremiah 4, verse number 14. As we open our hearts to the Lord, you see, this session cannot end right now. It is what is going on, even to the main service. Come here, listen. Waba wechi sere chokudo obuja. 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Netu zimanyide, netu koma u, utukole mu service mpya. 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We don't want to do things our way. We don't want to do things the usual way, so that we have the experience and we know what comes after the other. But this time we come to say, Lord, we come back to the roots. We come back to you, Holy Spirit. We come to lead, that you may lead us. Hallelujah. This one thing he told Jeremiah, chapter number 15. He told them, if you return, that means in the spiritual world, there is a journey that you can drift from that route, from that truth, from the track. But then there is a moment when he says, when you return, that means there is a place apportioned. There is a purpose for us to dwell in a place.
1: For kubeera mu kifo.
0: He tells them in chapter 15 and verse number 17.
1: Ayogera mu sura yo 15 akanyira ke 15.
0: He says, I did not sit in the assembly of mockers.
1: Satula mukunganiro lya banyoma.
0: Nor did I rejoice.
1: Era sasanyuka.
0: I sat alone because your hand, you have filled me with indignation. Why is my pain perpetual and my wound incurable, which refuses to be healed? Will you surely be to me like an unreliable stream, as waters that fail? So much more was going through the heart of Jeremiah. But this time he confesses and says,
1: what?
0: I have lost my joy.
1: Because
0: I do not belong in the company of the mockers.
1: Kubanga sali mukunganiro lya banyoma.
0: He even says that inside of me there is a wound that cannot be healed.
1: Munda muze mulimu ekiwundu ekitawonyezeka.
0: Verse number 15. Oh Lord, you know. Remember me and visit me. And take vengeance for me on my persecutors. In your enduring patience, do not take me away. Know that for your sake I have suffered rebuke. 16. Your words were found, and I ate them. And your word as to me, the joy and rejoicing of my heart. For I am called by your name, O Lord of hosts. Then the Lord responds. The Lord responds in verse number 19. Therefore, thus says the Lord, if you return, then I'll bring you back. If you shall stand before me, if you take out the precious from the veil, you shall be as my mouth. That is very powerful. That if you shall take the precious from the vile,
1: nti bwe munaayawula ebyomuwendo okuva mutali bya muwendo,
0: then you shall be as my mouth,
1: munaabeera akamwa kange.
0: What does the mouth of God speak?
1: Akamwa ka Mukama koogera ki?
0: I think we have to understand some of these things.
1: Tulina okutegeera ebintu bino.
0: What is the mouth of God?
1: Omumwa gwa Mukama kiki?
0: The mouth of God is pure.
1: Akamwa ka Mukama kalongoofu.
0: The mouth of God is righteous.
1: Akamwa ka Mukama katuukirivu.
0: The mouth of God is equivalent to the word of God.
1: Akamwa ka Mukama kalinga ekigambo kye kyennyini.
0: Because whatever he speaks,
1: kubanga buli kimu kyayogera
0: is pure.
1: Kirongoofu.
0: Proverbs 35 verse 5 says,
1: Proverbs 35,
0: for his word,
1: kubanga ekigambo kye,
0: every word of God is pure.
1: Buli kigambo kya Mukama kirongoofu,
0: is perfect.
1: Era nga kirongoofu kituukiridde.
0: It's a shield of faith that take refuge in him.
1: Era nga yengabo yaabo
0: abeekweka mu ye. But it says for us to attain this degree,
1: naye ffe okutuuka ku kigero kino,
0: we have to separate,
1: tulina okwawula eby'omuwendo
0: from the veil,
1: okuva mu bitali bya muwendo.
0: Hallelujah.
1: Hallelujah.
0: What
1: are the precious things, brethren? We have come
0: before
1: and tell the Lord to teach us. Teach us. Because we don't know the precious. Even whatever we do, we don't understand. Even what we pray. But help us. Holy Spirit, bring us back. Because we have tried to bring ourselves back and we have failed. We have done everything repetitively. But today we have come to tell him, bring us, restore us unto righteousness, unto your word, unto your spirit. Raise up.

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0: that we are created to dwell.
1: Kyetwato nga tulina okubeera mu kifo ekyo.
0: And this place is in God.
1: Era ekyo ekifo kiri mu Katonda.
0: There is a place
1: waliwo ekifo
0: that this church is ought to be.
1: Eno ekkanisa weyina okubeera.
0: And to operate.
1: Era weyina otambulira, weyina okukolera.
0: Your life
1: obulamu bwo
0: is not complete without him.
1: Tebutuukirira watali ye. What completes somebody is no man.
0: Simchala, simwami.
1: Not the wife, not the husband.
0: Katonda.
1: It's God.
0: Omoyo mutukufu.
1: It's the Holy Spirit.
0: Agambe sigenda bali kanga bamulikwa.
1: He said, I will not live like orphans.
0: Nayo wese.
1: But I will send a helper.

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1: Spirit is the hope who can keep us in this place.
0: He's the one that can take us back. If you return, see, we even don't know how to return. Because we don't know the place. The Spirit of God searches the deeper thing.
1: And
0: can take us to the heart of God.
1: Because
0: He alone knows the heart of the Father.

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We welcome your Holy Spirit. 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We give you everything that concerns us, O Lord. 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

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Refresh, revive us, restore. 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Bring us close. 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

0: give you Jesus praise. Ubira mukame kanisa.
1: That is worthy to come and have Holy Communion.
0: He
1: is the one that confessed Jesus as his personal Savior. We welcome the who accepts the blood of Jesus that it wiped us, cleansed us. If you don't have anything about
0: you,
1: when you're mature and you got saved, but if you have a problem with the relationship with Jesus, the Bible says that judgment will be upon you. If you feel you don't have any condemnation in you, when you have a very relationship with God, come and dine at the Lord's table. But there are two things you're supposed to do. After getting the bread and the wine,
0: I want you to begin internalizing the grace of God for your life. And I also want to encourage you, if you are sick, take it with faith that it will cleanse your body. You have an incurable disease, circumstance that has gone beyond your control.
1: When that you have incurable diseases, you have AIDS, you have diabetes, you have
0: cancer,
1: you have
0: ulcers,
1: you have ulcers. Believe God that it is done at the cross. When inside you have a circumstance that is not
0: stable,
1: the grace that is going to change the report, the flesh of Jesus, it is in. In Jesus it is done. Because of the cross he said it is done.
0: So take it with faith, knowing that it is cleansing your body and your spirit. Both your body and your spirit, you are getting free. And you are getting your joy in the name of Jesus. And the healing both in the heart and in the soul and in the flesh. Is waiting for you now. Let us pray. Heavenly Father, in the name of Jesus, we want to thank you for your flesh. We thank you for your flesh. Because your flesh was a ransom for our bodies. And you gave your life to save us. You were a good shepherd. You lived and you died. You were persecuted. And you died and rose again. That we may rise again. Father, today, we remember what you did on the cross. We remember what you did on the cross. And we want to proclaim today that your grace and your presence will bring down the healing. Healing in the flesh and in the spirit. That our souls will be set free. Every chain will be broken. Every sickness will depart. Every infirmity that the doctors have declared not to have to be healed will be healed. We declare the glory of God and the hand of God, because we are in the presence of God. Father, we thank you for Jesus Christ. We thank you, Lord, for the grace from above. And we proclaim the presence of the Holy Spirit, that whosoever partakes of this will receive the supernatural encounter, and our lives will never be the same again. In the name of Jesus, I release the angels the angels concerning each one of us to begin circulating and bringing ministration in the midst to touch everyone in this place with the power of the Holy Spirit in the name of Jesus. In the name of Jesus. Every covenant is broken. In the name of Jesus. Let there be healing right now. I release healing from above. Healing in our bodies. Healing in our spirits. Healing in our hearts. In the name of Jesus. I declare miracles. Financial breakthrough. In the name of Jesus. All to the glory of God. In Jesus' mighty name. Amen.
1: Amen.
0: Amen.
1: Amen. I welcome everyone. You come and partake of bread. And also get a cup. Don't take it. We are going to do it together. These people, you come here and then the other ones come there. Take a cup and a bread. Come at the Lord's table. After getting it, keep quiet inside you. Meditate upon Jesus Christ. Meditate upon the Lord is able. Before you do anything, take it as a covenant that is deeper in you, God. Those ones that are not matured, everyone who believes Christ,
0: Bible egamba kulunaku luli Yesu wafenga tanaba kulibwa mulukwe.
1: Before our Jesus being betrayed,
0: yakwata omugati gwe.
1: He held his bread
0: nabagamba
1: and told them,
0: guno gwe mubiri gwange.
1: This is my body
0: ogwamenyebwa kulwamu.
1: That was broken before you, for you.
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0: Tukkiriza Mukama.
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0: Era tugulya.
1: We eat it.
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1: This afternoon.
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1: It is you who died and rose again.
0: Egwe yatwagala.
1: It is you who loved us.
0: Egwe yiwo musayi gwo kurafe.
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0: Kikola kurafe.
1: You did it for us.
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1: the Lord called Samuel and he answered, "Here I am."
2: Nadduka nambiro najja eri Eli n'ayogera nti, "Nze nzuno."
1: So he ran to Eli and said, "Here I am,
2: kubanga ompise,
1: for you have called me."
2: N'ayogera nti, "Sikuyise."
1: And he said, "I didn't call you.
2: Galamira nate.
1: Lie down again."
2: Nagenda nagalamira.
1: And he went and lay down.
2: Mukama namuyita nate olwokubiri nti, "Samuel."
1: Then the Lord called him yet again, "Samuel."
2: Samuel nagolokoka nagenda eri Eli nayogera nti, "Nze nzuno."
1: So Samuel rose and went to Eli and said, "Here I am.
2: Kubanga ompise,
1: for you called me."
2: Naddamu nti, "Sikuyise mwana wange."
1: He answered, I did not call you my son.
2: Galamira nate.
1: Lie down again.
2: Era Samweli yaita namanya Mukama.
1: Now Samuel had not yet known the Lord.
2: So n'ekigambo kya Mukama kyali tekinnamubikulirwa.
1: Nor was the word of the Lord yet revealed to him.
2: Mukama n'ayita Samweli nate omulundi ogwokusatu.
1: And the Lord called Samuel again the third time.
2: N'agolokoka n'agenda eri Eli n'ayogera nti, "Nze nzuno."
1: So he rose and went to Eli and said, "Here I am.
2: Kubanga ompise,
1: for you called me."
2: Awo Eli n'ategeera nga Mukama ye ayise omwana.
1: Then Eli perceived the Lord had called the boy.
0: Wekomerawo. Awo Eli n'ategeera.
1: And Eli perceived
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1: Mulenzi atamanyi ngeri gye yayingira yeekaalu.
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0: he realized
1: yakitegeera
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1: Tikyetaagisa okuweereza Katonda.
0: But among all the prophets that existed,
1: era mu bannabbi bonna abaali babaddewo,
0: Samuel was one of them.
1: Samweri yali omu ku bo
0: that completely dedicated his life,
1: era nga ye obulamu bwe bwonna yabuwaayo,
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0: Hallelujah. We all know the story how he got into the temple.
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0: God has a plan for every one of us.
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0: Something very important for us here to learn.
1: Ekintu ekikulu kye tulina okuyiga wano kiikino.
0: The issue is dedication.
1: Ensonga kuba kwewaayo.
0: Through sanctification.
1: Okuyita mu kutukuzibwa.
0: And knowing who God is to your life.
1: N'okumanya ekyo Katonda kyali eri obulamu bwo.
0: Hallelujah.
1: Amina.
0: Praise the Lord.
1: Yebazibwe.
0: Now, Samuel chapter number 7.
1: Esule yomusanvu Samueli.
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1: And Samuel judged Israel all the days of his life.
0: Oli ensonga eyo. Samuel ministered.
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0: And Samuel judged Israel all the days of his life.
1: N'alamula Isirayiri ennaku zonna ez'obulamu bwe.
0: Think about it.
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1: He entered like he never knew anything.
0: Naye nakkiriza okuweereza Katonda obulamu bwe bwonna.
1: And he agreed to serve the Lord the rest of his life.
0: 16 says, and he went from year to year on a circuit to Bethel, Gilgal, Mizpah, judged Israel in all those places.
1: Era buli mwaka ku mwaka n'agenda e Besweri, e Girigali, e Misiba, ng'alamula Isirayiri mu bifo ebyo byonna.
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1: Era bw'atyo yaddangayo e Lama kubanga amaka ge gye gaalinga.
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0: There he judged Israel and there he built an altar to the Lord.
1: Eyo yalamulanga Isirayiri era eyo yazimba ye kyoto kya Mukama.
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1: the Lord. 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
0: and also have time to God,
1: era ng'olina obudde eri Mukama.
0: That is the meaning of the word sacrifice.
1: Eyo ensonga gye bayita saddaaka,
0: on the altar,
1: ku kyoto.
0: 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Like the boy Isaac told his father,
1: waliwo omuvubuka gwe bayita Isaac agamba kitaawe,
0: the altar has been set in place.
1: Na mugambe kyoto nkiraba bakitegese.
0: We have even the wood.
1: Enkuzi zironze etise.
0: But where is the sacrifice?
1: Na yesadaka eruwa.
0: Abraham told his son.
1: Ibrahim agamba mutamaniwe.
0: That the Lord will provide.
1: Mukama ajagabirira.
0: Now when you set an altar, You are leaving room for God to provide the rest.
1: Hallelujah.
0: Yeah. You are creating room for God to continually minister to your life.
1: Katonda sigalenga awereza eliobulambo.
0: Significantly, we have to talk about an altar, I think in a full sermon.
1: Ekitegeza tulina okwogera ku kyoto nga bubaka bujjudde.
0: Because there will be no priesthood
1: kubanga bakabona tebasobola kubeerawo
0: without this altar thing.
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1: And they went to the in the ninth hour to pray. It was an altar.
0: Mukama yebazibu.
1: Amen.
0: So they set themselves
1: beyawula
0: a time and a purpose to continue dwelling in the presence of God.
1: Ekiseera n'ensonga okusigala nga beeyongera mu kubeera okwa
0: Mukama. Where dedication is,
1: awabeera okwewaayo,
0: there will also be an oath and commitment.
1: Wabawo ekyoto n'okweweerayo ddala.
0: Mukamba buuzeemu.
1: Let me ask you.
0: Ate mu Luganda.
1: In our language.
0: Ekyoto kyo kikuma ddi?
1: When do you ignite your altar?
0: Tuyina abalokole ennaku zino.
1: We have people these days.
0: Nga ye wasanze wasabidde.
1: They pray to any place.
0: Ne waziyitawo ennaku bbiri.
1: After 2 days.
0: N'afunamu ekisa n'asaba.
1: He finds time and
0: pray. Nga tayina program yaki.
1: They have no permanent program for prayers.
0: Dedication means
1: okwewayo kitegeeza.
0: I will commit part of my time.
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1: Ngenda kuwaayo akaseera bweka.
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0: It will be a daily thing.
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1: Era ngenda kukikola ku lwa Mukama.
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1: Osobola okukikola ku lwa family.
0: On an individual basis.
1: Obanga gwe ssekinnoomu.
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1: Let me tell you the church altars.
0: The service programs of Zetulina.
1: These are the services that tuba nazo.
0: Esawa zino tuli ku kyoto.
1: We are on the altar right now.
0: Kusawa 5 na watu tujja kuba ku kyoto.
1: Around 5 around
0: the
1: 11
0: service,
1: is another altar.
0: Olwe Monday, olwo ku 5.
1: Wednesday, Friday,
0: Kakati
1: Monday.
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1: Now the choir practice, it is also another altar.
0: Era kino kankibagambe mu abasinza abatendereza abayimbi.
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1: Some of you, the Lord will meet you in the practice.
0: That is commitment.
1: Oko kuba kwewayo
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1: Oko lebintu bya Mukama.
0: Gujirabanga practice.
1: You see it as a practice.
0: Naye moyo mtu kuvaberawo oku perfectinga chemukola.
1: But the Holy Spirit is always available to perfect what you're doing. It is another altar.
0: Hallelujah.
1: Amen.
0: Ere mujja wanone muyimba mu lina imba ni mukola chi ni mukola chi. I think you just need to understand what we are doing.
1: When you come here singing, dancing, it is not joking. You have to know kutegera chokola.
0: Any time you set for God,
1: obudde bonna bw'oyawula ku lwa Mukama,
0: it's very meaningful.
1: Bwamakulu nnyo.
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1: Now we have seen the life of Samuel.
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0: Obulamu bwe bwonna.
1: The rest of his life.
0: Kakati atuuka ekiseera.
1: Now coming to time.
0: Ng'ekigambo kyayogera.
1: And the word he would speak.
0: Katonda kya Samweri kitiibwa.
1: The Lord would always honor.
0: Eyo lyeddaala.
1: That was the level.
0: You speak a word.
1: Oyogera ekigambo.
0: And God performs it.
1: Katonda n'akikola.
0: He fulfills it.
1: Nachitukiriza.
0: Why? Lwaki? You have mastered the voice of God.
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1: He knew how the voice of the Lord works.
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1: He knew it works in righteousness.
0: Era wali ekibiri nenya.
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1: And it was.
0: Eyeba life gy'ozimbye ne Katonda.
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1: the time I have been serving,
0: sirina sente za muntu ze nakumpanya,
1: I have not taken anybody's money,
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1: I have no debt,
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1: I have walked before the Lord in humility,
0: era mpereza Katonda mu mazima,
1: and I have served the Lord in the truth.
0: Hallelujah.
1: Amen.
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1: Praise the Lord.
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1: He reaches time and tells Saul that obedience is better than sacrifice.
0: Okugondera Katonda.
1: Obeying to God.
0: Yafuke mbala mu ye.
1: Became a character in him.
0: Era okusigalanga mwana eyewaddeyo okubeera kabona maaso newankubadde nga bazadde be tebaali bakabona,
1: and to remain a son dedicated to God though his parents were non priests,
0: yalina okusigala nga mwetowaze.
1: He had to remain humble.
0: Hallelujah.
1: Amen.
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1: Praise the Lord.
0: Era we tuba tusoma,
1: and when we are reading,
0: Samweri yaweereza wansi w'abakulembeze ate abaatwala ebbanga eddene babiri.
1: We can see Samuel ministered before the great leaders, the two great leaders.
0: Yatekako Saulo nga kabaka.
1: He anointed Saul as king.
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1: And afterwards he anointed David.
0: Daudi yafugira Israeli emyaka ana mwemeka.
1: David reigned in Israel for almost 43.
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1: Anamwesatu.
0: 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Hallelujah.
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0: 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Era kyakola bubi nnyo Saulo.
1: It was very bad for
0: kyakola bubi nnyo Samweri.
1: It was very bad for Samuel.
0: Abantu okusaba kabaka.
1: When the people requested for a king.
0: Ate ng'omulamuzi yaliwo.
1: Yet the judge was in place.
0: Mukama yibazibwe. Kikyengezako okugamba. Osobola okukuza Katonda kyakuwadde.
1: You may cause what God has given you.
0: Ne kikula mu ggwe.
1: That it may grow and mature in you.
0: Singa oba wadde obudde obusinga.
1: If you dedicate most of the time,
0: n'ofukirira ekiri mu ggwe n'okubeerawo kwa Katonda.
1: And what is in you with the presence of God.
0: Number two.
1: Ekyokubiri.
0: Osobola okuwuliriza eddoboozi erisinga okwogera mu mutima gwo.
1: You can hearken to the voice that speaks normally in your life.
0: N'okola kyerikugamba okukola.
1: And you do what it tells you to do.
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1: And you can speak with your life.
0: N'osalawo okutambula ne Mukama.
1: And decide to walk with the Lord.
0: Okusukuruma ku bino ebigambo kanisa byeyogera oba abasumba bye babuulira.
1: More than the words the preachers speak.
0: Gwe ne weebuulirira.
1: You preach to yourself.
0: You
1: wake up in the night and pray when all the people
0: are sleeping. You
1: rise up in the morning and read your Bible, understanding it, not because somebody instructs
0: you. You go
1: deeper in prayers of intercession, causing the glory of God to descend
0: upon your life. This
1: will quicken what God prepared to you in the spirit for your life to be perfected.
0: Let me
1: tell you, this business of coming and praying is good. But this is common.
0: It
1: is for everyone.
0: The
1: ministry that God has given you is the deeper relationship with God.
0: What counts before God for your life,
1: it
0: is that time that you set apart.
1: It
0: is the ministry of the Holy Spirit you allow to work and operate in your life.
1: It is the
0: response that you give to people in the fear of God.
1: Hallelujah. Amen.
0: No.
1: The Holy Spirit is
0: reigning. The
1: Holy Spirit reigns when
0: you are on your phone.
1: The Holy Spirit is in control when you are on your knees
0: praying. Nobody will
1: control you at your home.
0: Nobody
1: will part words for you to speak.
0: Nobody will decide even this kind of music you are going to listen to.
1: For
0: the Holy Spirit, via maturity
1: rates
0: and the levels of the spirit that you have reached,
1: is
0: going to help and ignite your soul for you to begin looking and searching for what is very good for your life.
1: That's
0: how you are going to be pleasing before Him. Hallelujah.
1: Amen. Who is that person praising to God?
0: Is
1: a person who would have his earpin in
0: his ear,
1: deeper in worship. Nobody is listening to you. But what you are doing is divine.
0: You are
1: free to put in any kind of tune, demonic
0: or... But you can
1: decide to say, no,
0: I am a temple. I am a temple. And I'm supposed to do things of the temple. I am a sanctuary of the Holy Spirit. He dwells in me. Therefore, my family, my children, should reflect the glory of God. Hallelujah.
1: Amen.
0: Salvation
1: means even serving God. Meaning somebody has come and slapped
0: you.
1: And what you respond is
0: salvation.
1: Not coming to sit there.
0: When
1: somebody comes and abuses
0: you, your
1: response is
0: your salvation. You
1: may be not yet born again.
0: Because your
1: response is negative.
0: It is character change.
1: Mbala kuchuka.
0: People like this one, Samuel, nobody pays them, but they continually serve God.
1: Hallelujah. Wanji.
0: So this boy, Bible says, he ministered before. He ministered to God before Samuel.
1: Bible gamba naweleza eri katonda masoga eri.
0: Hallelujah.
1: Amen.
0: He didn't even know the voice of God.
1: n'eddoboozi lya Mukama yali tannalitegeera.
0: Even the word of God was so rare, so scarce.
1: N'ekigambo kya Mukama kyali kya munguuba.
0: And the lamp was about to go off.
1: N'ettabaaza yali etandise okuzimeera.
0: But then the Lord spoke to him.
1: Naye Mukama n'ayogera naye.
0: Because he was in the temple.
1: Kubanga yali muyeka.
0: He was in the right place.
1: Yali mu kifo ekitufu.
0: He was in position of receiving from God.
1: Yali mu kifo we yali asobola okufunira okuva eri Katonda.
0: And the priestly calling was given to him.
1: Kati obwakabona bwali bumaze okumuweebwa.
0: Because he was prepared to be the next prophet.
1: Kubanga yali atekesekeddwa okubeera nabbi addako.
0: And the judge of God's people.
1: Era bwato ng'alina okubeera omulamuzi w'abantu ba Katonda.
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0: 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Katonda abaana akulonda okubeera omulamuzi w'abantu be.
1: If God is to choose you to be the judge of his people.
0: Kyekiri Paulo kye yawandiikira ani?
1: This is what Paul wrote to
0: Timotheo.
1: Timothy.
0: Aleluya. Amuwandiikira n'amugamba ati.
1: What does he tell him?
0: He tells him that a workman who is not ashamed of carrying out the word of truth.
1: Agamba omukozi womulimu atatiitira kukola mulimu gw'amazima.
0: 2 Timothy 2:15. Do your best to present yourself to God approved.
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1: What hindered King Saul is to make glad the people, yet God was not happy. Amen.
0: Do your best to present yourself to God as one approved. Try hard to show yourself worthy of God's approval. Try hard. Yes, waba dosi ibi ye, na yu wasibulu kusesawa muna muenda, na yungu otandi sokolachi.
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1: Try today.
0: Hallelujah.
1: Amen.
0: Wiki jikolachi, jimaleko by the way, wiki ene yencha tutandi kukusiba.
1: This week we are starting fasting. Don't forget we are going to be here every day, every evening.
0: And again, let it be your care to get approval of God. Let it be your care to get approval of God. This one says, aim first at winning God's approval.
1: Ono mulanagamanti. Lubirira okubanga katonda ya kukakasa.
0: Be diligent to present thyself to God and to God.
1: Awalagamba nyikira okwela geri
0: katonda. As one approved worthy of trial.
1: Ngomuntu akakasidwa.
0: By trial.
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1: Amen.
0: Mukama favors you. Ebikolwa bino ebyokunoonya Katonda.
1: Now these actions of seeking God.
0: Byakuzuulibwa maaso ga Mukama.
1: You have to discover in the presence of God.
0: Choyina okumanya kiri kimu.
1: What you have to know is one.
0: Katonda aina wasisinka na abantu.
1: There are places where God would meet his people.
0: Katonda abantu abanoonya abasisinka na mwoyo.
1: And he always meet the people in the spirit.
0: Kati nawe ino kubera wa mwoyo.
1: So you have to be spiritual.
0: Kati abo moyo bakola ki?
1: Now what does the spiritual people do? Do you know why they call us spiritual? The born again are spiritual. Because we are always in the spirit. It is hard to find that the Anglican Church fasting a week. A service on Wednesday, Friday.
0: Sorry.
1: Apart from the charismatics movement, every evening they are speaking new tongues. There are some pastors who go there. In the morning,
0: I
1: was still working the other side.
0: All Saints Kampala.
1: You would find
0: akaunges
1: in the evening. And the young men would speak tongues, new tongues.
0: Mukusaba.
1: In prayer. And some of the reverends are totally born again spiritual. They say it is just a work. Reverendship is a work. But we have the relationship, we are born again.
0: Akuto muzindalo.
1: He has the mic.
0: Likazi like predikisi.
1: Zokota zede brina.
0: Balina mukilasi ya abwe. Sibo na.
1: Not all of them.
0: Hey. Sibo na.
1: Not all of them.
0: Neva inamu session. Morning.
1: There is a session.
0: Glory bajirina.
1: In the morning.
0: Ne evening prayers. Go on you say. Ngo itake Kampala genda. Isimanyo bacha asaba.
1: You can bypass around.
0: What
1: I'm talking about is
0: 20.
1: Amen.
0: So
1: what is it that I'm telling you?
0: osobola okufuna favor.
1: You can acquire favor
0: okuva eri Mukama
1: before the Lord
0: ng'olina ky'okoze.
1: After doing something,
0: Kana yali sigadde nga mukazi mugumba mulungi.
1: Kana would remain barren woman.
0: No, Samuel tetwali mulabyeko wadde.
1: And wouldn't see this Samuel.
0: Nebwe yazule nono yokulinda.
1: But when she discovered the secret
0: okusaba
1: of wait, praying and fasting,
0: nasaba.
1: She prayed.
0: Nemi mwanajitobera.
1: And even his lips were moving up and down.
0: Gwengo tobedde mimolingo bana bakazi abanyi bawalaje.
1: And Eli said, "Are you a drunko?"
0: He
1: said, "I am not a daughter of
0: Belial,
1: a woman with sorrow on my heart. I have come to pour my heart before
0: you."
1: She was deep. A woman who was crying. Supplication.
0: Sibino Mukama Katonda wange bobanga kwe kwagala ku
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0: Walo sense omuntu nga asabye sala.
1: Have you found somebody praying?
0: Tosana kutunulia mimwaji jiba jitobedde.
1: You can't even look at their lips.
0: Wale watu kana nayogere bigambe bitayogerekeka.
1: There are times when they speak groanings that can never be uttered.
0: Ngatia soko tuwe mweji nga asabye
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0: 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Hallelujah.
1: Amen.
0: Mukama yebazi. That is a travail in the spirit.
1: Okukaba mu moyo.
0: It is a travail in the flesh.
1: It
0: is a cry out to the Lord. It is a journey.
1: Lugendo.
0: That is going to disfigure your face. And people are going to say,
1: and they say, maybe you are drunk. You're not drunk. The way you pray. The way you walk. The way you... You have not found somebody praying. I don't know. I can show it to you.
0: This
1: style of praying, checking yourself.
0: It was.
1: Come on, stand.
0: It was a prayer.
1: Sala.
0: Hallelujah. Yarichi.
1: Sala.
0: Bwekuba kukera. 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
1: Others woke up in the morning going to work.
0: Bwekuba kwebaka.
1: Even sleeping. Others sleep on the bed. She was on the chair. Slept on the chair.
0: Maleko zili. 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
0: 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Basebo nebanyabo.
1: Ladies and gentlemen.
0: Bwatyo Samuel bweyajja ku nsi.
1: That is how Samuel came. She never came this common stuff. And some of you, your Samuel is not yet manifested because you have not yet proved.
0: Hallelujah.
1: Amen.
0: Like unto the first.
1: Wetemere ebipande bibiri ebyamayinja ebifanagana.
0: And come up unto me into the mountain.
1: Ojejendi kulusozi.
0: Hallelujah. And make thee an ark of wood.
1: Wekomolele esanduku yomuti.
0: And I will write on the tablets of the words that were on the first tablets.
1: Era nange nawandika ku bipande ebigambo ebyali ku bipande ebyolubereberye.
0: Which you broke, and you shall put them in the ark.
1: Ebyaweema era onobiteeka mu sanduku.
0: And I made the ark of the shittim wood.
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0: And I hewed two tables of, and went up to the mountain, having the two tablets in my hand.
1: Nentema ebipande bibiri ebyamayinja ebifanagana ng'ebyoluberebere nenninya ku lusozi
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0: And he wrote on the tablets according to the first writing and the ten commandments which the Lord spoke unto you in the mountain of the midst of the fire in the day of the assembly, and the Lord gave them unto me.
3: Nawandika ku bipande ng'okuwandika okw'oluberebere bwe kwali amateeka kumi Mukama geyambulira ku lusozi ng'ayima wakati mu muliro ku lunaku.
0: And I turned myself and came down from the mountain.
3: Nenkyuka nenva ku lusozi.
0: And put the tablets in the ark which I had made.
3: Nenteka ebipande mu ssanduuko gye nali nkoze.
0: And there they be as the Lord commanded me.
3: Era biryomo nga Mukama bwe yabindagira.
0: And the children of Israel took their journey from Beeroth of the children of Jaakan to Mosera. There Aaron died.
3: Abana ba Isirayiri ne batambula okuva e Beerosonikini okutuuka e Moreya. 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
0: Era ni bakola batia.
3: Era jebamu jeazikibwa.
0: Let's pray. Father, we thank you for this word.
3: Mukama tukwebaza olw'ekigambo.
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3: Tukwebaza erinnya lyo.
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3: Tumanyi nti oli masekatiga.
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3: Era tumanyi nti ekigambo kyo kiramu.
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3: Kwe kusaba kwaffe kifuuke kiramu mufe.
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3: Omwoyo omutukuvu tumukoola.
0: Teach us this afternoon.
3: Otuyigirize ettuntu lya leero.
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3: Okutegeera kwaffe tukuteeka wansi.
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3: Amagezi gonna
0: so that your word may be exalted in us.
3: Ekigambo kyo kigulumire mufe.
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3: Gula amatuga fagomunda.
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3: Namasoga fagomunda.
0: So that we cease to see the physical.
3: Tuleme okulaba ebirabikako.
0: But to understand the spirit.
3: Ne tugetegera omwoyo.
0: And to hear what the spirit speaks to us.
3: Era tuulire omwoyo kyayogera naffe.
0: This afternoon we choose to worship you.
3: Etendo lya enkya ya leero tusu
0: and give you praise in Jesus' name.
3: Era tukuwa matendo mu linnya lya Yesu.
0: Hallelujah.
3: Amen.
0: Hallelujah.
3: Amen.
0: We want to thank God this afternoon.
3: Twagala okwebaza Katonda na tena te ettuntu lya
0: leero. Because we are privileged to hear what we hear.
3: Kubanga tuwereddwa omwaganya okuwulira bye tuwulira.
0: Other people did not have a chance.
3: Abalala tebalina mukisa kufaanana bwe gutyo.
0: People out there don't have the opportunity.
3: Abantu eyo tebalina mwaganya.
0: But here we are. Listening to the word of God.
3: Nefeno tutuno tuulirize ekigambo kya Katonda.
0: Hallelujah.
3: Amen.
0: So the Bible says.
3: Bible yegamba bweti.
0: At that time the Lord said unto me.
3: Mukasera ko mukama na ngamba.
0: Make yourself tablets of stone like the first.
3: Na ngamba wekolere ebipande ebyamateeka ng'ebyasooka.
0: Perhaps next time I will come with it. With the tablets that were written at first.
3: Era ku mulundi guno jangu n'ebipande nga ebyawandikibwa okusooka.
0: I will come.
3: Nja kujja.
0: With the scriptures.
3: Nja kujja n'ebyawandikibwa.
0: Concerning the tablets that were written at first.
3: Kubikwatagana n'ebyawandikibwa mu ntandikwa.
0: And were broken.
3: Era nga byali byamenyeka.
0: Hallelujah.
3: Amen.
0: So this is the servant of God.
3: Ono ye muddu wa Mukama.
0: At the second time he appears before the Lord.
3: Kumulundi okukubiri ngalabise maso ga Mukama.
0: With this instruction.
3: Ne kiragiro semalagiro.
0: That come once again.
3: Nga kikomawo nate ogwokubiri.
0: Come once again on the mountain, meet me there.
3: Komawo nate ogwokubiri ku lusozi tusinkane.
0: But this time when you come to me.
3: Ne kumulundi guno woboja.
0: Come with the tablets.
3: Jangu nebipande.
0: Bamekango my tablets amainjaga nongage basiba ku kisenge.
3: How many of you know the tablets?
0: Bazita mu rurimi olwaffe oluzimba luyita block slates.
3: Now in our language, the lay language, we call them slates.
0: Gaba mainja nga ga mubiri mutono.
3: They are stones with a small diameter.
0: Hallelujah.
3: Amina.
0: So omubiri ogwo kati Katonda agamba Musa.
3: So now the Lord tells Moses.
0: Genda kubanga mainja gava kulusozi.
3: Because the stones come from the mountain.
0: Genda kulusozi.
3: Now go to the mountain.
0: Ofuneyo amainja.
3: and find out stones that you may hold them and bring them before me. Find two stones.
0: Hallelujah.
3: And Moses got the stones like it was in the beginning. Ladies and gentlemen, we are reading Deuteronomy.
0: Deuteronomy simply is a second time.
3: Deuteronomy kitegeza olwokubiri.
0: The Lord delivered the Ten Commandments. The second time the Lord chose to give them again the commandments that were broken at first.
3: Omulundi ogwokubiri Mukama ng'akoma onate okubawa amateeka agamenyebwa mu ntandikwa.
0: So this particular context represents the grace that was given to us.
3: So kati wano wetusoma kikiikirira ekisa ekyatuweebwa.
0: It represents the second time God pardoned man.
3: Kikiikirira omulundi ogwokubiri Katonda ng'asaasira omuntu.
0: The second time the Bible says
3: era Bible egamba omulundi
0: ogwokubiri God remembered the children of Israel.
3: Katonda bwe yajjukira abaana ba Isirayiri.
0: And then gave them a new covenant.
3: Nawawa endagaano empya.
0: The covenant of Jesus Christ.
3: Endagaano ya Yesu Kristo.
0: Hallelujah.
3: Wanji.
0: Because the first covenant
3: wange endagaano ya soka
0: was made null.
3: Yali
0: it was void.
3: Yali tegasiza.
0: Children of Israel could not follow it properly.
3: Abana wa Israel ngatebasobola jigoberera.
0: So what Moses did,
3: Musa kiyakola,
0: after having the tablets in his hands,
3: oluvanyuma lokufuna amateeka mu ngalo ze,
0: written on by the hand of God,
3: eranga gawandikiddwako mukono gwa Katonda,
0: he found the children of Israel again bowing to a calf.
3: Nasanga abana ba Israel nga bavunamidde akayana.
0: And he was disappointed.
3: Nekimunyiza era nagwa.
0: You know what he did? He threw the tablets down. And that was the end of the first covenant. Hallelujah.
3: Amen.
0: It did not please God. But God had to devise another plan. So he gave them another chance. Because where there is no vision, the children perish. Now the word of God is vision. It is the light.
3: Chitangala.
0: David says, your word is a light unto my feet.
3: Daudi agamante chigambo choche chitangala eriebigere bia.
0: And it is the light unto my path.
3: Era yetabaza eri amakubogan.
0: Hallelujah.
3: Amen.
0: So God had to step in the second time.
3: Katonda yadino kujogo kuviri.
0: To ensure that they have another tablet with the writing of the commandments of God.
3: Okukakasiza dalanti bafuna ebipande nga biwandikiddwa ko engalo ya Katonda amateeka.
0: But the Lord did not stop there.
3: Era mukama teyakomawo.
0: He also told them.
3: Era yabagamba.
0: He told Moses.
3: Yagamba Musa.
0: Do not come only with stony tablets.
3: Na mugamba toja na bipande bya mayinge goka.
0: Come also with the ark.
3: Yanguna te ne sanduko.
0: Hallelujah.
3: Anji.
0: Because after you have written the commandments,
3: kubanga ngamazo kuandika ebyalagirwa,
0: the ark will be the place where the stone tablets will be placed.
3: Esanduko mwe bali balina okutereka amateeka.
0: Basebo ndi mukusomesa ne banyabo mbadde nsaba mutekeyo omwoyo kubabi n'ebintu oyinza okwebakirawo.
3: I am teaching you, please. Don't siramba.
0: Hallelujah.
3: Amen.
0: I am teaching the Old Testament.
3: Nsomesa endagaano enkadde.
0: And marrying it with the New Testament.
3: Era nga ngireetera okufumbirwa endagaano empya.
0: For us to come up with the text to understand.
3: Ffe tusobole okufuna ekigambo ekitegeerekeka.
0: So whatever happened in the Old Testament was not by mistake.
3: Kati buli ekyaliwo mu ndagaano enkadde tekyaliwo
0: lwa ntaanyi. It was by design.
3: Naye kyali kyateekebwateekebwa.
0: Hallelujah.
3: Amen.
0: So this is what the Bible says.
3: Kati Bible egamba bwe.
0: Moses goes to the mountain.
3: Musa wuya yambusolisozi.
0: He meets God.
3: Asinka nye Katonda.
0: After meeting God.
3: Oluvanyuma lw'okusinka na Katonda.
0: God writes on the tablets.
3: Katonda wandise ku bipande.
0: Then he gives them back to Moses.
3: Namuwe bipande na tena.
0: And then Moses puts the tablets inside the ark.
3: Era Musa nateke bipande mu sanduku.
0: Ladies and gentlemen, the ark is a box with a flat top surface.
3: Basabo ne banyabo esanduku yesanduku ezzunguko erina ekibikkako
0: ekyomusweto
3: ekiri flat.
0: This is the second time we are looking at the ark in the Bible.
3: Guno gwe mulundi ogwokubiri nga tuwogera ku sanduuko mu
0: Bibiliya. The first time God talks of the ark,
3: mulundi ogusoka mukama ayogera ku sanduuko,
0: it was when he was dealing with Noah.
3: Awono yakiita kyombo.
0: Hallelujah.
3: Amen.
0: And the Lord told him, go and make me an ark. I'm about to make a new covenant.
3: Mukama namugamba genda onkolere ekyombo natera okukola endagaano empya.
0: Because I'm about to destroy the world using water.
3: Kubanga ngenda kusanyawo ensi eno nga nkozesa amazzi.
0: Why people are rebellious?
3: Lwaki kubanga abantu bajeemu?
0: Hallelujah.
3: Wanji.
0: Praise the Lord.
3: Yebazibwe.
0: Do you know that even before God counted on men to be righteous with him, even without the law,
3: okimanyi mukama yabala abantu okubeera nga batuukirivu nga n'etteeka terinnajja.
0: In the days of Noah,
3: munaku za Noah,
0: 10 commandments were not in place.
3: Amateeka kumi tewali.
0: 10 commandments came after Moses.
3: Amateeka kumi
0: gajja. They came with Moses.
3: Gajja na Musa.
0: Hallelujah.
3: Wanji.
0: But with Noah there was no.
3: Naye ku mulembe gwa Noah tewali mateeka kumi.
0: But God chose to destroy the universe.
3: Naye Katonda n'asalawo okuzikiriza ensi eno.
0: Because they were not good before him.
3: Kubanga tebaali balungi maaso ge.
0: Hallelujah.
3: Wanji.
0: That's why we thank God.
3: Yensonga twebaza Katonda.
0: Because we are born in a time like this.
3: Kubanga twazalibwa mu mulembe ogufaanana
0: gutyo. When the Ten Commandments were already given.
3: Nga amateeka gonna gatuweebwa.
0: And the grace has already come.
3: Ate nga n'ekisa kyamaze dda okujja.
0: So we are under the grace.
3: So tuli wansi w'ekisa.
0: By the grace of God we are believers and saved.
3: Olw'ekisa kya Katonda tuli bakkiriza era
0: twalokoka.
3: Makofi, makofi kwa Bwana Yesu.
0: Hallelujah.
3: Amen.
0: So Moses goes before the Lord.
3: Musa wuyo agenze maso ga Mukama.
0: And God hands over the tablets to him.
3: Era mukama huyo amukwanze amateke 10.
0: He places the tablets in the ark.
3: Amateke 10 huyo agatadde musanduko.
0: And then he comes down from the mountain.
3: Awonno navayo kulusozi.
0: On this day,
3: kulunaku luno,
0: Aaron did not survive.
3: Aaron teyawona.
0: I wanted to read to you the scripture where God told him, let him not come to the mountain.
3: Njagala kusomere cha wandikibwa mukama ngagamba tageza na alinya ku lusozi.
0: Hallelujah.
3: Amen.
0: And let him not frequent with the ark, because above the ark is my mercy seat.
3: Era tageza na asemberera esanduko kubanga kusanduko kwekuli entebe yange yokusasira.
0: Do you know why he dies after the delivery of the second Ten Commandments?
3: Omayiru akyafa oluvannyuma lw'okuleeta amateeka 10 ogw'okubiri.
0: Because he messed up the first one.
3: Kubanga ye yakyankalanya agaasooka.
0: He is a man that led to the making of and worshipping of a calf.
3: Ye musajja eyakulemberamu mu kubumba ennyana gye baasinza.
0: Let me not go into deep theology here.
3: Kati theology katusoka tumwesonyiwe.
0: Let us go to the word of God.
3: Katudeo mu kigambo kya Katonda.
0: Hallelujah.
3: Amen.
0: Praise the Lord.
3: Yebazibwe.
0: So Moses comes.
3: Musa uyaze.
0: He returns from the mountain.
3: Avudde uyo kulusozi.
0: That is where we have read.
3: Eje tusomie.
0: God required two things.
3: Mukama yali yetaga bibiri.
0: He required the tablets.
3: Yali yetaga ama ebipande.
0: Because he needed to do something new.
3: Kubanga yali yetaga okola ekigambo ekijja.
0: What is a tablet?
3: Ekipande keki.
0: A tablet.
3: Ekipande.
0: Is a human heart.
3: Gwe mutima gw'omuntu.
0: Chigambe munakuli nani.
3: Tell your neighbor.
0: The tablet.
3: Ekipande.
0: Is the human heart.
3: Gwe mutima gw'omuntu.
0: Hallelujah. Jeremiah 31 verse 31.
3: Jeremiah 31:31.
0: God says, I will make a new covenant with the house of Israel.
3: Mukama agamba nakole ndagane mpya n'abaana ba Isiraeli.
0: Not as the first one.
3: Singe yasoka bwe yali.
0: This one.
3: Nekuluno.
0: I will write my law on their heart.
3: Now andike teka lyange ku mitima jabwe.
0: Hallelujah.
3: Wanji.
0: Nobody will teach the other which way to follow.
3: Era tewabenga ono omwayigiriza munne nti kwata lino oba kwata lino.
0: They will all know my law.
3: Era bana bonna banategeere teka lyange.
0: Hallelujah.
3: Amen.
0: That is a new covenant.
3: Eyo yendagane mpya.
0: The same word is being repeated in Hebrews chapter 8, verse number 8.
3: Ebigambe byabiddiddwa mu Mbebulaniya 8 akanyirira ko 8.
0: Behold, days are coming when I will make a new covenant.
3: Ennaku zijja bwe ndikola endagaano empya.
0: Ladies and gentlemen, we are in the new covenant seasons.
3: Basaba ne banyabo tuli mu biseera by'endagaano empya.
0: Where we have to walk with our hearts.
3: Awonno we tulina okutambula n'emitima gyaffe.
0: Not with our tablets.
3: Si n'ebipande byaffe.
0: Hallelujah.
3: Amen.
0: These days,
3: nakuzino,
0: the Lord is dealing with us
3: mukama akolagana nafe,
0: according to the uprightness of our hearts.
3: Okusinzira ku bulongofu n'obulungamu bw'emitima gyaffe.
0: David says,
3: Yahudi agamba,
0: that the Lord has dealt with me
3: timukama akoze nange,
0: according to the right standing of my heart.
3: Okusinzira ku busimbalala bw'omutima gwange.
0: That is Psalms number 18.
3: Zaburi 18.
0: He says, the Lord has dealt with me according to my righteousness.
3: Agamba nti mukama akolaganye nange okusinzira ku simbalala bw'omutima gwange.
0: He already had a vision of the future.
3: Yalina okolesebwa kw'ombyo maaso.
0: Kino kanchogere mu Luganda.
3: Let me speak this in our language.
0: Mukama Katonda akolagana nawe.
3: God will let with you.
0: Okusinzira ku mazima gomanyi mutima gwo.
3: According to the truth that you know in your heart.
0: Era bomanya amazima mu bulamu bwo.
3: And once you know the truth in your life.
0: Jangwira Katonda kuyamba mu bwangu.
3: It is so easy for God to help you immediately. That's why he says those people come to me, but their hearts are far away. Meaning I cannot help them. They have not given me the opportunity to help them. What we call the tablets represents our hearts.
0: Hallelujah.
3: Amen.
0: Zichi kidiro mutima gwo.
3: Represent your heart.
0: Katika tonde chigamba chiwandika kumutima.
3: Now God will write the word on your heart.
0: Chigambo.
3: What we call the word.
0: Sichi echiri mu Bible.
3: It is not the word, the texture in the Bible.
0: Checho chote gede echiri mulambwere chikola.
3: It is that word that you understand in your life, it worketh.
0: Echita sobola kola mugwe.
3: What cannot work in you.
0: Chitegeza techikubi kulidwa.
3: Meaning it is not revealed to you.
0: Chomi kulidwa nechote gede checho Katonda chakozesa mugwe.
3: What you have gotten revelation of is that exactly that God will use in you.
0: Hallelujah.
3: Amen.
0: Katika tonda ita Musa.
3: Now God calls Moses.
0: Namuga toja weka.
3: Don't come alone. Bring me two things. Let me talk about these and I'll be done. Bring me two things. Bring me the stones. Two stones. That's why your heart has gotten two parts. Teachers, are you present?
0: The left and the right what?
3: Ventrico.
0: Akote wakera vida.
3: Echisenge cha kono necha dio.
0: The other side has oxygenated, the other one has
3: deoxygenated. 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
3: Bring me two.
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3: Number one.
0: Chali chichikirira Katonda eri abantu.
3: Represented God to men.
0: Amateka.
3: The law.
0: Agasoka.
3: The first law.
0: Agasoka galiana atano.
3: The first law where
0: Katonda mwene nga yeyogerako.
3: God himself speaking about himself.
0: Jukira kutukuzona kula sabbath.
3: Remember to clean, to cleanse the sabbath. To keep the sabbath.
0: Very significant of Jesus Christ.
3: Keep it holy. Christ yenyini.
0: Hallelujah.
3: Amen.
0: Sabbath means chechintu echita nyonyoro chasigalayo mu ruyonani.
3: The Sabbath is that word that was known.
0: Kuumula.
3: It means rest. Okuumula.
0: Hallelujah.
3: Amen.
0: That's why when Jesus comes,
3: yes, wajia,
0: he gives us that true Sabbath.
3: Atuwa
0: sabiti entufu. And says, come to me all you who labor. And all you who are heavy laden. And I'll give you Sabbath.
3: Njabawa sabato.
0: So when you come to Jesus,
3: kativojeri Yesu,
0: what you cannot get for yourself,
3: chota sobala kwefunida,
0: that is rest, he'll give it to you. Free of charge.
3: Kuwa.
0: Now Sabbath is not after doing all the work and on Saturday you rest.
3: Sabbath is emirimu gyonna ate ku Saturday n'owummula.
4: Sabbath, our Sabbath is coming to Jesus Christ.
3: Sabbath yaffe, sabbato yaffe ku jeri Yesu.
4: And every day,
3: buli kanaku,
4: all days we are taken back to God.
3: Ennaku zonna zaddayo eri Katonda.
4: You are supposed to be at rest Monday up to Monday.
3: Oyina kuwummula okuva ku Monday paka ku Monday.
4: Hallelujah.
3: Amina.
4: Abamuwummulako mu church moka.
3: Some of you rest when you come to church. When you go home, you cannot sleep when the people are hearing. In your bedroom, there are kind of stuff that are not really understandable. When you are sleeping, something asks, who is that? Who is with that man?
4: Paka wokuba mulangalum.
3: Until when you shout,
4: Muveko,
3: no, leave me alone. Leave me alone. Now to rise up, everybody's sleeping. You have no rest. We used to sleep in the house at our home. There's somebody I can never tell you. She could shout in the night. Even in the morning you ask why. What happened? What happened? He walks even to the door. Sleeping, walking, sleeping. I'll come back tomorrow. He goes back and sleeps. Having not.
4: Basebe ne manya oboli wanonga akana ko kameketa amanyo kale

0: Jesus came that we may have rest. That is what we call the Sabbath. Now in the first five law decalogs, he's speaking about himself. Never worship other gods before me. Never create any idol. Not even bow to me. Because I'm a jealousy God. Whether down the earth, above the earth, or on the earth, never bow to that idol. That is what we call the Enyanjula.
1: Commandment number one. You will
0: die all in vain.
1: Kubanga kanula talire menga, kuwala na guanga, nakabere, namchi?
0: Because God will make a revenge on the first generation, the second generation, and the third generation. But nakana. Praise the Lord. He brings the second law. Third law. All the laws we are pointing to God.
1: Hallelujah.
0: Amen. Just read them. Exodus 20, verses number 1. It was the first tablet. Now the second tablet. The laws written there. Where relational man to man. Connecting man to man. You should never admire the wife of your neighbor. No matter his house. Now, have you ever read these 10 commandments? Another one. You should never speak false witness. Do you know that someone?
1: Once
0: you do, when you when the law says never commit adultery and you do commit adultery, then you know you are still under the law. Amen. Now speaking falsely. False witness against man. You should never make any swear in the name of the Lord. Another.
1: Tolimbanga.
0: Some of you, when you go to the village, when your father is a poor and you have some money within you, you are on your father, you call him big headed. What are you saying? Now, when he contends with you, you never leave food for him. Now, of you and the father, who is understanding?
1: Who is fooling?
0: Ani a fooling amune? Do you understand the situation? Even if your poor is the chairman of the poor, the Lord says, honor your father. After honoring your father, you get to know you are in the grace. Because them that overcome the law are in the grace. The covenant of the law was broken.
1: Hallelujah.
0: Amen. We are in the grace with Christ. And the foundation is the word of God. Makofi kwa Bwana Yesu.
1: Hallelujah.
0: Let me speak these words.
1: Katonda bwamala okwawulira Musa amateeka g'abantu n'amateeka ge.
0: After God separating from Moses the law for the people and his law.
1: Amugamba

0: It tells him, go.
1: Genda.
0: Go.
1: Omulimu gwe gwali guwedde.
0: His work was done.
1: Katonda bwakuwa ekigambo.
0: Now when God gives you the word,
1: abamaze okutukuza.
0: He has cleansed you.
1: Abamaze okufuula asaanira maaso.
0: He has made you worthy before him.
1: All he says, go. Go to the people.
0: Bagamba gende eri abantu.
1: Yesu bwe yali agenda mu ggulu.
0: When Jesus was going,
1: yatugamba ebigambo bino.
0: He told us these words.
1: Go and teach them what I've told you.
0: Mugende mu basomese bye mbasomeseza.
1: But one thing I assure you, I'll be with you till the end of age.
0: Nechi mukemba kakasa nja kuba namwe kutuza ku nkomerero yense.
1: Hallelujah. He told them to go.
0: Nabagamba mugende.
1: So when Moses left God,
0: Musa bwe yaleka Katonda,
1: he comes down before the people.
0: Najeri abantu.
1: To begin executing the service God has already rendered to him.
0: Natandika okuteeka mu ngolo omulimu Katonda gwe yali amuwadde.
1: But what he took on the mountain as an ark,
0: naye ke yatwala ku lusozi ng'essanduuko,
1: is exactly your body.
0: Ogo gwe mubiri gwe
1: nyini. The ark is a significance of the body you have.
0: Esanduko kabonero ka mubiri gwe olina gwe
1: nyini. Where the tablets are placed.
0: Amateeka mwe gatekebwa.
1: Now this is what God requires of you.
0: Era Katonda kino kya kwagaza.
1: He requires two things from you.
0: Akwagaza bibiri.
1: He requires your heart.
0: Yagala mutima gwo.
1: And requires your body.
0: Atena yagala no mubiri gwo.
1: Chibulire neighbor.
0: Tell your neighbor.
1: Hallelujah.
0: Amen.
1: Ebisigadde byonna bikulekedde.
0: He has left the rest. He requires it to think.
1: Nga bwe nkyakunyonyola bikula 1 Corinthians chapter 6 verse number 19.
0: Bakolise ekisooka mukaaga 19 bikula.
1: He requires two things.
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0: Now stay listening.
1: Na yo mutima gwo kasamanya nti guli mu ngaloze.
0: But once your heart is in his hands.
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0: What you've seen will never reach your heart.
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0: The terrible things you listen to will never touch your heart.
1: Mutima gwo inaguwa gukwasa.
0: Because you've handed your heart to somebody.
1: Hallelujah.
0: Amen.
1: The compartments in your heart.
0: I was here explaining the compartments in your heart.
1: Hallelujah.
0: Amen. Praise the Lord.
1: So, that is what God requires of you.
0: The Lord repeated all the Ten Commandments in the New Covenant. It was written, never commit adultery, but whoever looks lustfully to a woman has already committed adultery in his heart. So you don't need to go to a woman in order for you to commit adultery. Once you have a mentality like this, I'll go to Nalus. In your heart, slowly by slowly, and I will begin praising her.
1: Oh, why?
0: Before you go, the Lord has already cleared it. He has done it. Ladies and gentlemen, guard your heart. The ladies, you are here and your husband. You have never abused your husband visible words. Me, I used to abuse somebody in my heart for 3 minutes. And afterwards, I would say, go to work with you. I have not hearing anything. Now, a woman can abuse the father of the children. In your heart, you say, you are like a basket. Meaning in your heart there is no.
1: Omutima gwo kitegeza guzanya omugaso gw'amaanyi nnyo maaso ga Mukama.
0: Your heart makes a great glory.
1: Now we kenyini nga tonna baku.
0: Before you open your eyes like this, your life is deeper in your heart.
1: That's why the Bible says, you will love the Lord your God with all your.
0: All the All the Ten Commandments, the Lord has summarized in the two laws. It was trying to implicate the first law. Meaning, love the Lord with all your heart.
1: Hallelujah. Mukama ebazibu.
0: Praise the Lord.
1: Number
0: two, love your neighbor as you love yourself.
1: Yesu yabiddamu.
0: Jesus made a reputation.
1: Yajjaweri asoka na yagamba nedda.
0: Did he remove the first law?
1: Tano kumi na meka, tano kumi na mzangu. Sajja kudibya teka lyani.
0: I never came to abolish the law of Moses, but I came to fulfill the law of Moses. To fulfill. Matthew chapter 5.
1: Hallelujah.
0: Amen. Ladies and gentlemen, are you there?
1: First Corinthians.
0: Just read loud.
1: Verse 19.
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0: Exalt God.
1: Muchi?
0: In your body.
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1: Katonda bamugulumirizawa.
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1: Bamugulumirizawa.
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1: Mu moyo.
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1: Bwe ya galo kusinza moyo.
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1: Echo chechiko langa webase.
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1: Siogera chiroto.
0: I'm not talking about the dream or even revelation. It is your lips, your mouth.
1: That's what the Bible says.
0: Bible,
1: the Lord has ordained.
0: Mokama atada matendo.
1: On what?
0: Kumimwa jabana batu.
1: Akati gwediro mwago guzibiki rogambe.
0: Now close your mouth. 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
1: can
0: communicate with your heart. There are some who praise the Lord. Even they're not shaking. Singing wonderful songs. 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
1: But the Lord has given you hands.
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1: He has given you the legs.
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0: Sitani bantu be abatu wala bali bazinira disco.
1: The devil has taken them, they're dancing in the disco. But for you, the temple he has given you. You are not holy, but you are a saint. You are a saint. Saint David. Saint Michael. Amen. God loves your body. Because God tells Moses, come with the ark. After having will, who we need. And I write the word on the tablets. And I'll put them in.
0: So it is your responsibility. Hallelujah. It is your what? To present your bodies to God.
1: Okuwayo mubiri gweri Katonda.
0: This time there is no Moses.
1: Kumulundi guno tewali Musa.
0: It is the Holy Spirit to work in you.
1: Omoyo mtukufu yakolera
0: mugwe. To prepare you for what?
1: Akuteka teka kulwati.
0: For the word of God to come in your life.
1: Ekigambo kya Katonda kijembla
0: mubu. Hallelujah.
1: Wanji.
0: God knows
1: Katonda akimanyi.
0: When the word comes in you,
1: ekigambo bwe kijja mugwe,
0: the rest will be him to handle.
1: Ebisigadde bijja kuba ye
0: okubikwasaganya. That once you embrace the word,
1: kavunonywegere ekigambo,
0: there is no power that will overcome you.
1: Tewali manyi gagenda kuyinza.
0: Hallelujah.
1: Wanji.
0: He knows
1: amanyi.
0: That once I have the tablets present in the ark, I am present right there.
1: Those are the words Jesus has spoken.
0: If you love me, you keep my word.
1: Then
0: if my word is in you, I will ask my father and I to come.
1: Again.
0: Bottom line is the word.
1: Chigambo.
0: Hallelujah. Mukama yebazibwe.
1: Praise the Lord.
0: I cannot go far.
1: Sisobola kusukuluma nyiwano.
0: Next time I'll talk about
1: kumulundi omulana tujja kwogera.
0: The things that were found in the ark.
1: Ebintu bye twazula mu sanduku.
0: Hallelujah.
1: Wanji.
0: I'll talk about what was contained in the ark.
1: Tugenda kwogera ku biki ebyabeeranga mu sanduku.
0: Of what importance and of what value are they in your life?
1: Makulu chi era muganyiro chi ogwe byeguli mu bulamu.
0: Because your body is not simply empty.
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1: 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Where are the jongs?
0: Mukama yebazibu. 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
1: And they are still working. Now the parents are here. You buy sweets that are not really understandable to them. Among the sweets, there are tattoos. There are dragons thereof. You find your kid passing by. Hey. That I want you to eat.
0: Why among all things they are putting tattoos?
1: Lwaki mu bintu byonna byonna balesezi tattoo?
0: Atomanyi bwe baziteeka?
1: Do you know why they put them?
0: Baziteeka ku mukono.
1: On the hand.
0: Akabonero kalibeera wa?
1: A sign. Where will be the sign?
0: Bwatagiteeka wano?
1: If it is not here.
0: Agiteeka wano.
1: On the hand.
0: They are preparing people.
1: Bateekateeka abantu.
0: Akati gwe nawo okomawo gaya.
1: Now you come back chewing.
0: Tata muwanguzi kulikayo.
1: Kulikayo tata kiwe.
0: Mubadde mugamba mutya?
1: What are you saying?
0: Olobuli omuno muwaka mukama.
1: You give them one by one, one by one.
0: Adoro bakulisizayo.
1: They are saying we'll come back.
0: And they prepare bateka ideas of tattooing their bodies when they are still what? Ani aliyerebye ku tattoo obo?
1: Who has ever seen these tattoos?
0: Bakubera mu sweet atu obo ala isi.
1: On the cheapest seats.
0: Chikumi busatu.
1: 100, 200.
0: Now there
1: are some expensive suits. They come in the football game style. Now they are in the dragons that you can never understand. Somebody says, praise the Lord. What is up, Pastor? What's up? We can meet later. But he's chewing.
0: Just, it's a caution, a word of caution.
1: Icho chakwebuza.
0: Hallelujah. Mukama yebazibu.
1: Praise the Lord.
0: Temu emibiri jamwe.
1: Your body.
0: Temu ngako ne misale.
1: Never even had any cutting. Oba
0: wabikora anganga tonalokoka.
1: If you used to do them when you're not born again.
0: Olwairo mukama yakuwe kisa.
1: Today the Lord has given you the grace.
0: Twali wanone sister nawo obujulizi.
1: We're here with a sister and she testified.
0: Enyindo yali yagiteeka mu ekyuma.
1: She had put a ring in the nose. But she wasn't a
0: capable.
1: But she had a ring. Do you always see them with a ring in the nose? And the Karamojongs and the Indians too. Amina. I was in Pifiri. I entered the city. When I was going to P5, they told me, go and analyze. I found the children. You cut your name here. And I told, give me the contractor. The time of the toothpick had just come. Introduction.
0: Bwari bwa kibiriti.
1: Kibiriti.
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1: And I heard my ki.
0: Kiwendo.
1: Kiwendo.
0: Neso kampandika ko ne pen.
1: I first wrote with the pen. Then I got the match stick.
0: Kate bomaro kwe wandika.
1: And after writing.
0: Kibiriti ngo kakoleza.
1: You light the match box.
0: Ngo isam.
1: You pass it through.
0: Ngendo okudaye waka.
1: Going home. I had just rolled my shirt like
0: this
1: with the name Kiwendo.
0: What about standing Javavant?
1: Praise the Lord. They feared me and said, how have you done it? I had real wounds on my hand. And I had even burnt it with the matchsticks. Then it became a scar in my name. I thank God it has gone. And I don't have it on my
0: hand.
1: I mean, ladies and gentlemen, never joke with this world. Your body is the temple of God. Now look at your style. If it does not exalt the Lord with your body, just give it to your sister. younger sister.
0: Hallelujah. Yes, you are.
1: Praise the Lord. God loves two things of you. Number one,
0: mutima. Mutima.
1: Your heart.
0: Singo mutima gwo mukama aguwamba.
1: Once the Lord captures your heart,
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1: I tell you, then the devil takes away your heart. You can never listen.
0: Osanga kana akawala katono naye ngaomuvubuka yakalimba erimbi omutima n'aguwamba.
1: You find a young girl having been deceived and the boy had taken the heart.
0: Kati gwe muzadde ne bw'oyogera otya.
1: Now, however much you speak as a parent, even if they don't have food, we'll cover ourselves with a box. What will you eat? Ah, we shall go and the devil has captured the heart. Now you parent, always overcome the heart of your children. You can never tell your child, mwana wange
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1: You find these ones. 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
0: Era yenda mwenda gane.
1: He desires that you may love
0: each other. Kati amajama pangise na energia.
1: And he comes.
0: Muruzungu, from the look of things.
1: Okusinzira ku mirandira gye bintu bino.
0: And according to the way things are moving.
1: Okusinzira ku ntambula ye bintu.
0: Your mother seems to be your friend.
1: Mama wo alabika mukwano gwo. Amen. Speak with your son, I love you.
0: Kati bano bagundi ba seduvuto wanajira.
1: Now when seduvuto will come,
0: ngamba bali balakanga tanna bakuloko
1: kabe. Those ones before.
0: Bayimirira mu angle 65.
1: They stand in the angle 65.
0: Che chiriwo.
1: Mwana. Ma, by the time the father has already taken the heart of the
0: dead.
1: But you know these fathers, when they're praying around the kids, go out. I told you, when I enter the house, you go out. You come back to sleep. Stop praying in the
0: Kafankunari.
1: House. We had fathers. I never sat with my father around there. He understood that. He recruited me to count his money. You sit down and he brings the money. You begin counting the money. Counting the money. And he should not go out. Sometimes he would come in with a small jerrycan. He would have this slogan. With a small jerrycan. Sometimes with water too. When he comes back. If you're a father of this time. When he died, they told me, cry. Cry, your father is dead. I
0: said, hey!
1: I couldn't understand anything. How could I cry? Cry. Cry, we take out the disease. You cry to somebody who has been torturing you. Praise the Lord. Now those things bring closer your children to you. Speak with them. Because you are the father, you are the mother. You have produced children. And the child stands against you. Mama, I'll report you to the father. You get to know he needs a lesson.
0: It is an abuse.
1: That word is kuvuma kwenyini. How could he report you to the father? Let me not go for deeper. Give God your heart.
0: Hallelujah.
1: Amen. Omutima.
0: No mubiri gwo.
1: And your body.
0: Aogenda kutambula naye.
1: Then you walk with God.
0: Agenda kulwanira entalo.
1: He will fight your battles.
0: Agenda kuwanguza.
1: He will give you victory.
0: Hallelujah.
1: Amen.
0: Onako olala.
1: Next time
0: tugenda kusoma sanduke ngesi tulibwa.
1: We are going to read how the covenant box is lifted.
0: Sanduke ngetekebwa mu kifo chayo.
1: When the ark is placed in its place.
0: Hallelujah. Ebyo nabitegeza buwanguzi.
1: All of them represent victory.
0: Bitegeza amanyi ga Mukama.
1: Meaning the power of God.
0: Kweseba ali wano situla sanduke Mukama je yakwasa.
1: Carry the ark which the Lord has given you.
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1: 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I mean the Bible in your heart. Because it is your victory. When I speak these words, sometimes I don't want to say amen.

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